Ariana Grande, Hate That I Made You Love Me on Froggy 102.7, number 4 on the top 8 at 8. I'm Victor, host of After Hours. We've had a lot of different names in here for the top 8 at 8, which is the 8 most requested songs of the day all in a row with a bonus of no commercials either. And we're already into the top 3. Number 3 tonight, Somber, It's My Body Isn't Ready on Froggy.

Gracie Abrams with Hit the Wall, number 2 on the top 8 at 8 on Froggy 102.7. I'm Victor, host of After Hours, and it's time now for number 1. Who could it be? Who could have the most requested song of the night? Well, the song itself is a bit of a stretch, and the artist is a group, 3 of them to be exact. So who could it be? Well, it happens to be Mumford & Sons. This is Rubber Band Man on Froggy 102.7.

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4: Off and on storms tonight, lows upper 60s. We'll continue to see periods of rain and storms through Tuesday. Some of Tuesday's storms could be on the stronger side. Highs stay in the low 80s through Wednesday, then will gradually cool at the end of the week. By Friday, highs will be in the mid-70s, and we'll see our rain chances backing down at the end of the week as well. I'm WSBT 22 meteorologist Jessica Burns.
5: It's 81 degrees in Dunlap from the Legacy Heating and Air Froggy Weather Desk.
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6: 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Once a sovereign nation with its own culture, Hawaii became a territory of the United States in 1900. The two most important products that sustained the economy were sugar and pineapples. In 1959, the people of Hawaii were asked to vote on statehood. 94% of the population said yes. And on August 21st, 1959, Hawaii officially became the 50th state.
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I'm Victor, host of After Hours, and if you need a family outing that isn't on you to plan, well, we here at Froggy, alongside the Boys and Girls Club of Elkhart County, want to send your family somewhere fun. 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The summer is almost over, but you can also head over to froggy1027.com to register and win while there's still some summer left. Got Bruno Mars for you next. This is I Just Might as the night continues on Froggy.

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Taylor Swift, The Fate of Ophelia on Froggy 102.7, The Best Variety. I'm Victor, host of After Hours. Hope you are ready for this Friday, where you can grab the family and come cheer on the great cardboard boat race, benefiting Crossroads United Way. Head to LaSalle Bristol's Pond on County Road 17 in Elkhart for food trucks, drinks, and a genuinely fun afternoon for a great cause. I already heard back from the leading man about our boat. It is just about finished. All it needs is a bit of paint, and it'll be all ready to go for Friday. So here's to hoping that everything works out. Can't wait to see how it does. Got 24K Golden as we keep things moving here. It is Mood on Froggy 102.7.

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I'm Victor, host of After Hours, and we here at Froggy are proud to sponsor the 50th annual ADEC Ride-A-Bike fundraiser, a great one to get the whole family moving together. 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
2: Off and on storms tonight, lows upper 60s. We'll continue to see periods of rain and storms through Tuesday. Some of Tuesday's storms could be on the stronger side. Highs stay in the low 80s through Wednesday, then will gradually cool at the end of the week. By Friday, highs will be in the mid-70s, and we'll see our rain chances backing down at the end of the week as well. I'm WSBT 22 meteorologist Jessica Burns.
3: It's 79 degrees in Wakarusa. From the Legacy Heating and Air, Froggy Weather Desk.
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1: Miles Smith, Nice to Meet You, number 7 on the 8th straight on Froggy 102.7. And number 8, Olivia Dean with So Easy. I'm Victor, host of After Hours, and this once again is the 8th straight, 8 songs, no interruptions, no commercials either. It's just you, me, and the music. So let's get back to the music with Stella Lefty. This is Boston on Froggy. On a track.

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Halsey without me, halfway through the eighth straight this hour on Froggy 102.7. Just before that, Justin Bieber at number 5 with Daisies. Now we're getting into the top 3 with Ella Langley. This is Choosin' Texas on the best variety, Froggy 102.7.

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0: 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Number one on the 8th Street on Froggy 102.7. At number two, Alex Warren with Ordinary. And rounding out the top three, Ella Langley, Choosing Texas. This is After Hours. I'm Victor, your host. And if you need a night that's just for you, don't miss Miles Smith and Bruno Mars in September. It's part of our concert calendar series. 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

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I'm Victor, host of After Hours. 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

0: Lady Gaga, Abracadabra on Froggy 102.7 as we get into the 10 o'clock hour here. It's a little bit further to go, and then we can see ourselves to Tuesday. I'm Victor, your host of After Hours. Hope you've been enjoying the show. Also heard a little bit of Dominic Fike in there, had Jelly Roll and Olivia Rodrigo. Now, that said, need to step away for just a moment here. I've grabbed myself some water. You should get hydrated, too. Got details on the Great Cardboard Boat Race in a moment, and then we'll get to the 8 straight. How's that sound? You're tuned in to Froggy 102.7.
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3: Off and on storms tonight, lows upper 60s. We'll continue to see periods of rain and storms through Tuesday. Some of Tuesday's storms could be on the stronger side. Highs stay in the low 80s through Wednesday, then will gradually cool at the end of the week. By Friday, highs will be in the mid-70s, and we'll see our rain chances backing down at the end of the week as well. I'm WSBT 22 meteorologist Jessica Burns.
4: It's 77 degrees in Middlebury. From the Legacy Heating and Air, Froggy Weather Desk.
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David Guetta alongside Teddy Swims. That's Gone, Gone, Gone. Halfway through the eighth straight this hour on Froggy 102.7. This is After Hours. I'm Victor, your host, bringing you the music from 7 to midnight. And the eighth straight's moving into the top three. Number three tonight, the Kid Laroi alongside Justin Bieber. This is Stay on Froggy. I do the same.

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0: 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I'm Victor, host of After Hours, and I wanted to remind you about our weekly newsletter, The Hop List. 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Coming up, got details on the Great Cardboard Boat Race, which will be happening this Friday. Hope to see you there. And then we'll have music from Ariana Grande after a few words on Froggy 102.7.
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Somber with Homewrecker on the best variety, Froggy 102.7. I'm Victor, host of After Hours, and you don't need a big budget or a ton of planning time for a good summer in Elkhart County. 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There's still at least a little bit of time left in the summer, so maybe there's something there for you before the school season kicks back in. Ray is up next. This is Click Clack Symphony on Froggy. Did you know the-

She'll be all right. 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She will save herself this time. And in fact, tonight, she did confirm. 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

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We step into the final hour of the show for the night. I'm Victor, host of After Hours. That's right, a little less than 1 hour to go here before we wrap things up and get you on your way to Tuesday. I've been hearing some rumblings. We're going to be doing some big changes here on Froggy a little later in the week here, possibly as early as tomorrow. So hope you look forward to all of that going on here. I've heard it's going to be super interesting and it's really going to be changing up how you feel about the best variety. Maybe we're really going to be leaning into that variety from what I can understand. Now, let's get to the music that we know of now with Chapel Roan. Here's Pink Pony Club on Froggy 102.7.

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2: Off and on storms tonight, lows upper 60s. We'll continue to see periods of rain and storms through Tuesday. Some of Tuesday's storms could be on the stronger side. Highs stay in the low 80s through Wednesday, then will gradually cool at the end of the week. By Friday, highs will be in the mid-70s, and we'll see our rain chances backing down at the end of the week as well. I'm WSBT 22 meteorologist Jessica Burns.
3: It's 75 degrees in Millersburg from the Legacy Heating and Air Froggy Weather Desk.
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Miles Smith, Stargazing, number 7 on the 8th straight on Froggy 102.7. And number 8, Tame Impala with Dracula. This is After Hours. I'm Victor, your host, and you're here at the 8th straight. If you're just tuning in, the 8th straight is 8 songs, no interruptions, no commercials. I just popped the mic on long enough to let you know where we've been and where we're going. Where we're going to next is to for King and Country. 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

halfway through the eighth straight. That's Max McNown, Better Me For You on Froggy 102.7. At number five, Sabrina Carpenter with Espresso. And now it's time to get to the top three. Number three tonight, Olivia Dean, It's So Easy. I'm Victor, and you're tuned into the eighth straight on Froggy 102.7. I could be-

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0: Gracie Abrams hit the wall, number one on the 8th straight on Froggy 102.7. I'm Victor, host of After Hours, and the school season is just about upon us. That means sports practice, sick days, school pickups. Life's not going to stop, but the right job shouldn't make you choose between them. We here at Froggy absolutely believe in flexibility, PTO you'll actually use, and work that matters close to home. If that sounds good to you and maybe are looking for something a little different this year, see what's open at workwithfroggy.com. We'd love to have you. Up next, some details on the Great Cardboard Boat Race and then the final set of the night, including the K-pop Demon Hunters. 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

The K-Pop Demon Hunters with Golden on the best variety, Froggy 102.7. I'm Victor, host of After Hours, and that's going to just about do it for the show tonight. Thank you so much, as always, for tuning in. And of course, I'll be back again tomorrow to bring you more music from 7 to midnight. Now, I did hear some rumblings from up on high that maybe the show is going to change up a little bit here as we get into tomorrow at the earliest, but at some point this week. So I hope you look forward to it. All I've heard is that the best variety is absolutely going to be a true statement. Now, we've got one more song before I take off here. It's Somber with My Body Isn't Ready. You're tuned into Froggy 102.7. Have a wonderful rest of your night, and I'll see you tomorrow.

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2: 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Froggy weather forecast.
3: Off and on storms tonight, lows upper 60s. We'll continue to see periods of rain and storms through Tuesday. Some of Tuesday's storms could be on the stronger side. Highs stay in the low 80s through Wednesday, then will gradually cool at the end of the week. By Friday, highs will be in the mid-70s, and we'll see our rain chances backing down at the end of the week as well. I'm WSBT 22 meteorologist Jessica Burns.
4: It's 73 degrees in Middlebury. From the Legacy Heating and Air, Froggy Weather Desk.
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7: Off and on storms tonight, lows upper 60s. We'll continue to see periods of rain and storms through Tuesday. Some of Tuesday's storms could be on the stronger side. Highs stay in the low 80s through Wednesday, then will gradually cool at the end of the week. By Friday, highs will be in the mid-70s, and we'll see our rain chances backing down at the end of the week as well. I'm WSBT 22 meteorologist Jessica Burns.
8: It's 72 degrees in Millersburg from the Legacy Heating and Air Froggy Weather Desk.
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5: Off and on storms tonight, lows upper 60s. We'll continue to see periods of rain and storms through Tuesday. Some of Tuesday's storms could be on the stronger side. Highs stay in the low 80s through Wednesday, then will gradually cool at the end of the week. By Friday, highs will be in the mid-70s, and we'll see our rain chances backing down at the end of the week as well. I'm WSBT 22 meteorologist Jessica Burns.
6: It's 71 degrees in Bristol from the Legacy Heating and Air Froggy Weather Desk.
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5: Off and on storms tonight, lows upper 60s. We'll continue to see periods of rain and storms through Tuesday. Some of Tuesday's storms could be on the stronger side. Highs stay in the low 80s through Wednesday, then will gradually cool at the end of the week. By Friday, highs will be in the mid-70s, and we'll see our rain chances backing down at the end of the week as well. I'm WSBT 22 meteorologist Jessica Burns.
6: It's 71 degrees from downtown Goshen. From the Legacy Heating and Air, Froggy Weather Desk.
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7: Off and on storms tonight, lows upper 60s. We'll continue to see periods of rain and storms through Tuesday. Some of Tuesday's storms could be on the stronger side. Highs stay in the low 80s through Wednesday, then will gradually cool at the end of the week. By Friday, highs will be in the mid-70s, and we'll see our rain chances backing down at the end of the week as well. I'm WSBT 22 meteorologist Jessica Burns.
8: It's 69 degrees
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3: Partly to mostly cloudy skies today. We are expecting showers and thunderstorms. Some of them could be severe, so stay weather aware today. The biggest risk time frame will be in the afternoon. Highs today around 78. We'll drop down to 65 tonight, still with scattered showers and thunderstorms. And a few showers and storms tomorrow, partly sunny with high temperatures right around 80. I'm Chief Meteorologist Carrie Pujol.
4: It's 69 degrees in downtown Elkhart from the Legacy Heating and Air Froggy Weather Desk.
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0: 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Hello, Maddie.
2: Hi.
0: Oh, I can't wait to hear what happened.
2: Okay, so there was this guy that I liked, and we were, like, going to class together. And he asked me if I wanted to go out with him to get Chinese food. And I'm like, okay, well, I like food. And, I mean, you're cute, so sure. Well, whenever we got to the restaurant, it was pretty chill. Like, he just met me there. And whenever we got in and we got our food, he started, like, playing with his food. Like, you know the noodles that they have there?
0: Yeah.
2: He was, like, dangling those above his head and, like, slurping them out of the air.
3: How old is this guy?
0: Yeah, how old is he?
3: Can you, for context?
2: I mean, we were younger, but he was probably 18 or 19 at this point.
3: Okay.
4: Yeah. Was he doing it to be funny? Like, was he trying to make you laugh?
2: I think after I didn't laugh and he kept doing it, probably no.
3: Yeah, we don't read the room well sometimes as guys.
4: It sounds like you just kind of got the ick.
0: At any point?
2: I blocked him after that and never talked to him again.
0: Did he try to do the Lady and the Tramp thing with the noodle?
5: Yeah.
2: Thankfully, no. I would have walked out immediately.
3: How about a wet willy on your cheekbone?
2: No, I didn't let him touch me. After seeing that just was a huge turnoff, and I was like, no.
4: Do you think about that now every time you go and get noodles?
2: Like, every time me and my current boyfriend go get Chinese, that lives rent-free in my brain.
5: You're like, don't you dare put those noodles in the air.
2: No.
0: Or play with the Jell-O. Don't you do that.
2: He was jiggling the Jell-O on his plate, like, constantly.
3: Well, it's Jell-O. Jell-O's fun.
0: I'll be honest, though. It does go through our minds as men.
3: Yeah.
0: That we really want to play with this food, but we got to be gentlemen and not do it.
3: We also want to sleep with you later.
4: They were 18.
1: Oh, my goodness.
6: Share your worst date ever story.
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0: I did have a near-death experience this weekend at the house. And this is it my fault or my dog Coco's fault?
1: Let's blame it on the dog.
0: Right.
1: You hate that dog.
0: I don't hate her. I just, she's just naughty.
4: You just strongly dislike her.
0: She's very naughty.
1: She's naughty.
0: In fact, she's so naughty. On Saturday, we got some food because we had a soccer tournament, so we didn't want to cook or anything. So we got some food, and they dropped it off. Now, I went and grabbed the food, and I put it by the front door.
3: Okay.
0: And in my foyer area, I have this really big mirror from IKEA that we're trying to figure out where we want to place it. So it's just kind of leaning on the wall right there. Mm-hmm. It's my jump rope mirror right now. I just jump rope in front of it.
1: You have to watch yourself when you jump.
0: Yeah, rope? I like seeing the bounce.
5: And
0: so I had too many things in my hands. So I put the food down and I went to put something on the dining room table real quick. And I look back and my dog Coco is getting into the bag. Now, I have one of those big workout balls, you know, like little rubber balls.
3: Your house is a regular gym.
0: Yeah, I mean, I have stuff all over the place. So I kind of gently kick the ball towards her, and I go, Coco, no. And I just kind of kick it towards her. Well, she got really scared and starts skidding out, and she starts running to our bedroom. And as she's running past the mirror, she skids out again, and she slides in slow motion.
1: Oh.
0: And into the mirror, the bottom, and then takes off running.
1: Oh.
0: And in that moment, I see the mirror hit the wall,
5: and
0: then the top part starts coming forward.
1: Oh, no.
0: I am about 10 feet away from the mirror at this point, so I start running.
3: Yeah.
0: I am going to stop this mirror because if it crashes down, it's going to be glass everywhere.
3: And 7 years bad luck.
0: And I'm running, and I take about 2 steps when I realize I can maybe slide and catch it as it's falling on me. That's what's going on in my head.
5: Okay, Spider-Man.
3: Right. There you go.
5: Okay.
0: It doesn't help that I just watched Spider-Man last week. And that's what Tom Holland would do.
3: Right.
0: So I'm going, and I'm starting to position myself to maybe do a little slide.
4: Ridiculous.
3: Yeah.
0: And I realize that's probably not a good idea. I'm going to get glass all over me. So I just run past it. I just ran past it.
3: You just ran past a falling mirror?
0: I ran past it. I said, not today.
4: Yeah.
0: I'm not going to get there in time. By the time I ran past it, it was probably 2 inches from the ground, and I just jumped up as high as I could because I was barefoot.
1: Oh.
0: And I just hear the crash.
4: Because I imagine this is a very large, heavy mirror.
0: It's a big IKEA mirror. It's probably about 7 feet tall.
1: Oh.
0: So Kinsey thinks I died. Everybody runs out. I have to tell them, please stay away from this area. There's a lot of glass. Mm-hmm.
7: What'd you do? What happened?
0: Now I had to tell Kinsey I accidentally kicked the ball towards the dog and scared her. And then we have to clean it up.
3: Yeah.
0: And I don't know if you ever cleaned up a mirror. It is tedious.
4: Mm-hmm.
0: I'm sweeping. I'm saying it's mine and Coco's fault. Kinsey says it's my fault. And once I get everything together, I realize, how are we going to get this into a trash can? Because it's so big.
5: It's sharp. Yeah.
0: So I went and got the trash bins from the garage. Uh-huh. And I went around the house and I brought it into the house.
3: Okay.
0: Upon opening the trash bin, roughly 122 flies flew out.
4: Oh God.
7: There's the bad luck starting right
3: here.
0: Kinsey looked at me like, what are you doing? And I said, look at this. So I slid the glass in there because I put a sheet underneath it. So
3: there you go.
0: Damage, minimal.
3: Is it a good sheet?
0: And then I put it, it was like a crappy one.
1: We all keep crappy sheets for stuff like that.
0: Yeah. And I put it in the trash bin and everything was fine, except I have so many flies. My daughter didn't want to sleep in her bedroom because they all went straight into her room.
1: Oh, no.
4: Yeah.
0: But no bad luck so far.
3: What do you mean no bad luck? You got 150 flies in your house.
0: I know. Well, that's bad. But
5: watch if them have like...
0: That's how I think it's Coco's fault, because so far I haven't had any bad luck since I broke the mirror.
4: Oh, so the bad luck is...
3: Coco.
4: Rests upon her.
0: Right. I think so.
5: And that's your least favorite dog.
0: Again, I like her.
1: He only has two.
3: Well, yeah, one's got to be the favorite and one's got to be the least favorite.
1: Yeah. Just like with children, that changes every day.
0: That does. But, man, that could have been I should have slid.
5: I don't think Coco's ever been a favorite.
4: You would have gone hurt.
0: I should have done the slide and caught it. All right, well, Big Al Mac.
3: Yes.
0: You have an addition at your house.
3: I do. Aside from my 7, soon-to-be 8-year-old granddaughter, Charlie.
0: Soon-to-be 8.
3: Her birthday is the 15th of August, so in a week. So I got a text message, actually, with from Megan. I talk about her all the time. She's the one that just had the baby. And her mom, that works for me, her mom had a puppy that she was trying to rehome. And I said, I don't need a dog. I think we're in Miami at the time. And I said, I don't need a dog. But I was like, well, then again, Charlie's birthday's coming up. So maybe... Maybe this would be a good thing.
1: Why not?
4: How old is this puppy?
3: So
0: puppy.
3: Yeah, puppy. Like really puppy. Super young.
0: Like puppy.
3: And so
0: like coffee breath puppy breath.
5: Said, puppy breath smells so good.
3: Maybe. And so I started thinking about it and I said, maybe this would be good. You know, we tried to Curtis passed away. Curtis was my OG golden doodle years ago, 12, 13 years ago, and Curtis passed away. And it was on Megan's watch when he passed away. We were out of town. And so I think that's why when Megan found out about this dog, who belonged to her mother-in-law, she called me first because she was torn up when Curtis died on her watch.
4: Yeah.
3: Anyway, so I said, okay, can you hold on to him till Charlie's birthday? She said, sure. Now, Megan was like 18 months pregnant at the time. So I said, so she called me a little later. She goes, I'm having like fake labor pains and I'm almost about to pop. can you get the dog? I'm like, sure. So I said, well, what am I going to name the dog? Name the dog Bruno. Came up with the name Bruno.
0: Well, isn't this going to be Charlie's dog?
5: Right.
0: Shouldn't Charlie get the choice?
5: It's her dog.
3: She loves the name Bruno. Let's just leave it.
1: It worked out.
0: But nobody talks about Bruno.
3: Let's just leave it.
5: Also, I have all names Bruno.
3: Yeah.
4: That's a cute puppy name.
3: So it's another golden doodle, but this one is a micro mini golden doodle.
4: Oh, my God.
0: Micro mini? What's
4: micro
0: that mean?
4: Micro mini?
3: He will be at full grown size, whatever, he'll be 10 pounds.
1: Wow.
5: For a small dog named Bruno is funny.
3: Right.
4: Can fit in the palm of your hand, tiny.
3: I mean, coolest little ball of
5: joy.
0: Uh-huh. Yeah.
3: So the video that you're referring to, JC, before we went to break, we're in the backyard Saturday, and for whatever reason, Charlie just decided to run around. She had on a pretty white dress, and she's just running around, playing with the dogs, and just running from side to side for just no reason. I mean, just playing, and it just brought me so much joy. I said, let me grab my phone and just take a quick little video of this moment because this. It's just pure joy, right?
0: Yeah.
3: It's just and she's doing somersaults or cartwheels, whatever you call those things, where you flip upside down. And she's just doing that and petting the dogs and just playing and just, and it's just, I took the video, I sent it to my mom and my sister and Charlie's dad. And I'm just, it just made me feel so good. I said, let me just go ahead and post this picture because it just brought me so much joy. I mean, I'm serious. And sidebar, sometimes I really struggle with how much to tell with regard to Charlie.
0: Okay.
3: I know.
0: But how'd you give her the, how'd you present it? You said, hey, here's the dog?
3: I guess I kind of glossed over that. Yeah, I said, here's the dog. She's falling in love with the dog.
0: Okay.
3: Bruno and her are just tight. So how quickly things can change. All of this joy was going on. Oh, I mean, joy more than I've experienced in a long time. Trust me.
1: And you need some joy.
3: I would love to have joy.
1: You've been joy-free.
3: I've been joy-free. Joyless. And about an hour or so later, she's crying.
0: Oh, no.
3: And she goes, I miss my mommy.
1: Oh.
3: It wrecked me. Like,
0: yeah.
3: It just, she was like 10 minutes ago, it was just, we're full of joy. We're just, and she goes, I miss my mommy. And she was crying. And it just how quickly things can change, you know, just you can be on this high over here one second and then an hour later you're trying to console your child, grandchild, whatever the case may be. So we kind of worked through that. It took a little while.
0: I know.
3: And you know, everything is good now. And
0: when something happy happens like that to us,
3: yeah,
0: you want to share it with the people you love the most. And she thought about her mom.
3: And I think that's what it was.
0: It was.
3: I think that's exactly what it was. Like, she was like really, really happy. And I think that kind of maybe triggered, if that's the right word, that she couldn't share that moment with her mom right there.
0: Yeah.
3: So anyway, she loves the dog. Dog is fantastic. She's fantastic. She's doing well. So
0: micro teacup doodle.
3: Doodle.
5: Name Bruno.
3: Name Bruno.
5: What a big name for a big dog.
3: Yeah.
4: Bruno and Charlie.
0: But if Charlie wanted to name the dog, does she have any names?
3: She
0: went with Bruno.
3: Bruno. I think that was at the top of her list. Yeah. Bruno.
0: It's the only one.
5: I felt like she would name him like Sprinkles or Cupcake.
4: Yeah.
1: When you tell a kid something the fluffy. Dog's name, that just is. You don't give him an option.
3: Thank you, Kelly.
4: Yeah.
1: I mean, that's how it works.
3: That's how it works.
1: Because if you do give the kid, it's just...
0: Yeah. If you give him the
1: never
0: option.
1: Never something you like.
0: Yeah. It's a weird... Yeah. Yeah.
3: Little dogs, little bitty pee spots that you can barely see.
4: That's good.
0: Oh, don't worry. They'll get bigger.
1: You should get one of those purple flashlights that shows you where all the pee stains
0: are. Those are the best.
4: Yeah, how's potty training going?
3: Oh, wow. It's going great. It's great. Both of us are doing it actually at the same time.
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3: Partly to mostly cloudy skies today. We are expecting showers and thunderstorms. Some of them could be severe, so stay weather aware today. The biggest risk time frame will be in the afternoon. Highs today around 78. We'll drop down to 65 tonight, still with scattered showers and thunderstorms. And a few showers and storms tomorrow, partly sunny with high temperatures right around 80. I'm Chief Meteorologist Carrie Pujol.
4: It's 68 degrees in Dunlap from the Legacy Heating and Air, Froggy Weather.
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20: Justin had some celebrity sightings over the weekend in Chicago.
21: Yes, I did. I was in Chicago.
20: Did you see Audrey's ex-boyfriend?
21: No, I didn't.
22: I would have sent you the address to go stop
21: there
22: by.
21: There are so many people in Chicago, and that city is huge.
22: It is huge.
21: It would have been hard for us to run into each other.
20: So who'd you run into?
21: Well, so I went there for Market Days, which is a huge gay get-together. Everyone's naked, running around, getting drunk, and dancing.
20: Naked?
22: Imagine my ex
21: when
22: was there.
21: When I say a bandana is all they wore, a bandana is all these gay men wore.
23: Sounds a lot like Sturgis, if you ask me.
20: Yeah, Kelly saw pasties, you saw bandanas.
21: And they're dancing, and DJs are performing and stuff like that. There was probably a million gays. I've never seen so many gay, naked men in my life.
22: Wow.
21: It was like a little gay heaven. I loved it so much. But, okay, so picture Market Days. It's hard to explain, but I will do it very well. Picture the Texas.
20: A wordsmith.
24: Yeah.
21: Picture the Texas State Fair.
22: Okay.
20: What if I don't live in Texas?
21: Picture a fair.
20: Okay, got
22: a
20: it.
21: Well, we're talking funnel cake, corn dogs, people selling jewelry, leather purses.
22: Right.
21: They got music going, but everyone's gay.
22: Okay.
21: Oh. So a gay fair is
22: so like
21: what this was.
22: Like a pride event?
21: Right, but there was no parade.
22: Were there actual corn dogs, or was that a
21: no? There were corn dogs. Both, Audrey.
22: Oh, okay. I genuinely didn't know.
20: Yeah, good question.
21: But they also had DJ sets. Like there was like five DJ sets or stages, and I got to go see Frankie Grande, Ariana Grande's brother, perform on.
20: Was Ariana there?
21: No, I asked where Ariana was. She's on tour.
22: I bet, but she was just in Chicago.
21: She was
22: performing. So I bet she was there somewhere.
21: No, but I got to see Frankie Grande perform on stage. He did a great set. He's got vocals. He's got good music as well. And he was performing some stuff that he's done on Broadway as well.
22: Oh.
21: But he's a fabulous dancer, and you can tell like he's an athlete. And then he brings out his best friend, Jason from Big Brother.
20: Is that how Jason got on Big Brother? Because Frankie was on Big Brother?
21: Maybe, but Jason was on RuPaul's Drag Race as Selena.
20: Okay.
22: But Jason didn't tell anyone in the house that he's a drag queen, did he?
21: Right. No, he didn't, because I think he was trying to use that as his own leverage if he shared a secret with somebody.
22: Gotcha.
21: But he didn't have enough time. But
20: spoiler alert.
21: But you know that he bothered everyone in the house with the tea kettle and the spoon.
22: Yeah.
21: So he brought out a bedazzled tea kettle.
22: Oh, funny.
21: And, and a lot of the stuff that he says on Big Brother, he used it and incorporated it into his music
22: so
21: as well.
22: So he turned his own sound bites from Big Brother into like a song?
20: That's pretty smart.
22: That's pretty cool. Yeah.
20: Did you talk to him?
21: No, I tried.
20: Okay.
21: But they're just so busy. There's another drag queen that was there that Audrey likes from Project Runway.
22: Yes. He started off on RuPaul. And then he said that when I was watching Project Runway. And I was like, clearly Justin's going to know this queen. And he did.
21: Mm-hmm.
22: Utica.
21: Utica. But it was just so much fun. There were just so many celebrities there. A lot of people from Big Brother there. It was just a great time. I love Chicago. Getting public transportation was insane. Relying on that train to tell me where to go and where to be there on time. I was late to a lot of things because I missed my exit.
20: Oh, it's regular life.
21: Right, exactly. Exactly. But I felt like I was blaming the train most of all.
24: Right.
21: Not me.
24: Did you go by the Bean?
21: I did go by the Bean, Millennium Park.
24: Gotta
21: Millennial
24: do that.
21: Park?
24: Yep.
21: Millennial Park.
22: Did you get deep dish pizza?
21: We got deep dish pizza. We got Chicago dogs. Daniel is still in Chicago, I believe, if he's not here yet.
20: Oh, he changed his flight there, too?
21: He was staying. our friends were having a great time.
22: That sounds fun.
20: That one was for us.
22: Sounds like a good weekend, Justin.
20: It sounds like a fabulous time. Good.
21: Yeah.
20: I'm glad you're back.
21: The Windy City.
20: Now, Audrey, heard you got a little catfish this weekend on your date.
22: Oh, no.
25: Oh, I feel
20: Listen,
25: so bad about this.
20: We need
25: this.
20: To make it a law where you have to update your picture on dating apps. Roughly what? Like every 3 months would be good?
25: No, 3 months. That's once a year.
20: Once a year.
24: Yeah,
20: fine.
24: Annually.
20: Okay.
25: I mean, that's still a good window, unless you have a dramatic transformation.
24: Right,
20: yeah.
24: Right.
22: Even every 3 years would be nice.
20: Okay, so what happened?
25: Well, I
22: feel bad even discussing this. I went on a date with this guy.
20: Well, I brought it up, so you have to now.
22: And he was so cute in all of his pictures. Mm-hmm. And so I'm like, okay, let's go on this date. And I got there before him. He was late. And so I was waiting at the door for a while. And mm-hmm. finally, he walks in. And this man is just staring at me and smiling. And I'm like looking at him, not really paying attention, trying to avoid eye contact because that's weird to just stare at someone.
20: Right. You weren't feeling him either. Huh?
22: No, I just like looked away because it's weird to make eye contact for that long. I look back and he's walking towards me with his arms out, like trying to embrace me in a hug. And he's like, Audrey. And I was like, have we met before? And then I looked at him a little bit. And I'm like, is this my date?
20: It was that different?
22: It was that different.
0: What did he look like on the photos versus real
22: life? Okay, his hair was blonde in the pictures. It's since turned brown.
20: Okay.
22: He was in a smaller body in the pictures.
1: It was one way to say it.
22: No, that's what we learned. Okay, we learned that in therapy. You say that's how you say, like, oh, someone is in a larger body or someone's, because that's not who they are as a person.
20: That's good to know. Okay.
22: It's how they are in their physical shape.
20: Okay.
22: He was in a larger body. He was shorter than I thought in the pictures, but that you can't really show.
25: Pictures are deceiving.
21: You can't include height.
22: He had a lot less hair than he'd had
20: sometimes
22: years
20: hair go
22: ago.
20: Away.
0: So they were just really old photos.
22: Very, very old photos.
21: Okay. Like from the 70s?
25: If you had to guess, how old were the photos?
22: 5 years.
20: Oh, that's too far.
22: He's in his 30s now. Oh. And that's the other thing, too, is I thought he was the age he was in the photos because he looked a lot younger. So I was like, oh, how old are you? Well, that's the other thing. Is this man, this was such a hardworking date because he made me guess everything about him.
20: I love guessing that.
25: I hate that.
22: Oh, my. Yeah. Kelly, everything that came up, I asked him, how old are you? Guess.
20: Oh.
0: Did you start just giving offensive answers?
22: No, I should have.
20: 67.
0: You know? Like he gets to a point.
22: I'm like, what do you do? Guess. How many siblings do you have? Guess. When's your birthday? Guess.
0: Oh. At any

0: outfit at this point. And he goes, I guess that is kind of ridiculous. Like, the other ones weren't. Right. And I was like, you know what? Let me actually do it. And so it was like a bit for the rest of the date. I was trying to guess his last name. But it took me until the very end of it. He said D was the letter. And I was like, everything I said, though, he acted like it was a preposterous guess. Oh. I would be like,
1: Davis?
0: That was my first guess, and that's what he did.
2: Yeah,
0: and then
2: that would
0: I
2: be
0: guessed
2: my first guess.
0: Douglas.
3: He goes, Douglas.
0: Do I look like a Douglas to you?
3: You should have been like, yeah.
2: Yeah.
4: See,
2: yeah.
4: If you were really into him, you would have been all about the guess game, though.
5: That was different.
6: Yeah, it was like really hot.
3: Yeah, he was hot.
1: Doofus.
0: Yeah. Maybe. Yeah.
2: It'd be like Rob from
4: Dumb.
3: Rob Roush.
2: Rob Roush.
0: It just wasn't it.
3: Yeah.
4: Someone's a second date.
5: Yeah.
0: Well, he offered to. That's the other thing is I walked to this place. I was so proud of myself, by the way. It was 0.5 miles from my apartment, and I'm not a walker.
3: And it's hot out.
0: Especially in that heat. Exactly. I Uber everywhere, and I really, my go-to was like, okay, let me call my Uber. And I was like, this is pathetic. I need to walk somewhere for once. So I walked there, and I was in a gray shirt, too, in this heat. I was real bold about it. Didn't sweat.
3: Oh. Nice.
0: And got there pretty quick, but I was taking, back roads.
3: Back roads.
0: I was cutting through alleys and jaywalking and all this stuff.
4: You're an alley cat.
0: And when I told him I walked there, he's like, okay, no worries. I'll drive you home. And so we're leaving the place. And he's like, all right, expecting me to get in his car. And I'm like, nah, I'm walking home. He's like, that bad, huh? I'm like, no. I need the exercise.
3: He didn't have you guess what kind of car he drove?
7: This is the Kid Craddock.
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19: Kelly just got back from a trip over the weekend with her husband. How was it?
20: Whirlwind trip. Well, my husband goes to the Sturgis Motorcycle Rally. He's gone every year for the past 5 years. But we only had a quick weekend to run up, so we had to fly up, rent a car. The whole weekend, he's like, FOMO. He's missing because everybody's on a motorcycle riding around. But we did get to go for a little bit for a ride. But we went up. We were in Sturgis, but we stayed in Deadwood, which is so historic. Where Wild Bill Hickok got, you know, shot and killed.
21: Oh, there's a show called Deadwood, right?
20: Yeah.
22: I got a cousin named Deadwood.
20: And I saw, like, we stayed in a historic hotel that was supposed to be haunted, but I never saw a ghost. I was kind of hoping for that. But, yeah, we had a great time. We went up to Mount Rushmore. It's like I told Alan, we'll just do everything. There's a long trail you can take, but they say it's treacherous because of the steps you have to take.
19: Love treachery.
20: And I'm like, well, you know, you have to just kind of stop and rest. But we did it. I'm so glad we did. And we got as close as we could to Mount Rushmore.
19: How many miles do you think that hike is?
20: It's about a half mile.
19: Okay.
20: But you're going upstairs. And if you're out of shape, you've got a lot of tourists.
19: It hits hard, yeah.
22: Now, you know how when you go see some monuments or some, they say it's kind of underwhelming when you see it in person? Was it that way? Or what would you call it really amazing?
19: Whelming.
20: I thought it was really amazing. I wish we could have gotten a little bit closer. I can see why we couldn't. Yeah. But I saw a chipmunk in the wild.
19: A chipmunk.
20: A chipmunk.
19: Different than a squirrel.
20: A chipmunk in the wild.
21: Was it little?
20: Tiny? Very tiny.
19: Did you do the...
20: No, it was just running around. We had a beautiful time, and we can't wait to go back. They're having a horrible heat wave there. We thought South Dakota, we're going to be wearing jackets. Yeah. It was like 95.
22: Oh, man.
20: We were flying in, and I was like, is that dirt? And they're like, no, that's burnt grass.
21: Because
20: the grass
21: what?
20: Is just, there's no rain, and it looks like hills of dirt.
21: Oh, wow.
20: It's brown grass.
19: Speaking of heat waves, have you seen that the heat wave in Europe is so bad that it's caused the levels of the Danube River to go down, and it's exposing World War II era ships.
21: Whoa,
19: like shipwrecks
21: wow.
19: and stuff. Yeah,
22: really?
19: Warships that were deliberately sunk by Nazis in 1944. They also discovered a German motorcycle, an unexploded British bomb, and even ancient Roman artifacts just because the levels have gone down.
20: Well,
19: wow.
20: I guess that's the bright side.
19: Isn't
20: I guess
19: crazy?
20: You get to see some cool stuff.
22: Yeah.
19: Now, we were talking about this behind the scenes because Sturgis, where you and Alan just spent the weekend, is known to be rambunctious.
20: Well,
19: and,
20: during Motorcycle Week,
19: and lots
20: half a million motorcyclers and riders come up there and flood. And so they have to bring in traveling nurses, and they have to bring in traveling entertainers.
19: Right. Yeah.
20: Stop it.
19: Entertainers.
20: Youngblood is performing this week. Youngblood, Miranda Lambert.
21: Oh, you love Youngblood.
20: They have all these bands up there performing.
19: And a lot of the heat wave, a lot of pasties, from what I gather.
20: Well, you can be topless, but you have to have your nipples covered. So do you see a lot of women?
19: Yeah.
20: As long as your nipples are covered, you can go out in the streets.
21: This is only in Sturgis or all of South Dakota?
19: I don't know,
20: world. But this is during motorcycle rally. So you can see, there'll be women out there with like X tapes of X on their boobs or body paint. They have bikini motorcycle washes.
23: Did you partake in this activity?
20: No.
19: Come
21: if
19: on,
21: you were
19: Kelly.
21: There for
19: Come
21: one
19: on,
21: more day.
22: I could have given you my logo pasty.
19: Yeah.
20: But I saw so many. It's so fun because you almost
23: down
20: get
23: the
20: to
23: hatch.
20: Like, you almost get to cosplay a little bit. Is that cosplay?
19: Yeah.
20: Because women, you see these really, you could tell they're coming from their everyday life, but they get to go be a biker chick. So fishnet stockings and hot pants are a big player.
21: Hot pants.
20: And you know what? If I told Alan,
19: you should try it.
20: I was looking in some of the stores. I'm like, I could wear that outfit, but I was only there for a couple of days. I was like, if we go back
19: next year,
23: you got an outfit.
20: I'm like,
21: you would go all in?
20: You wouldn't believe what some of those ladies were riding in.
22: Halloween.
20: I mean, stripper heels like this on the bikes with stripper heels. I saw sequin chaps, a lot of buttless chaps.
19: A lot of buttless.
21: The outfit that you looked at and you said, I could do that. What did it look? What was it?
20: It was sort of like just like a motorcycle, like a sleeveless tank top thing with like an eagle on it and, you know, like a motorcycle vibe and some jeans. I don't think I'm a fishnet and hot pants type of girl.
19: And pasties,
0: but
19: yeah,
0: you could be.
20: I could be for that weekend.
21: At least for a weekend.
19: Motorcycle
21: Kelly cosplay.
19: Coming in hot next year.
22: Yeah.
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19: Let's get to it.
2: Love letters. Love letters to Kelly.
21: Dear Kelly, you're the love expert.
20: I am.
21: I have a simple question, I think. So I know people have included simple nicknames when talking to their friends or just people in general, like hun, sweetie, even babe. I get this, and I've been called these nicknames too. So I don't mind when my husband is called these nicknames in person. But I really think the line should be drawn when a coworker is texting him. The office manager at his job sends him a work-related text but adds babe at the end. Of course, when I first saw this, not knowing what this person looked like, only that she was the office manager, I said, well, who the heck is this? Kelly, I would like your thoughts on how appropriate it is to call other people, especially of the opposite gender, these nicknames either in person or in text. Even if it's not a coworker, maybe just a friend, but they know that you're married or taken, what are your thoughts?
20: Very inappropriate.
19: Very.
20: If that's all you're asking me, it's very inappropriate.
19: And the office manager tends to be hot.
20: You've got to let your husband handle that, but that's the tricky thing is once, you know, he's probably scared if she is the higher up, what are the ramifications if I address this? But is there a way to go above her? Because you need to have that documented. That's very inappropriate. And if your husband's not really doing anything about it,
22: what's he calling?
20: Does he like it? I mean, there's another little question there. Is he digging that?
22: Yeah,
19: he kind of is.
20: That's very inappropriate.
0: Yeah.
22: He might be calling her something, too. Hey, boss lady. You know, hey, sweet cheeks.
20: Well, boss man.
19: Sweet
20: is not cheeks. Boss man, like we call boss man George and El Presidente for Sean. Those are not terms. Like, I don't call him honey.
19: Yeah.
20: Terms
19: hey,
20: of dear man
19: stuff.
20: Or dear.
0: But
20: or
0: what's
20: sweetheart.
0: The line? Like, could you call a man king?
23: Hey, queen.
19: Hey, you call us king.
0: But that's what I'm wondering. I'm like, do I need to not
20: those
0: do
20: are
0: that?
20: Obvious terms of affection.
19: Kelly calls me honey sometimes.
22: Yeah. Hey, sweetie.
21: Well, in a very, endearing.
19: Yeah, and I like that.
22: And
20: but
22: the
20: I would never text you that.
21: Hey, honey.
19: No, you say JC every time.
23: Hey, babe.
22: Hey, Twinkle Toes.
0: Babe is
21: Twinkle
0: crazy.
21: Toes?
22: Sure.
19: Yeah, but babe turns into sexy. And
21: babe
20: it's
21: to a coworker
20: crossing a line,
21: is
20: definitely. And yeah, it's inappropriate. If that's all you're asking, it's very inappropriate.
19: Yeah, you have a reason to feel that way.
2: Love letters. Love letters to Kelly.
23: Dear Kelly, you are the love expert.
20: I am.
23: This is a ridiculous letter, but here I am.
20: Here we are.
23: One of my best friends needs a new bra. She is trying to wear those little no padding, no wiring bralettes, and they are just not working for her. She has too large of a chest, and it winds up looking saggy, lumpy, and frumpy. I'm shocked that she will go out to dinner and such like this. She has also expressed to our group that she doesn't feel desired or attractive, and she says, no one ever looks at me and thinks, how is she still single? She is so sweet, hardworking, fun, and social, but how do I tell her she obviously needs to spend a little bit more time on her appearance? P.S. We are in our mid-30s, and my name's Natalie.
20: Oh, okay, Natalie.
21: Is that how it's signed off?
19: How many girls that have a friend Natalie are going like, oh, no. Are those my boobs she's
22: Natalie.
19: Talking about?
20: That's a tough thing. It's one thing like if she had body odor or something like that, and that's like a delicate thing. But when it's just fashion choices, that's a little bit more tricky. What I would probably do in that situation is you know what? Let's go shopping. I need some new things. And y'all go into the dressing room together. Or, you know, not in the same stall, but you're in the room together.
19: Okay.
20: And you're trying on different outfits. And you're, like, asking her what she thinks of something on you. And then maybe that opens the door for saying, oh, I love that on you. But maybe let's, you know, try this instead. Or maybe there's a way.
19: Isn't that?
20: Because otherwise, it's, you know, what are you going to say that's not going to.
19: Don't go. Have girls ever done like bra fittings for fun? As like, let's go on a group and buy bras.
20: You could do
19: bras?
20: That. I mean, getting the right bra is life changing.
19: Uh-huh.
21: Yeah.
20: And you can say, yeah, I want to go, and maybe she'll go with you. And there's ways around it that you could do it without hurting her feelings. You just got to be a little bit creative with it.
21: Well, and I also think, to your point, Kelly, I think that's a great idea, because even with some dresses or some tops, you need different types of bras.
20: Yeah.
21: So maybe there's a way to tell her, like, hey, that top is really cute, but maybe it would look better if you wore a different type of bra. So it's not, like, so direct.
20: Yeah.
0: It's a sensitive topic. I've been on the other side of this. I had a breast reduction, but before I had a breast reduction, that's what mine looked like. But it was something, I was so
23: frumpy
0: young.
23: Frumpy and lumpy.
0: Frumpy and lumpy, rocks and socks.
23: Saggy.
0: Yeah. Wasn't cute. But
20: I know a lot of women will squeeze themselves into a smaller size because mentally it does something for them. I went to college with a girl who literally wore a size 10 shoe and refused to accept it. And she would go and get size 8s because she could not accept the fact. And she would hobble around in 8s because just mentally she could not allow herself to be a size 10. And it's like the thing. So like a lot of women, if you can get it zipped, it fits.
19: That's right.
20: That's not always the case. You're spilling out of it. But mentally, I don't know. It's tough. But I'd say do like a girl's. Let's do a girl's day. Let's go shopping. I need some new clothes. Hey, I found these things. These look cute on you. Why don't you try these on while I try on mine? And maybe there's a way to do it that way without, you know.
19: Do girls have...
21: That's a good idea.
19: You have like one bra? Like one to go? Like one go?
20: No.
19: Go to?
20: Well, you have your go-to bra,
21: your favorite.
20: Yeah.
21: No,
19: okay.
20: But then you have to have... The hardest thing I'm trying to find right now is a racer back bra.
21: Oh, yeah.
20: Calvin Klein used to make this... I can't find it anymore. I've looked everywhere. The front clothes, racer back bra.
19: The front strap?
20: When you wear, you know, things, you don't want your bra strap showing. So hard to find. But, I mean, if there's a you need a strapless bra. You need a push-up bra for some things. You need a minimizing bra. You need a padded bra. It just...
21: Nude.
20: You need a bra wardrobe.
22: Yeah. JC, you want to go underwear shopping today?
19: Kind of.
22: Yeah.
20: And you need granny panties. You need a thong. You need, you know, you need different style underwear.
21: For different
20: clothes,
21: makes
20: a difference.
23: Do women have to wear bras, or is this like something that society made women wear bras?
20: I mean, it's probably both, but I remember when women were burning their bras because we're liberated and stuff, but I think you just look better in bras.
19: Do what you got to do.
0: But what she's talking about, that kind of breast situation, is very hard to deal with. I don't think people understand. You can't just put them in a bra and everything goes.
20: You need to go to a professional bra place.
19: There you go. Little girls outing. Yeah. If you want to write our love expert, do so. Loveletterstokelly.com is where you can do it.
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2: Our top local story, a Goshen man is facing an intimidation charge after the police say he tried to pull a knife during an encounter with an officer.
3: Officers were called to the Comfort Inn on Lincoln Way East after receiving a report of a man who would not leave the property. Police identified the man as 51-year-old Kevin McKenzie. Investigators say McKenzie attempted to pull a knife on one of the responding officers. McKenzie was arrested and taken to the Elkhart County Jail, where he's being held on an intimidation charge. Heather Starr, MNC News.
2: And a Silver Lake man faces several charges after a police pursuit ended with a three-vehicle crash in Warsaw.
4: Indiana State Police say a trooper tried to stop two Chrysler 300s near U.S. 30 and State Road 15. One of the cars sped away, reaching more than 100 miles per hour before the trooper called off the chase because of heavy traffic. Moments later, police found the Chrysler had crashed into a pickup truck and an SUV near Detroit and Fort Wayne streets. Police say the driver, 21-year-old David Gabriel Rodriguez Jr., got out and ran but was quickly captured by Warsaw officers. A female passenger was taken to the hospital. Rodriguez was booked into the Kosciuszko County Jail on several charges, including resisting, reckless driving, and leaving the scene of a crash. Victor Garcia, MNC News.
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16: Good Tuesday morning. Today is Tuesday, August 11, 2026, and we are the Kid Craddock Morning Show Tuesday. Man, August just started, and now we're almost halfway through. The days go slow, the years go fast. Here's Kelly Raspberry.
17: I'm going to the chiropractor today because my left shoulder is higher than my right shoulder.
18: Oh, no.
17: Look at me. I'm wonky.
16: You want me to knock it down a little bit?
17: It doesn't work that way. My neck's been bothering me for 2 weeks, but I couldn't get in until today. Now, my neck's feeling a little bit better, which is how it always works after 2 weeks, but I'm excited to get popped and adjusted and get my shoulder back down.
16: Yeah.
19: Will you record your pops? I love those chiropractor videos on YouTube. It's so satisfying.
18: That scares me.
16: I know you have a very, very good friend that's a chiropractor, yes. Dr. Mary, that we all love. But I got a buddy that does commercials for a chiropractor place. And he's got this good-looking doctor on a commercial with him. You know what I'm talking about, Woody. And I need to call Woody because every time
17: Darren
16: I see him.
17: Woodson, if y'all were not familiar.
16: Every time I see him, I'm like.
17: One of the most handsome Dallas Cowboys of all time.
16: He's a good-looking brother. But this girl's on this commercial with him. I'm like, Woody, hook a brother up. Here's Jay-Z Chavez.
18: You're just calling Darren Woodson Woody like he's your best friend.
17: Like we're all know he's talking about.
20: Like, why don't you bring him to a Christmas party or something? I'll hug him.
18: Right.
16: I've known him for a year. I used to drive him up
18: passing it over to me, Big M. Yeah. I was looking at some pictures from my friend Tom, and he was on his boat with his son. I was wondering, like, why didn't my friend Tom invite me?
16: Oh, wow, Tom.
18: Because I could have brought my son, because his sons are about the same as mine, and his daughter's around the... So me and Tom are probably going to call each other. And
16: right.
17: You mean Tommy, right?
18: We call Tommy when it's just Tommy. On a weekend.
16: TV.
18: You know? Yeah. We call Tom Brady. Yeah. Just Tom and my household. Because, you know, we're best friends.
19: Oh, you were talking about Tom Brady?
16: Yeah.
18: What do you think I was talking about?
19: I don't know. Like, you had a friend named Tom and you were mad he didn't invite you on his boat.
18: We were doing a bit.
17: The bit was because Al was talking about Woody, who was a football player.
19: Oh, got you. Sorry, I'm behind.
21: Not, we don't
17: that's
21: know football
17: very real.
21: Players.
17: Yeah, that's a very real reaction.
18: Very nonchalant, right there.
16: Right. Here's Anna. Good morning.
22: Good morning. At what point is it okay to ruin a surprise?
18: Never.
16: After.
22: Because Ryan and I's wedding anniversary was on July 1st, and I got him a gift that still is yet to arrive.
16: Oh, no.
22: And I have been fighting with the people that have been that are responsible for the shipping, right? Mm. And they gave me the option, so it's been over a month, and they gave me the option. They said, we can either send you a replacement item or you can get a refund. Part of me wants to just ask Ryan if I should just get the refund or if he's willing to keep waiting for a replacement item. Yeah, it's somewhere in a shipping center or something, and it got scanned like 3 weeks ago and no one's seen it. So at what point do I just tell Ryan, like, hey, this is what I got you. Do you want to wait for a replacement or do I just get the refund?
18: It's your surprise, so you're allowed to ruin your own surprise.
22: Yeah. It's a good one,
18: and
22: too.
18: And it was a good one.
17: Well, don't tell him what it is. Just ask him.
16: Tell him
17: the options.
16: Don't hurt anything.
17: You can tell him.
22: Yeah. Because I wonder if he's just going to be like, well, what is it? You know, like, I don't.
17: Is it worth the wait?
22: Yeah. Because at this point, he's already waited over a month.
18: Yeah.
16: Well, when is his birthday?
22: June.
16: Okay.
17: Christmas is coming.
22: This is their wedding anniversary. And he knows because I told him, I was like, I ordered something, it'll be here. And then I'm like, it's still on the way. And I did tell him, I was like, it's sitting somewhere in a shipping container somewhere. And I'm fighting with people.
16: Well, if it makes you feel any better, I was promised a while back when I was married, I was promised a Christmas gift. And it never arrived. And we're divorced. Here's part time Justin.
17: Wow, that does make it feel better.
18: Where are the Debbie
22: Downer horns? Let me text Ryan right now and tell him to get a lawyer.
21: That's a good idea.
18: If you would have hit up Woody, he would have gotten you your present. You know, Woody would have made it happen.
21: So I saw a video of Brooklyn Beckham, Victoria Beckham's son, and he's got a famous dad.
18: David Beckham.
21: Yes.
18: One of the most famous athletes ever.
21: Right.
18: Yeah, yeah.
21: Where he.
16: Dave.
21: Dave. Right. Dave. As
18: DB
21: other people
18: is not
21: know.
22: Not Dave.
16: Beck.
21: Dave. David Beckham. So Brooklyn Beckham, he's making pasta and he starts off by dumping or taking a big old scoop of seawater into a pot to boil the noodles.
22: Oh, he's getting destroyed for this online.
21: But I thought that was a great idea. Because I like to cook, and I know when you boil pasta noodles, you're supposed to put a generous amount of salt into the water.
22: You really are.
21: You're supposed to.
22: If you watch the Food Network, they dump salt into that water.
20: My wife has said you're supposed to make it as salty as the sea.
21: Why
20: is it getting roasted?
21: Because people are saying that the ocean water is dirty and there's bacteria and
3: there's
21: like oil.
3: Because
22: he didn't need to go get a bowl of ocean water. Come on.
21: And so they're like saying, ew, Brooklyn, that's disgusting. The plate, the dish that he made looked absolutely delicious.
18: How's he doing today, though?
21: Yeah, I think he's still doing good. But I looked it up. I was like, can you use ocean water to boil pasta noodles? They said sailors would do this to conserve fresh water that they had on the boat. But they would also mix fresh water into it, too. So they would also die of dysentery.
18: The old pirate pasta.
3: Yeah, there's that.
18: And at least they're out there in the open sea. He's probably just going up to the bay.
17: Yeah, he's to like the in the Maldives.
22: So he did this by choice?
21: Yes. By choice.
17: He's trying to make a name for himself as a chef, and he gets mocked no matter what he does. But, you know, this is... We're talking about him.
18: Yeah.
17: People might go look at his cooking channel to see for themselves.
21: And no one really knows if he actually used it.
17: He might have changed it out.
21: It's an opening scene. It's a good catcher, if you will.
22: For the social media video.
21: Yeah. A good and rage baiting. And we're talking about it, like you said, Kelly. So it was just a great video. I really enjoyed the story. And I might, next time I buy some clean ocean water.
20: Use some of this canal water. Make it some pasta for tomorrow.
22: You couldn't pay me.
18: It might not be salty,
22: but
18: it's something.
3: It's got poop in it.
18: It's got something.
3: Here is Audrey.
21: Good morning. Superpowers, honestly.
22: I'm pretty sure COVID originated over there.
14: Good morning. Okay, we all talk to ourselves, right?
18: Yeah, that's what I thought.
14: Okay,
18: affirmations, all that good stuff.
14: You really can't do that in an apartment. I learned because I was waiting for the elevator, and right now. They finally got two open at the same time, and then, of course, 4 days later, one of them broke. So now we only have one elevator, and it's a slow elevator, so it takes about 10 minutes every time you call it. So I was waiting, and it was so hot in the hallway, and I was sweating, and it's literally 9 minutes later. I'm like, this is ridiculous. I thought it wasn't going to come. Finally, I hear the ding, and I go, finally! And then the doors open, and there was a crowded elevator with, like, 12 people laughing.
3: Oh, no.
14: And I was like... What y'all laughing at? And they're like, oh, we could hear you. And I'm like, oh. Like, you can't do that in an apartment.
22: But they probably agreed, right?
14: No, they did. Everyone's like, we're all on the same page here. Like, this is a problem.
3: So was there room for you to get on the elevator with the other 12 people?
14: Yes, there was. Okay. I made room.
17: That's a big elevator. She's a tiny person.
3: Yeah, she's a small person.
18: If it's more than 10 people, I'm not getting in.
21: That's a perfect time to make friends. Did you make friends?
14: Yeah, we always make friends. Do you want me to wait another 20 minutes for another elevator?
18: What about the stairs? How are they
14: doing? I'm really high up.
18: Oh, okay.
3: Yeah, I hear you.
14: And they take you outside. It's weird.
18: Oh, they do?
14: Yeah,
18: it's all hot. Never mind.
3: In the control room, here's Trey.
20: You guys, I talked my way out of a traffic ticket yesterday.
14: Really?
3: Oh,
14: really?
3: Yeah, you did.
20: Great.
3: Yeah,
20: so I'm leaving work. Like, as soon as I get onto whatever street this is out here, as soon as I turn left, cop, and so I pull over, he stops behind me, gets out of his car. I've rolled down my window. He goes, hey, it says you don't have insurance, but we've got a higher priority situation going on, and walks away.
21: Nice.
20: Talked my way right out of it. Thank you very much.
3: Well, wait a minute.
17: Says you don't have insurance.
3: Do you have insurance?
20: I checked. I have insurance. I don't know exactly what happened. I got insurance. If you guys need to see my card, I can show it.
17: You even know why he pulled you over?
20: Because I didn't have insurance.
3: So he did a check.
17: So he just randomly checked his license plate.
3: That's what they do.
21: They run your
17: that's
21: license
17: not
21: plate.
17: Fair.
18: Sometimes they'll be behind you at a light, and if they're like, "Oh, let me check this person
17: that's
18: out,"
17: not
18: real quick.
17: Fair.
18: Yeah.
17: What do
21: you
17: mean?
21: The same thing if your registration's expired, which is awful.
17: Well, that's a little bit. If you could see it, but just to randomly sit there and just like, I'm going to ruin this person's day.
18: Yeah. What about the people? Oh, this guy has a warrant for a violent crime, and I just found him, and now they caught
21: the plate.
17: But usually they have the APB out, right, for those plates. But just to sit there and randomly, I don't think that's very nice.
21: That's what they be doing.
3: It's called profiling, Kelly. Yeah.
20: If you got hit by somebody that didn't have insurance, you might feel different.
18: Right.
17: Well, yeah, but I mean, just to randomly, I just don't understand
18: that. Just making sure everything's all good.
21: You're new to this.
18: We love our police officers on this show.
17: I love my police officers. I've dated a couple, but I'm just like, I don't like that.
18: Right. Yeah,
22: and it wasn't even true.
3: This wouldn't have happened if you had still been wearing your suit every day, Trey.
22: I know, it's pretty privileged.
3: Yeah. Since you've gone back to t-shirts and shorts.
22: But I actually think he let him off because of pretty privilege.
20: Mm. Oh, thank you.
3: Pretty privilege. That. Wow.
22: That's what I tell myself.
18: Pretty privilege.
22: It feels good.
20: Here's Big Almanac.
2: A pressing priority with somebody having you guys need a driver's license. I don't know.
3: Right.
18: What's up, Big Al?
3: Thank you, JC Chavez. So I have this love-hate relationship that's just developed with my new watch. Remember Joe, the gentleman we met in San
18: Antonio? Buff Joe,
22: yes. I love Joe.
3: Buff Joe, my new buddy that I hadn't talked to that much. Anyway, he turned me onto this watch because I was having problems with my smartwatch, the Apple Watch.
18: It's a dumb watch.
3: It's a dumb watch, yeah. And so I got a new watch. And so in the morning, it says good morning to you. I'm like, not verbally, but it you can read it. It says good morning. I'm like, wow, pretty cool. That puts me in a good mood. Now I wake up at 2 o'clock in the morning and work out. So then it says about 3 or maybe 3:30. I don't know. It says it's going to be a great day. I'm like, oh, thanks. Thanks, watch. And then at about 4:30, it says time to get going. I'm like, dude, I've been up since 2 o'clock. You'll tell me when it's time to get going. I'm getting
2: angry.
3: Yeah, because it's like telling me what to do.
2: Well, maybe it's trying to tell you that normal people wouldn't be up at 2 a.m.
18: Or that, hey, it's 4 o'clock. Let's get going. Let's start driving to work.
2: Maybe that's it.
3: I've already been up. I don't need somebody telling me it's time to get going. I've already gotten going.
2: Maybe it's a communication problem.
3: I've already gotten going.
18: Your watch is looking out for you like, hey, let's get going, buddy. You're still at home. I'm making sure that you're not late.
22: I like you beefing with your watch.
18: I know.
3: I need to have somebody to beef with.
18: And I'm team watch right now.
22: Team watch.
3: I can't beef with Charlie. She wins every time. Here is Anna with celebrity birthdays.
4: Happy birthday to Chris Hemsworth. Thor.
22: Yes. Shout out.
4: He is 43 today. We love him so dearly.
22: Yeah, we do.
4: Will Friel is 50 today. Eric Matthews on Boy Meets World. Anna Gunn is 58. She was on Breaking Bad. Joe Rogan is 59. Viola Davis is 61. And Hulk Hogan would have been 73 today.
3: I forgot he passed. That's right.
4: Just last year.
3: Yeah.
4: Today's National Sons and Daughters Day, so be sure to appreciate your sons and daughters.
2: Yay.
3: All right.
18: I love my son and daughter.
20: I am one.
4: Yeah.
18: You are one. Also,
4: a son and a daughter?
2: Everybody can celebrate.
3: They.
18: In Mexico, they have a holiday called Día de los Niños, and we get presents and stuff.
4: Yeah. I was kind of mad that my parents didn't keep that tradition alive when we moved to the States.
18: I was like, what's going on?
20: You got a birthday. Hold on.
2: Day of the kids?
18: Kids Day. Yeah, it's Kids Day, and you get candy and a present.
2: Isn't that like your birthday?
20: Yeah.
18: No, it's Kids Day. Día de los Niños.
2: What's the meaning behind it, though?
18: I don't know. We just celebrate being kids. I was a kid, and I wasn't gonna talk.
4: I never did the research on it. Yeah. I just participated.
18: I was just like, I woke up, candy, and one toy. Bam. Thanks, Grandma.
22: What time of the year was it?
4: I don't even remember.
18: I don't know. One day.
4: I don't know.
20: One day.
2: Somebody finally said, this is stupid. We're not doing this anymore.
18: No, it's because we moved to the States.
4: An adult that ruined everything.
18: They still do it. My grandma still sends me stuff.
4: Right. It's also National Hip Hop Day.
3: Yeah, hip hop. I hip it to the hip hop. You don't stop. Rock it up, baby, bob it to the rhythm of the
2: He's been up
3: bang,
2: since
3: bang,
2: two, everybody.
20: That's a 13-minute song.
18: Wow.
20: I'm sure you can do it all.
18: Very long.
4: It's also National Face Mask Day and Mountain Day. What, Trey?
20: I was going to tell Al his watch said it's time for him to stop singing.
3: Yeah. Thanks, Trey.
18: It's time to be quiet is what your watch said.
3: Yeah.
18: All right, well, coming up here in about 10 minutes, could your favorite soda's ingredients be changing? And I know we love change as humans. So yeah. I'll tell you which soda, which big brand, making a big change in 10 minutes.
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0: 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Froggy weather forecast.
1: Partly to mostly cloudy skies today. We are expecting showers and thunderstorms. Some of them could be severe, so stay weather aware today. The biggest risk time frame will be in the afternoon. Highs today around 78. We'll drop down to 65 tonight, still with scattered showers and thunderstorms. And a few showers and storms tomorrow, partly sunny with high temperatures right around 80. I'm Chief Meteorologist Carrie Pujol.
2: It's 68 degrees
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3: All right, we got another chance for you to win our Funko Pops. Yeah, we have Funko Pops of every cast member on the show, and you get to choose on the radio. And I'd say about a weekend, we'll probably start getting some feelings hurt.
4: I already know.
3: Get some feelings hurt. You'll also get $100 for back to school shopping, so you will be happy. Just be listening throughout the show. You got two chances every morning. We do have Love Letters to Kelly coming up here in about an hour, and maybe when you go to school, when you're at work, or even at home, there's things on your mind and you want to get them off your chest. And that's exactly what White Cheddar just did during our break by the coffee table.
4: Oh, I'm so sad I missed it.
3: Oh, yeah, it was a whole thing by the coffee machine. It was cathartic for White Cheddar.
2: Yeah, for some of us, yeah.
3: Yeah.
2: For some of y'all.
4: Anna and I were in here, so we both missed
31: it. Yeah, I missed it.
3: We learned that Big Al needs to change the behavior from when he comes into work every morning.
4: Oh, no.
32: You know, when we all come in first thing in the morning, well, I come in, like, last. So, but Robert's here very early, and it's quiet and peaceful, and here Big Al comes in, clapping and stomping, and good morning!
2: Wake up, buddy.
32: And Robert's like, it's like nails on a chalkboard, right?
3: He likes to go by Ronaldo's office, who works back there and helps us out, and likes to say, Ronaldo!
32: Yeah.
2: I love that.
32: And people are trying to work.
3: We're at 6 this morning, they counted.
33: It's like the camel hump day.
3: Yeah.
33: Coming to the office.
2: I don't know what happened to the day where it used to be where people would talk about people behind their back. It used to be that was the thing. Did y'all see someone? Oh, shh. And then everybody would get quiet. But around this job,
32: It doesn't matter. With you, it doesn't matter because no matter what somebody says, you're over it in like 2 seconds.
3: Yeah, it's all good.
2: It's my beauty, Kelly.
3: Yeah.
2: It's my superpower.
3: Personally, I like the energy, Al.
33: And it was like it was a venting sesh, so he didn't have to be mean to you the first thing in the morning.
2: No, I've heard it 25 times.
33: And then tell it to you in a funny manner.
4: Was that all
33: audience.
4: He was talking about?
3: But definitely. If you have
32: how annoying Al is.
3: Yeah, yeah.
4: Oh, okay. That's not that bad.
2: Then they went around the room.
33: And then he said, I don't like Audrey, by the way.
4: But at least it was behind your back like a normal person.
33: Right.
4: Like he said it to my face. Yeah,
33: and so then we all came back in here.
2: Talk about me behind my back like normal people.
4: Exactly.
3: But today, maybe that inspires you and you just get it off your chest to whoever you want at work.
2: All right,
3: let us know how it goes on the text. 800-543-3548. Let's see if they take it as well as Big Al, dude.
2: That's all good, brother.
3: I enjoy your Ronaldos.
2: Thank you.
4: Ronaldo.
2: When we introduce him on this podcast, we're playing music, right? He's on the Broken But Blessed podcast.
3: Uh-huh. Nice plug.
2: And so I pop the music down. I'm like, Ronaldo. But I say it a little louder than that.
3: Ronaldo's name is really funny.
2: It's really cool to say, isn't it? It's just a cool name.
3: I wouldn't be surprised if he says it on the way home in his car. Yeah, Ronaldo.
4: Probably says it throughout the day.
3: He should. I would if I had that cool name.
0: All right, let's catch you up with some headlines. Congratulations, everyone. We survived the hottest month since 1895. July was the hottest month ever recorded in the United States of America.
2: Goodness.
0: Dating back to 1895.
2: Like the whole country.
0: The whole country like was
2: you
0: hot.
2: Average it all out.
0: We're all hot. Even Kelly could tell us. She was up there in Sturgis. Hot.
32: Unbelievable.
2: Wow.
0: So we did.
2: But we made it.
0: That's kind of like we're part of history. And that's like cool history
2: there. Yeah, or hot history.
0: Now, we talked about this last week. The Dallas Mavericks were putting up a bounty for a 101 Cooper Flagg rookie debut patch autograph card. And they were giving up a bunch, like, meet with Cooper Flagg, and you get season tickets for, like, 32 years, and, like, signed jerseys, like, a bunch of stuff. This card's going to be worth a lot of money because Cooper Flagg is training to be an all-time great.
2: Yeah.
0: Hopefully he stays healthy and he can do it. The card has been found.
2: Oh, it has?
0: It has not been turned into the Dallas Mavericks because this person may want to keep it. This could be worth $2-3 million $4 million
2: You never
0: down
2: know.
0: The line. You never know. It was found in Rhode Island, by the way.
1: Oh.
2: Really?
0: Somebody in Rhode Island bought a pack, opened it up, bam, there it is. Cooper Flagg.
2: Okay.
0: And I think he's from up there. He's from Maine.
2: Oh, wow.
0: Yeah, so I guess they were putting it up there in his in that region.
2: I met a guy that has a relative in Maine. And this past Saturday, Sunday, at church.
1: What are the odds?
32: Wow.
2: Well, it gets better.
33: Does anyone else know anyone from that?
32: Yeah, let's all go around and we know
2: Maine. It gets better.
1: Wait, that's crazy.
2: He's black. And I said, he said, my daughter lives in Maine. I said, I didn't know any black people lived in Maine.
33: Right.
2: That's the honest truth. Mm-hmm. I did not. I thought it was all white people and lobster.
0: Would you say he's your Maine man now?
2: Ah, there you go. I see what you did.
33: See? Yeah. But does anyone else know anyone from Maine?
1: In fifth grade, my friend had a house in Maine.
32: My freshman college roommate was from Maine. She was the first and only person I've ever met from there.
0: Just my friend Coop.
1: Yeah. My in-laws are from New Jersey, so I'm sure there's a tie-in somewhere.
32: Trey, you got any Maine?
2: That's good, JC.
5: I got nothing. I got nothing Maine-wise.
0: But, yeah, I don't think I've met a person from Maine in real life.
2: Yeah, see?
5: My family really got banned from the whole Northeast.
0: Wow.
1: I was a really big fan of the band called The Maine. Does that count? Mm. I had an email and everything.
32: I want to go to Maine.
2: Kelly,
33: I know you do.
32: I really do.
2: According to Alan. That. Kelly's got a flowing chestnut mane.
1: True.
0: That's true.
32: Isn't Maine also the only state that ends in an E?
0: Wait. We don't do that here. We don't do that here. We concentrate on
32: Maine. No, Delaware.
1: Yeah.
0: We'll
1: fill you in
0: on
1: that later.
0: Yeah. We concentrate on the A's only. We're the A team, Audrey.
32: We own our A game.

0: Sacrifice.
1: Yes, light maker sacrifice.
2: Oh
1: light
2: my
1: a candle.
2: Gosh, are we witches up in here?
1: Yes.
3: So oh with the moon out of the way tomorrow, stargazers can look towards the northeast and catch up to 100 meteors per hour streaking across the dark sky because the moon's out of commission.
1: That's cool.
2: So, I haven't seen a good meteor shower in a long time.
3: So tomorrow, there you go, Kelly.
4: There you go. Yep.
3: And it's an end to an era. For the first time in over 15 years, if this is your favorite soda, I am so sorry. 7 Up is changing the recipe.
4: What?
2: Dang it.
3: It will no longer be a lemon lime soda.
1: What is it going to be?
3: It's going to be a lime lemon soda.
2: Oh,
3: yeah, they're tweaking the formula to be more lime forward.
2: And then everybody's going to complain, and then they'll say, we listened, and we're going back to the original formula.
0: I support it, though, because I like limes more than lemons.
3: Cherry 7-Up, getting it. Cherry Zero Sugar, getting it. Zero Sugar 7-Up, all changing. There was an influencer that got to taste it with the old one and the new recipe, and she said you can absolutely not taste a difference.
1: Okay.
3: So there's
2: that's
3: that.
2: In her opinion. She might not have an elevated palate.
5: Yeah. Mm. She might not be a super taster. Is that what they call?
3: A super taster?
2: Yes.
4: No, there are people that do that for a living. It just tastes stuff.
0: Yeah.
2: They detect the little notes, the little hints.
0: They must have been so scared during COVID.
3: See, that's why when I go taste wine and they're like, You can taste the hints of orange and
4: wood,
3: raspberries.
2: And like, nope,
3: I taste wine. I don't taste anything.
1: A taste red.
3: Mm-hmm. Right. Yeah. It just tastes like wine.
0: But
3: every
0: it is
3: time.
0: Impressive. If you ever go to a wine tasting with a pairing where they pair it with foods and they talk you through it, sometimes you really can
4: taste
0: the flavors that they're talking about.
1: Because they're telling you what you're tasting.
0: Yeah, and I'm like, I agree.
1: I taste.
3: I do taste the vanilla in Casamigos tequila, though. That one I absolutely taste the hint.
1: It's flavored.
3: I absolutely taste. That's
2: Look
3: the
2: at
3: one.
2: Your elevated palate.
3: You know what I'm saying? That's how I roll.
4: Yeah, you're just bragging.
3: I know. Well, you got to brag earlier, so I want to do a little bragging.
2: You
3: got to
2: talk and watch. He can taste vanilla.
3: Yeah, come on. Kelly, what's coming up here with the celebrity gossip?
2: Well, Hilary Duff paid a tribute to one of her ex-boyfriends at a concert, got really emotional, and Brad Pitt is drinking again.
3: Uh-oh.
2: Fell off the wagon, but he says it's all good. We'll get into that when we come back.
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17: We got Does That Make Me Crazy happening this morning. So if you got some quirks, we celebrate being different. Get ready to call us up in about 20 minutes. Also be on the lookout for us to tell you when to call in for your Funko Pop. You can collect one of us and $100 for back to school shopping. We also got love letters to Kelly. And real quick, we didn't get to this when we were doing headlines here, but bit of sad news. We touched on this yesterday. Big Al Mac mentioned how Jackie the Eagle had been attacked by two other eagles or something like that.
18: Yeah, it was like a territorial beef.
17: Yeah, and they were trying to rehab Jackie back to health. But unfortunately, Jackie the Eagle is no longer with us. Yeah.
18: No, Jackie passed away, man.
17: Jackie the Eagle's flying higher than ever right now.
18: Yeah, this eagle and Shadow, they have been in the news for like the last few years.
19: Yeah.
18: And they were famous. Probably the most famous eagles I've ever heard of. And a little baby, eaglets, I think. And, but yeah, she was anemic.
17: Oh, wow.
18: And she passed away from injuries and illness and all that. So rest in peace, Jackie.
17: Jackie the Eagle. All right, but what else is going out there in the celebrity world, Kelly and Anna?
19: So Hilary Duff, she's on tour right now on the Lucky Me tour. And during her stop in Philadelphia, she paid tribute to her late former boyfriend, Aaron Carter. There's a part of her show where she does a wardrobe change and she just puts on a t-shirt. And it's usually some sort of vintage t-shirt or something related to where she is on tour.
20: Right. Yeah, in Dallas, she did Blockbuster.
19: Yeah.
20: Because that's where the first Blockbuster was.
19: Yeah, which was cool. So when she was in Philadelphia, she was wearing a t-shirt with a picture of Aaron Carter. And it was a throwback t-shirt. It was Aaron Carter when he was really young and, you know, like a part of his merch that you would get. But I looked it up and Aaron Carter's from Florida, so I'm not 100% sure why she did this in Philadelphia. Maybe she was just feeling sentimental. But if you recall, Hillary and Aaron, they dated in the early 2000s when they were both teenagers, like 13 years old. Yeah. They were famously in a love triangle. It was Hillary Duff, Aaron Carter, and Lindsay Lohan.
20: Yeah, 100% no.
19: Yeah, yeah. If you remember, when they were about 13 years old in the year 2000, that's when Aaron Carter started dating Hillary Duff. And then 2 years later, he went on to date Lindsay Lohan. And then 1 year after that, he went back to Hillary Duff. Mm-hmm. And so then Hillary Duff and Lindsay Lohan started beefing pretty publicly. They would have movie premieres.
21: Yes.
19: And they would show up to each other's movie premieres just to take attention away from each other.
20: Yeah. Yep.
19: If that makes sense.
20: And not even be invited.
19: No, not invited. It was just to be petty.
20: To show up.
19: And then I think it was Lindsay Lohan was hosting SNL and she kind of took a jab at Hillary Duff. And then when Lindsay Lohan was on TRL, she was like, I love you, Hillary. But it was kind of petty. Mm-hmm. And then when Hillary was asked about it, she was like, I don't talk poorly about her like she talks about me.
18: Ooh.
19: So it was this back and forth for a couple of years. But then they finally squashed it around 2007.
21: Can you imagine
19: pretty iconic
21: having a platform when you're like 14 and in a beef with someone?
19: Right.
21: That is a recipe for disaster.
17: I would have destroyed them.
19: Right. Showing up to the other person's red carpet, that's petty.
20: I just remember whenever she kissed Aaron Carter on Lizzie McGuire.
19: Yes, on the Christmas episode.
20: On the Christmas episode.
19: Yeah, when he was singing that one. So she paid a nice tribute to him at her show yesterday. Aaron Carter passed away in November of 2022 when he was just 34 years old.
21: Such a shame.
18: Yep,
21: you know?
18: Yep.
21: All right. So there's a new interview with Brad Pitt in Esquire magazine out now, and he gets honest about his drinking in this one. He says after being sober for 7 years, he's drinking again. But he says it's all under control.
17: Control.
21: This is him talking. So the reporter says that Brad offered him a glass of wine and was having one himself, which made the reporter raise an eyebrow because Brad very publicly said he was sober now, went through AA, credited Bradley Cooper. Remember, he was given that acceptance speech back in 2020. He credited Bradley Cooper for being the one who helped, you know, pull him out of this alcoholism and get help. Yeah. So why is he drinking again? Well, he told the reporter that when he started, you know, drinking again, he got a little overconfident in his ability to handle it and overserved himself a couple of times. So that's when he realized heavy drinking is still a problem, but he does believe if he puts limits on himself, he can have a few glasses of wine.
18: Okay.
21: Right?
18: Yeah.
21: He said he just has to be professional about it. Brad also opened up about the darkest time in his life after his split from Angelina Jolie. We all heard, you know, heard there was a fight on that plane, that private plane. We later found out how bad it was when there was lawsuits going back and forth, and we could see for ourselves the ugliness that happened there. But he said that during those darkest times, he came to understand suicide. He understood why people would do that. He said it was connected to family matters. So, and now we hear just another one of his kids has dropped his last name. So,
17: man,
21: there was a lot, you know, there's a lot. We only know what we see on the surface. We don't know what's going on behind the scenes. But I don't know. It makes me a little nervous for him.
18: Hope he's okay. You know, it just
21: makes me a little nervous for him.
18: Yeah.
21: But we'll see.
17: Yeah.
19: So, Anne Hathaway, who we love so dearly. She has been...
21: Your doppelganger.
19: I know. I do get told that I look like Anne Hathaway from time to time. It's a huge compliment every single time.
21: She's beautiful.
19: I adore her. And so she has been doing press. This is... We've been saying it's the year of Zendaya. It is also the year of Anne Hathaway. She's been promoting...
0: Oh, for sure.
19: She was in The Odyssey.
20: Devil Wears Prada 2
19: earlier this year. And now she is promoting the end of Oak Street. This is the movie with the dinosaurs. The neighborhood that she's in gets transported somewhere, and there's dinosaurs. I personally have not, but last night there was I did have a screening for Anna's group chat, so a lot of the members in my Facebook group got to go see it. I personally could not make it.
21: I understand. Did they say it was good?
19: I asked one of them this morning, but I haven't heard back. Mm. So if you went to the screening last night, let me know what you thought of the movie. But she's on the red carpet, and she's pregnant with her third child, and she's on the red carpet, and she decided to just kind of flaunt it. She's wearing a top that just shows you can see part of her belly, and she's pretty pregnant at this point.
21: Oh, yeah.
19: People online decided, no, that's not real.
18: What?
17: It looks real to me.
0: Oh, no. My God.
21: Well, Hollywood makeup, they do a really great job with prosthetics and stuff.
17: Sure.
19: People online, I'm A, sick of them commenting on women's bodies in general. Second, a pregnant woman, so stop doing that. But yeah, people online were like, I don't think so. And they were just comparing to other pregnant women as if everybody isn't different when it's pregnant, but whatever.
17: Like, what do they want her to
19: give birth to prove it?
21: And a lot of people are just, in addition to them saying that, you know, maybe she's faking it, it's just, it was a weird outfit choice. A lot of people are criticizing the outfit.
17: It's kind of 90s looking, right? Like,
21: I like the baggy jeans, her belly is exposed. She's an older woman. She's more classic and older, but she doesn't usually dress like that.
19: She doesn't. It was very
21: out of character for her.
19: But I wonder if she's also just been kind of sick of people saying that her pregnancy's not real. Maybe. And maybe she was like, oh, y'all want me to prove it? Here you go.
20: And they still said that doesn't look real.
19: And so then she also did a photo dump from when she was getting ready for the premiere, and she captioned it, fake hair, real bump.
17: There you go.
0: Mm. This is the first time hearing people call it fake. Were they calling it fake before this?
19: Yeah.
21: They call it fake for a lot. I remember when Beyonce was pregnant, they were saying she was fake.
18: Oh, yeah.
20: Wendy Williams. That video, you see her sitting down and it goes in half.
0: It like folds over.
20: Yeah. And I'm a Beyonce fan. And I love her. It was weird.
17: Can a pregnant belly fold like that? Is that possible?
21: People are saying no, it cannot.
17: It cannot? Okay. I don't know. Maybe like
21: But then again, some women have a bellyache and they go to the hospital and find out they'd been carrying a baby for 9 months and they never even showed. It's like bodies do weird things. So,
20: and that documentary where that one woman saying that's her baby and she gave birth to that baby.
17: Oh, yeah. That's
19: that was crazy.
17: That was not good.
21: What documentary?
17: It's on Netflix.
0: A few months or like a month ago.
17: She just showed up and she's like, I gave birth to this baby. And they're like, you don't look like you gave birth. Like, we checked you.
20: She lied about it the whole time.
21: Okay, and then she stole somebody else's baby.
17: Yeah, but it's bad. It was very gruesome.
0: Maternal instinct.
17: Not a feel good watch.
19: No.
21: Well, let's cleanse our palate with another baby story. So John Hamm, you know, the Mad Men actor,
0: who's
21: very famous for a number of reasons. But he had an 18-year relationship with this actress and screenwriter named Jennifer Westfeldt. I remember this relationship. She's so classic and beautiful. He called her the love of his life. Together 18 years, but said he never felt the need to get married. He said he didn't have the marriage chip. They broke up in 2015. Interesting to note, that's the same year that Anna Osceola played the role of Clementine in the series finale of Mad Men. So they met on that set 2015.
18: Okay.
21: I think that is just a coincidence because John and Anna didn't start dating until 5 years later.
18: Okay.
21: You know, so that maybe the timing was just weird. But they got married. He suddenly found his marriage chip
17: wow.
21: in 2023. And now I guess he found his daddy chip because Anna's pregnant. First child for both. He said before he wanted kids, but he was concerned about becoming a dad later in life. He's 55. She's 38. She's like, tick-tock, if you're going to do this.
17: You're going to be 65 when that kid is in fifth grade.
21: It's tough, yep. you know. Yep. And I, as a woman having, I had my daughter a little close to Anna's age. She's 38. Uh-huh. I was 39 when I had Emma Kelly. And it's like, it's exhausting.
17: Yeah.
21: The older you are. But they haven't publicly confirmed she's pregnant, but pictures everywhere, she's pregnant. So we don't know the due date yet.
17: So the hamster's having a baby?
18: The hamster.
21: Yeah, the hams are having a baby.
17: The hamster.
21: A little hamster.
19: I like how Bad Bunny calls him John Hamon.
17: John Hamon? Yeah.
19: Yeah, he's a big Bad Bunny fan.
17: That's ham in Spanish, Kelly.
21: I know. Hamon. J-A-M-O-N. Mm-hmm. How you spell it.
17: That's right.
21: I go to Mexico. I can read Mexican menus.
17: Does That Make Me Crazy coming up here shortly in about 10 minutes, Kid Nation. So get ready. But this morning, the Kid Craddock Morning Show is sponsored by our friends at Aura Frames.
21: Yeah, you know, I love back-to-school pictures. You take one on the first day of school, of course. Amazing mm-hmm. how grown-up the kids look compared to the first day last year. This is why I love having an Aura frame right in the living room. Because whenever one of those old school pictures pops up from years past, the kids actually stop because they see themselves. 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
1: Our top local story, a Goshen man is facing an intimidation charge after the police say he tried to pull a knife during an encounter with an officer.
2: Officers were called to the Comfort Inn on Lincoln Way East after receiving a report of a man who would not leave the property. Police identified the man as 51-year-old Kevin McKenzie. Investigators say McKenzie attempted to pull a knife on one of the responding officers. McKenzie was arrested and taken to the Elkhart County Jail, where he's being held on an intimidation charge. Heather Starr, MNC News.
1: And a Silver Lake man faces several charges after a police pursuit ended with a three-vehicle crash in Warsaw.
3: Indiana State Police say a trooper tried to stop two Chrysler 300s near U.S. 30 and State Road 15. One of the cars sped away, reaching more than 100 miles per hour before the trooper called off the chase because of heavy traffic. Moments later, police found the Chrysler had crashed into a pickup truck and an SUV near Detroit and Fort Wayne streets. Police say the driver, 21-year-old David Gabriel Rodriguez Jr., got out and ran but was quickly captured by Warsaw officers. A female passenger was taken to the hospital. Rodriguez was booked into the Kosciuszko County Jail on several charges, including resisting, reckless driving, and leaving the scene of a crash. Victor Garcia, MNC News.
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10: Does that make me crazy?
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12: Look, we're not doctors, per se, but we know crazy when we hear it.
14: We celebrate being different on the show. So if you feel like you've been doing something your entire life, or you notice that nobody else does something, a quirky thing you do, and your friends finally said, hey, That's different.
15: That's weird.
14: That's what we want. 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Now, I was just reading an article about a woman who went to a cuddle party.
10: Ew.
15: Cuddle party?
14: Mm. And does it make me crazy that I'm very curious about these parties?
16: Yes. No, actually, no. It's intriguing.
14: Because it was very intriguing the way she was talking about this cuddle party. A cuddle party is exactly that. You don't do anything but cuddle with people.
10: So no talking either?
14: You can talk because you require consent for touch. Mm-hmm. But you can't, there's no kissing, there's no no past second base type stuff. It's
15: so
14: just cuddling.
15: Just holding each other.
14: But it opened up a new fear of mine if I do go to a cuddling party. First of all.
15: Okay.
17: I would imagine these are easy to avoid.
10: Yeah.
14: Cuddle parties? 100%. I'm married.
17: Although I did accidentally stumble into a furry convention.
14: See, you never know.
17: Yeah.
14: You
17: might never know.
14: You might go to something and you think it's a cuddle party. But this lady said.
17: Guess?
14: Okay. What? She's happily married, has a husband she loves, has been with a long time. She has kids, but she wanted touch from strangers. Okay, what do you think her fear was, Anna?
10: Oh, I thought we were talking about your fear.
14: Oh, my fear? What do you think my fear is?
10: I'm sorry. It doesn't apply to that. I thought your fear was that one day you would be attending a cuddling party and you would fart.
15: Oh.
10: That's good,
15: good answer.
10: During the cuddling party.
14: That was not my fear, but now you unlocked that fear because I wasn't thinking about that.
10: Oh, what were you thinking about?
14: My fear is that nobody's going to want to cuddle with me.
15: Oh, you made the last
10: arguably
15: one.
10: That's arguably worse.
14: Which is literally what happened to this lady.
10: So
14: she bought a ticket. You got to buy a ticket. She bought a ticket.
16: How much?
14: She showed up. I don't know. She didn't say.
15: And you walk around the room. How's it work?
14: Yeah. She got there and there's all these people and they teach you about consent and what you're supposed to do and what touch is allowed and what's not. And then they just let you roam free. And then you're supposed to go up to people. And she said, I walked up to a man and I asked if I could stroke his forearm. And he's like, okay. So she said she did that. And she said, that felt weird. And then she walked away from him, and then she walked up to a girl, and she goes, can I touch your cheek? And so she stroked her cheek like her face.
10: So weird.
14: And so I'm just picturing these things happen, right? And then she goes, then I just stood there, and not one person came over and asked to touch me or cuddle with me.
17: But is that how it's supposed to happen?
14: Yeah.
16: I think so. You just said people go up there and talk to them.
14: Yeah. And then
10: you just go touch people?
14: One thing leads to, like, you say,
16: ask.
14: Can I touch your forearm? And then he goes, yeah, may I touch your arm? And then, do you want to go lay down in the corner over here and cuddle
10: together?
14: Oh, my God. That's how it's supposed to go down.
17: Audrey. People are so creepy.
14: Yeah. Yeah. Isn't that cool?
17: So creepy.
15: Isn't that cool?
16: Well, Audrey had a profound quote that you said this morning where
10: the
16: first connection.
10: Oh, yeah. The first point of contact is not the skin. It's in the energy.
14: It's the energy.
16: Energy. I wonder if she was giving some bad energy.
14: She seems like a wonderful lady. She seems nice.
17: How did you gather that?
14: Because of her writing. I've read a few of her articles and she seems nice. And her husband. I like her husband. Her husband's cool.
15: So whose husband's going to let you go to a cuddle party before I even finish that sentence?
16: He probably
15: never
16: doesn't
15: mind
16: want to touch her either.
15: Because I know there's people out there that would do it.
14: She did ask her husband to come with her, and he's like, nah, I don't want to go to a cuddle party. And she asked, I think she had like a 20-something-year-old daughter, and she said, do you want to come to the cuddle
10: party?
14: No,
10: that's weirder.
14: The daughter said
15: what?
14: No. She said there were mom and daughter teams there.
10: No, taking
16: teams.
14: No. Yeah.
10: Taking your kids is weirder.
14: And then she said, finally, after people didn't ask her for a few minutes, she goes, all right, I'm just going to leave. And she left early, and she went home, and she cuddled with her husband, and she realized
16: for free.
14: Everything I needed was here at home with my husband.
10: Oh.
17: Uh-huh.
14: Yeah.
10: What if Kinsey went to a cuddle party?
14: No.
17: Just an experiment.
16: Is it cheating?
14: Yeah.
18: If my 100%. Husband's watching?
14: No.
16: If they're at a cuddle party.
18: If my husband's watching.
14: I don't want that. She said there was one hot 30-year-old lady, and she said there was like three dudes that were on the ground. And it was like a three dudes and one hot 30-year-old chick.
16: Yeah, because I feel
17: gross.
16: That's
17: so awful.
14: Isn't it cool?
15: It's the world.
14: It's weird.
17: That's for the Lord to come back now.
15: It's for the world. Yeah, amen.
14: It's for
15: the world is going, Kat.
16: Right, but then what if I have a feeling?
18: What kind of feeling?
15: That tonight is going to be a good night?
16: Yeah.
14: Yeah, you got to get rid of that feeling if you start feeling that feeling.
16: Right.
15: Yeah, go jump in the pool.
14: So anyway, do you guys want to cuddle during the
15: pool?
18: No. No, I don't even really like being hugged. If I'm so honest.
14: So, there's such interesting things going on in our world. parties.
18: What's the venue for this? Like, what is the furniture situation?
14: It was an Airbnb. They rented an Airbnb, and she goes, they could have rented a cleaner, nicer one. Yeah, it was not the
16: next
14: cleanest.
16: Next time, a Bed Bath & Beyond.
15: I'll sit over here and be single.
14: I'm curious. We need somebody to go. All right. It's time for Does That Make Me Crazy? Again, our phone number is 800-543-3548. Hello, Mandy.
19: Hi.
14: Welcome to Does That Make Me Crazy? Go ahead and share away. What is yours?
19: So my mom has done this since I was a little girl, and I adopted it. I will pop popcorn, get melted butter, put it all over the popcorn, and then top it off with Parmesan cheese.
15: Parmesan.
19: And shake it up.
16: Not a bad idea.
19: And my friend in college thought I was insane for doing that. So does that make me crazy?
14: No, that makes you a culinary genius.
15: That sounds delicious because I love all of those things.
14: That is, the fact that they called you crazy for that's they're crazy.
17: Yeah. They're probably cuddlers.
19: Thank you for the validation.
14: Yeah.
17: You're welcome.
14: Yeah, you are smart.
15: Popcorn, real butter, not that movie theater fake stuff.
14: The real
15: and Parmesan cheese.
18: Mm. Yeah, it sounds like a recipe for success.
19: Butter.
14: Yeah, we're Team Mandy on this one. I mean, we would love for you to be in our club, but that is way too good and delicious sounding for you to be crazy.
15: I'm gonna go ahead and say I'd cuddle with you.
14: Yeah.
16: Well,
14: Mandy did mention her husband. I don't think her husband.
15: I'm safe.
14: Do you think your husband would get mad if you cuddled with Big Al, Mandy?
19: I don't know. He might give me a pass.
14: That might be a new segment we gotta try. Mandy, have a beautiful day. Thank you for your call. What's up, Raymond?
20: Morning.
14: What's up, dude?
15: Hey there, buddy.
14: What's going on, man?
20: So I'm trying to figure out though, man, if this makes me crazy. I was gonna say something about my daughter, but she told me to throw myself under the bus.
15: Okay.
20: Thing is, I love bacon. I don't know who doesn't. But every time that I give me breakfast, it pisses me off because I don't feel like it's enough meat.
14: Yeah,
20: I love it on a burger. I wrap it on some jalapenos, but I just can't do it on breakfast. It makes me mad. It's not enough meat.
14: It's just a little strip. Yeah, huh? It's just a little baby
17: skinny
14: strip.
17: Meat.
15: Yeah.
20: I need sausage. I need me some ham. I need all kinds of meat.
17: You need meat with girth.
14: Yeah.
15: You might want to invest in one of those meat cutters and go buy you a belly, right?
17: Slab.
14: Yeah.
15: And just slice your own. Dude.
14: And what's that big, thick bacon? What's the
15: just thick slice.
14: It's just thick slice. Yeah, you might need that one.
17: I feel you on that.
14: Yeah. I don't know if you're crazy, though, Raymond. I'm glad you brought up bacon, though, because
20: I can't do breakfast.
14: Recently, bacon kind of grosses me out.
15: Really?
14: Yeah. Something about, just bacon.
18: The thought of it?
14: Just eat it. When I eat it, I don't.
15: Dude,
14: I think
17: you're no longer one of us.
14: I know.
16: You're crazy.
14: I know. I felt weird telling you guys this because I didn't want to be judged, but.
18: It's interesting that it just changed. Like, your thoughts on bacon just changed.
14: Ask my wife. She just made me break bacon one day, and I was like, I can't eat it.
15: Raymond, do you drink Bloody Marys?
20: My wife does.
15: Put a slice of bacon in that Bloody Mary next time.
14: Mm.
15: I'm telling you, change the game.
18: Okay. Agree.
14: There you go. Ooh. Little tip from Big Al Mac for Raymond right there.
17: He just won't be having it for breakfast.
14: Too skinny. Too skinny. You want meat. What's up, Sloan?
21: Oh, hi. Good morning.
17: Hi.
14: Good morning. All right, go ahead and see if you're going to join our... you've been to a cuddle party?
21: Can you hear me?
14: Hold on. Uh-oh. Hold on one second.
21: Hello?
17: We're here. Can you hear us?
14: Sloan?
22: Cancel the segment.
21: Oh, yes, I can hear you now.
17: Oh, thank the Lord. We didn't want to let you go.
15: You've been to a cuddle party?
14: You've been to one?
21: Yes, I did go to a cuddle party.
17: Please tell us.
21: what was that?
14: Tell us more. How was the cuddle party?
21: Oh, it was fun. It was in March in Grand Prairie.
14: Uh-huh.
21: And I really enjoyed it. I had been single for a little bit, and I was kind of craving some touch, and
1: I asked, one man asked me to cuddle, and I said, no, thank you.
14: Yeah.
1: And I asked two women to cuddle, and they both said yes.
16: Okay.
14: So would you do it again?
1: Maybe.
14: Okay.
1: The vibe of the host was not necessarily my personal vibe, but I definitely enjoyed the cuddling, and I can totally see how somebody could end up not cuddling with anybody, because at the beginning they talked for an hour about how you should say no if you don't want to cuddle with somebody, and some
2: rules.
1: People don't do any cuddling.
14: It should be cuddle at all times. Now, Sloan, let me ask you this.
2: Some people are just voyeurs, just watching.
14: I'm wondering for a friend. A friend of mine is wondering, how much did you pay for this cuddle party?
1: So the tickets, I believe, are regularly $30. The month I went, they were happening to waive the cost for women because it was, like, Women's Month.
14: Yeah. Oh, okay. Lucky. So girls get free cuddles.
3: How many people were there? Was there food out? And what did you wear? I'll hang up and listen.
14: Trey's also in.
1: There were, like, maybe 8 people. It was a potluck. And food was also provided by the person that hosted.
3: Could you eat while cuddling?
14: Yuck.
1: No, okay, there was no food allowed in the, there was like mattress pads basically on the floor in the living room, but we had to like eat in the dining area.
14: Did you feel like anybody was crossing lines? Cause I know they give you rules.
16: Yeah. Were there feelings?
1: I don't think anybody was crossing a line. I felt like everybody listened really well, like during the like consent portion of the evening, and then everybody was doing what they were supposed to do.
18: Did you just feel awkward at any point?
1: Yes. I mean, it's definitely like an awkward situation, but like kind of, I didn't start cuddling with people until other people had started cuddling with other people, so like, I wasn't the one in the room who made the very first move, if that makes sense.
14: Okay.
2: Yeah.
16: You said you went because you needed, you were craving touch. You got touch. I guess you got what you were looking for. Were you 100% satisfied?
1: It really boosted my confidence too, to like ask somebody to cuddle and have them say yes.
14: Did anybody stink?
1: Nobody that I was like that close with.
16: Are you still single?
1: No, I have a girlfriend now.
14: Okay, so you found somebody to cuddle with.
18: Good.
16: I wonder you chose 2 girls to cuddle with.
14: Well, let's see, Sloan, if we throw a Kid Nation cuddling party.
15: No, we're not.
14: An arena or something. Would you
18: at
14: come?
18: An arena?
14: Yeah.
18: Oh, my.
14: That's the biggest cuddle party of all time. I'm going big.
18: An arena, Jay-Z. Yeah, yeah.
14: $20.
18: Oh, my. And the proceeds go to...
14: Kids.
2: No, I have to say no.
14: Kelly.
2: I'm going to pass on behalf of the board.
14: Sloan is coming.
15: I don't make many decisions, any executive decisions. We can't do that.
14: We'll keep you posted, Sloan, on our cuddle. Thank you so much for sharing. That was awesome.
1: Okay, thank you. Have a good day.
14: You too, Sloan.
15: Oh, my
14: God. We'll talk it out, Kelly. We'll talk it out.
18: No.
14: We'll figure it out.
2: We're going to get sheets.
14: Yeah, everything's going to be fine.
18: God. Ew.
2: Pillows.
18: It's going to be a potluck.
14: It's going to be a potluck. No garlic.
15: I got a
14: bad. And no beans. All right. All right, we're thinking about it.
18: At an arena.
14: Now, coming up here in about 10 minutes, we got a chance for you to win a Funko Pop of one of us. And also, we got our love expert who doesn't want to do the cuddle party helping you out with love letters to Kelly.
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1: 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Froggy weather forecast.
2: Partly to mostly cloudy skies today. We are expecting showers and thunderstorms. Some of them could be severe, so stay weather aware today. The biggest risk time frame will be in the afternoon. Highs today around 78. We'll drop down to 65 tonight, still with scattered showers and thunderstorms. And a few showers and storms tomorrow, partly sunny with high temperatures right around 80. I'm Chief Meteorologist Carrie Pujol.
3: It's 68 degrees
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1: And that person is our friend Kelly Raspberry, who you can write at loveletterstokelly.com. In fact, let's get right to it.
2: Love letters to Kelly.
3: Whoa, going rogue.
1: I'm trying different things sometimes. Kelly, you are the love expert.
3: I am.
1: My boyfriend and I are both 25 years old. We've been dating for about a year, and we've had our bumpy times, but it's been going really good. My boyfriend is a truck driver, and he's gone a lot, and we have a very honest and open relationship with each other. We talk pretty much all day long. I've never fallen this hard for any guy ever. He has a lot of friends that are girls, though. That doesn't bother me, until they overstep their boundaries, that is. Now, my problem is there's this one friend of his that has come out of nowhere. Pretty much that will call him at all hours of the night to, quote, talk, or, quote, talk about guy problems. Kelly, I'm not buying it, but they are friends, and they have been for a while, so I just trust that he tells me the truth. When she will call him around midnight, it seems lately quite a bit, and since he is up and driving, he's going to be answering that phone call of hers. It kind of bothers me that she's calling that late, and I told him that. Now, this chick is asking him for money to pay her bills.
3: Oh.
1: You know you're mad when you're calling her this chick. Yeah. Now, I'm not mad. I'm not happy about that at all. We're now in a fight because he went ahead and said yes to give her the money without even asking or telling me till after he did it. I'm very bothered by this. Am I being overjealous or overdramatic, Kelly? That's Amanda.
3: Well, no, but these are things you need to consider if you want to stay in a relationship with this particular man. Dating is about realizing what you don't want in a relationship as well as what you do want. And if you've expressed to him you don't like it, he does stuff anyway. He maybe has this sort of savior complex where if a woman strokes it, well, I don't want to compare Jesus to that, but if a woman, you know, is nice enough to him, kind enough to him, and begs, and he wants to help and save everybody, you know. A knight in shining armor. You know, I get it. He's up. He's a, you know, late night trucker, and, you know, his friend needs somebody to talk to, and she can count on he's there, right?
4: Right.
3: But also, out of respect for the woman in his life, which would be you, we assume, we're operating on that assumption, mm-hmm. you're the only one, that he would be able to tell the friend, look, you know, I'm in a relationship right now, can't really be doing stuff like this, I can't be loaning you money, but it is what it is. So you're justified in feeling whatever you want to feel, but he is who he is, and you got to decide if you want to be there for that, mm-hmm. you know?
4: Yeah, that's... Now, if I were a truck driver, I want people to talk to me.
3: Keep you awake.
4: Keep me awake. You know,
1: I get that. But there's also gentlemen you could talk to.
4: Yeah, I could call JC. I could call Kirk. I could call, you know, my homeboys.
5: But guys don't talk a lot about fun stuff.
4: No, y'all don't.
3: Talking about sports?
5: Yeah. You're quiet a lot.
1: No, we talk about sports. We'll talk about cuddle parties.
5: I've seen that King of the Hill thing.
6: And that was just today.
5: I've seen that King of the Hill scene where it's like him and his guy friends hanging. They're just saying, yup.
1: Well, that's in person.
5: Yup.
4: You call other truckers. That's what that's what CB radios were made for, you know,
3: so
4: back
3: fun.
4: In the day.
1: Yeah.
5: Girl talk is way much more fun.
6: Well, that is true.
1: Well, yeah, I'm not going to lie and say it's
3: not. Yeah, but she should be calling her girlfriends and not her truck driving boyfriend.
4: Right.
3: So,
1: bam. Just like that.
4: Yeah.
1: Yeah, you're right to feel that way, though.
2: Love letters. Love letters to Kelly.
4: Dear Kelly, you're the love expert.
3: I am.
4: I am 22 years old, and I've been dating my girlfriend for over 2 years. But 2 months ago, we broke up. I fought to get her back, and I'm happy to say that we did get back together. We are definitely better now than we've ever been, even though I was convinced it was over. In fact, Kelly, I was so mad the first few days when we broke up because she said I was she said she was unhappy and stressed out, and she thought I deserved someone better, and she thought I was too good for her. So, I'm a nice guy. She's an amazing girl. I love her. The problem is, I was so mad when we broke up that I erased my social media with all of the pictures of us. I erased all of the pictures on my phone. I threw away all of the pictures I had at work and at home to forget about her. And I didn't want to have to see her face. Mm-hmm. What do I do? Let's see.

0: if they're in your phone, you can redo them. Or you recreate them and kind of laugh it off and make it a joke.
1: You're 22.
0: Say, look, I was so mad. I was impulsive. I threw everything away. It was stupid of me. I shouldn't have done that because you're the love of my life at 22. I want to spend the rest of my life making more pictures with you.
2: Let's get married.
0: Starting now. So this isn't that deep, honey. Just, no. You know, you were a little hot-headed. Just explain it. Don't be lying. Why do guys just lie? That's just, I mean, what's the point of lying?
1: Yeah.
0: I don't get that, but it's not a good precedent to set. So just come clean, and if she breaks up with you again over it, well, maybe this relationship isn't meant to be.
1: Yeah, but you are being 22. You can make new memories and take new pictures.
0: Right, go
1: and stuff,
0: get your cell phone out and go take more pictures. It's not that deep.
2: You are.
0: But imagine, hey, I threw this away. Let's recreate this photo. You can make it kind of fun going back and recreating all the photos you threw away. That could be a fun thing.
2: And make fun of yourself for throwing, being like, I'm sorry, I just overreacted. That's on me.
3: Imagine if there actually was a love letter thief, though.
2: Whoa.
3: Right? Somebody just went by and took all of your family photos.
2: That would be funny.
4: Would it?
1: I
4: or really
1: love.
4: Dark.
2: I know you give it back, though.
1: I'm the love letter
3: But it's
1: thief.
3: The one thing you can't replace.
5: Yeah. Right.
0: JC thinks it's comical.
2: And no, if I go to your house and I take all your pictures.
5: John Mulaney.
2: And then I give it back to you. Just to see how you respond. All right, if you want to write our love expert, you can write her at loveletterstokelly.com. Now coming up here in about 10 minutes. We got the entertainment report ready to go, Kelly.
0: Oh, already?
2: Oh, yeah.
0: I always say that, don't I?
2: Uh-huh.
1: Same time every day.
0: Let me see. Oh, we were just talking about Camp Rock 3 last night. They had the red carpet premiere. I'll tell you who was there. And also, do we need a Spring Breakers 2?
1: Yeah.
4: Whoa.
0: Oh, we're Spring getting it. Break. Wait till I tell you about it in today's entertainment report.
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17: All right, what's going on, Kelly?
18: Well, my husband's really been digging that quarterbacks. Is it called quarterbacks
17: Quarterback.
18: Quarterback series on Netflix.
17: Love it. I just
18: Netflix.
17: It's on Netflix, and they have different seasons. And there's one that's wide receiver where they didn't do quarterbacks.
18: Yeah.
17: They're also cool because it covers their lives, too, not just on the field.
18: That's it. So he dived in, and I'm going to have to let him know that he might have his attention diverted because Hard Knocks, the 21st season, that premieres on HBO tonight. I don't think we have HBO, so never mind.
17: And it's a Super Bowl champs.
18: Training camp with the Seahawks. Yeah, so that's tonight on HBO. We were just talking about this yesterday, but right before she hit the red carpet at last night's premiere in L.A., Disney confirmed Demi Lovato is back as Michi Torres in Camp Rock 3.
19: I'm going to sleep so well knowing this.
18: She's also an executive producer on the movie, which premieres Thursday night on the Disney Channel. You can stream it the next day on Disney Plus. Don't expect a lot of Michi. It's a cameo.
19: Oh,
20: I figured.
18: But on the red carpet last night, she was posing with the Joe Bros. They're back as Connect 3. And on Camp Rock 3, they're looking for a new opening act for their tour. Mm-hmm. So, of course, they go back to Camp Rock to discover the next big thing.
19: This is me. This is real.
18: Oh, that's...
19: I'm exactly where I'm supposed to be now. Gonna ask the line.
20: Oh, my God. Those lyrics are so wrong.
18: Yeah.
20: Close enough.
18: So everybody who's in this movie was on the red carpet. I didn't recognize none of them except for one.
17: We will, though.
18: That Malachi Barton that we just talked about yesterday, he's getting some Horizon New Star Award.
20: Oh, yeah.
18: And the woman that plays Mitchie's mom, Connie. I recognized her, too.
20: Oh, yeah, because she was in the other ones, too.
18: That's right, but I don't know any of them.
20: I also have to assume that the Jonas Brothers also just have a small role in it.
18: Oh, yeah.
20: Right? Like, they probably just pop in at the beginning and the end.
18: Yeah. They all look real thrilled to be on that red carpet, too.
20: I'm sure.
17: They look miserable. They'll say some line like, it's so good to be back, and then we'll never see them again.
20: Well, they set up the, we're looking for our next opening act.
17: Right, yeah.
20: And then they show up at the final jam at the end.
19: Yeah. At that movie, I was so mad that the other girl won who's playing a guitar with no strings.
20: Okay, spoiler.
17: Wait, what?
20: What?
19: Yeah, there's a girl who, she wins the whole competition at Camp Rock. And she
20: Camp
19: comes
20: Rock
19: out,
20: 2?
19: No, Camp
20: no, the
19: Rock
20: first
19: 1.
20: One.
19: Oh. And she comes out there playing a guitar. There's no strings on it. She's pretending to play. Like, she's not even playing the
18: Faker.
19: Guitar.
20: And we can't even remember what her song sounded like.
18: You mean she was acting in a movie?
19: Terrible.
17: At least put strings on the guitar.
19: You know, also, my sister, she would skip forward whenever Demi Lovato got bullied. She was like, I don't
18: it's
19: like that part.
18: It's too heartbreaking. It's sad.
19: I know. I was like, my poor innocent sister.
18: All right. Promising to deliver a, quote, wild, high-stakes thrill ride that honors the first film while forging its own distinct path, Bella Thorne is going to write, direct, and star in Spring Breakers 2.
19: Watch out, Zendaya.
17: Spring
20: Breakers. Was she in the first one?
17: Yeah.
18: Was she?
17: No. I don't know.
18: The original in 2013 starred Selena Gomez, which was shocking.
20: Yeah.
18: She was trying to
20: Selena
18: over,
20: Gomez.
18: You know,
20: Vanessa Hudgens.
18: Vanessa Hudgens, Ashley Benson.
20: Right.
18: And Rachel Corrine? Is that
20: Yeah, she was like the one that I wasn't familiar
17: So Bella
20: with.
17: Wasn't in it?
18: They not that I
19: wow.
18: know of.
19: No.
18: This was 2013.
19: Yeah.
18: That's a lot. That's 13 years ago. She was probably just coming out of Shake It Up Chicago or whatever it was called. Anyway, in the original, they played four college friends drawn into this orbit of a local drug dealer played by James Franco, and Gucci Mane played his rival.
17: Oh. And James Franco's character is based on a real live person named
19: Alien.
17: Riff Raff.
19: His
18: character's name was
17: Alien.
18: Yeah.
17: But Riff Raff is the guy he based it off of.
18: So there were four four in the original. According to Entertainment Weekly, Bella's version is going to have five girls entering the wildest party of their lives on spring break, only to realize they were never guests. They were targets.
17: Oh. Not the targets.
18: And one of the producers for the original, her name is Roberta Hanley. She's back to produce Spring Breakers 2. And she said, this one's going to make the first one look like some Disney girls trying to get a new lease on life.
13: Oh.
18: I couldn't look at Selena in that light, so I never saw Spring Breakers.
17: Oh, she did great.
0: There was a filter on that movie, too.
20: There was. Yeah, it was very campy.
17: She was a goody-goody.
18: Maybe I'll watch it now. Enough time's passed.
17: You would be proud of Selena in that movie, I think, if I remember correctly. She was, like, good. She was, like, the good one.
0: I felt like I was watching that movie through some blurry glasses.
17: Yeah.
20: But maybe that was intentional.
18: A choice.
17: Like, yeah. Sun-kissed.
0: Like, I'm drunk.
18: Like, there's sunscreen smeared on the lens because
17: Everything's
18: the
17: sunny.
18: The pool, the water, everything's covered in oily films.
0: Yeah.
17: I love oily.
18: Harry Styles wrapped up his residency in Mexico City last night. And to thank his fans there for being so sweet, Harry bought everybody churros.
20: Oh, wow.
21: It's like Anna's wedding.
20: Yes, I love that.
18: All day Sunday and Monday. Apparently there's this churro chain called Churreria El Moro.
17: Churreria El Moro.
0: She's been
18: anyway,
0: in Mexico.
18: At this one branch in this trendy little neighborhood called Condesa, Harry, they announced Harry's paying for everybody's churro. So, of course, the lines.
17: Oh, water spill.
18: I got it. The lines are wrapped around the building. There's hundreds of pictures of these churro orders with people holding receipts with Harry's name and together on the receipts.
20: Cute.
18: The name of his tour. But he does this apparently in all of the cities where he's on this tour. In Amsterdam, he gave fans free drinks at a cafe. In London, he gave away flowers. In Brazil, he handed out these traditional lucky bracelets there. So I'm wondering, what's he going to give away in New York City? Hot dogs?
17: I love New York shirts.
18: Pretzels? Yeah.
20: Hot dogs.
18: What pizza? Do you give away in New York City from the, you know, you,
17: pizza.
18: Who's going to be able to handle that kind of
17: a slice of
18: influx?
17: Pizza.
20: Yeah, little keychains of the Statue of Liberty. Yeah.
22: Alicia Keys.
18: You know, the possibilities are truly endless in New York.
17: Mm-hmm.
18: Due to ongoing demand, the Backstreet Boys have added three more shows to their Vegas residency at the Sphere. I can't believe I haven't gone, but I'm nervous about it. I'm afraid I'll get sick. But they've got extra performances December 31st, January 1st, and the 2nd.
21: New Year's Eve, Kelly, go ahead.
18: The presale for the fan club starts at noon central August 18th. The artist presale exactly 24 hours later. And if there are any tickets left at that point, those will go on sale noon central August 21st. So I don't know. But since kicking off the Sphere residency in July of last year, the Backstreet Boys, I know, they have so far performed for an estimated 750,000 fans across 47 sold-out shows.
17: Wow.
18: So far.
17: A lot of Backstreet Girls.
18: So they'll hit a million before this is over.
21: Yeah.
18: And it's all celebrating the music from Millennium, their 1999 album.
17: What are your fans?
18: 10 weeks at number one.
17: What are the Backstreet fans called? What do you guys call yourselves?
18: I don't know.
21: Backstreeters?
18: I love
0: the back doors.
23: The streetwalkers.
21: Back scratchers.
17: Back scratchers.
18: I have no idea what we call ourselves. Somebody let me know. IMG Models has signed their newest ingenue, 20-year-old Isabella Damon.
20: Do we know her?
21: She sounds very hot.
18: That's Matt Damon's daughter.
20: Oh,
18: Isabella. She goes by Bella. He's married to Luciana Barossa. Uh-huh. Remember, she was like a waitress or something, or a bartender, and he met her when he was filming a movie somewhere. She's like Argentinian, and they got married, and he like took in her daughter as his own, and they had three daughters together.
17: What
18: this
17: a
18: is
17: dream
18: his oldest
17: life.
18: Biological yeah, right? daughter. She's 20, and she's 5'8", so she just makes the mark to be a runway model because you got to be tall.
17: Uh-huh.
18: She's a beautiful girl. But with IMG Models, you know, a lot of Nepo babies are signed to them. You've got Iris Law, that's Jude Law and Sadie Frost's daughter. Romeo Beckham, the Beckham's kid, he's with IMG Models. And also Landon Barker,
17: who is Travis
18: and Shannon Mochler's son.
17: I don't think models are, I don't view them as Nepo babies because, I mean, they're created and they're good-looking people.
0: Yeah,
17: they're actually good-looking.
0: They've got connections.
17: Yeah, they have
18: also name. The star power. Yeah. There's more eyes on those runway shows.
21: Yeah.
18: And, you know, they've got New York Fashion Week kicking off September 10th, so we could see a lot of Nepo babies walking the runway. Speaking of Landon, he's trying to build his own career, not only as a model, but as a musician. He focuses on pop, punk, alternative rock. Anyway, Travis was on a podcast, and he said that The Voice actually reached out to Landon about being on the show. Because they like to throw those little twists. Yeah. You know, it's like, oh, this is a celebrity kid. So he went to his dad for advice, and Travis said, dude, you're way too cool for that.
20: Whoa.
18: Your idol is Kurt Cobain, would he ever do The Voice?
17: Nope.
18: No.
17: Nope.
18: He told Landon, there's no rush to get to the top. You don't have to seize every opportunity that comes your way if it doesn't align with what you want to achieve in your career. So what about Travis performing on American Idol several times over the years? Travis, like, that's different. I already was an established musician. Yeah. He said, I can do fun stuff
1: that's true.
18: Just for me.
17: You don't sound, yeah, that's
18: because
17: different.
18: I'm a drummer. I'm not in the forefront. It would be different if I was the one singing like Landon would be doing. So that's
17: you're right.
18: Interesting. You're too cool for The Voice.
17: You're right.
20: I wonder don't if tell it us. Was for the celebrity voice. Aren't they doing a celebrity edition of The Voice?
17: Yeah, remember we were
18: maybe they approached him for that.
17: What are you talking about, Al?
1: Don't tell that to Kelly Clarkson. Carrie Underwood.
17: Yeah, but she's in pop. He's in like the punk, like the MGK realm.
1: But I'm just saying,
2: rock and roll.
17: Yeah.
2: And that was primetime American Idol.
18: Yeah, it's different in what you want in your career. And when Kelly Clarkson did it, this was a new animal.
1: Yeah.
18: I mean, this was amazing.
17: That was the biggest thing in the world.
18: He's coming in at almost at a disadvantage because he is the son of a famous person.
17: Remember Jim Carrey's daughter did American Idol?
18: Yeah. Jane. Was her name Jane?
17: Sounds right. Yeah. Sounds right. She was pretty good.
18: And Brian from the Backstreet Boys, his son was on American Idol
17: recently,
18: too.
17: Yeah.
18: Yeah, not too long ago. Anyway, that's today's entertainment.
17: Thank you, Kelly Raspberry. Coming up in 10 minutes, a worst date ever. But this morning, the Kid Craddock Morning Show is sponsored by ZipRecruiter.
18: The other day, I was walking around confused in my grocery store because they move stuff again. Why do they keep moving stuff again? It's confusing. 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
2: Our top local story, a Goshen man is facing an intimidation charge after the police say he tried to pull a knife during an encounter with an officer.
3: Officers were called to the Comfort Inn on Lincoln Way East after receiving a report of a man who would not leave the property. Police identified the man as 51-year-old Kevin McKenzie. Investigators say McKenzie attempted to pull a knife on one of the responding officers. McKenzie was arrested and taken to the Elkhart County Jail, where he's being held on an intimidation charge. Heather Starr, MNC News.
2: And a Silver Lake man faces several charges after a police pursuit ended with a three-vehicle crash in Warsaw.
4: Indiana State Police say a trooper tried to stop two Chrysler 300s near U.S. 30 and State Road 15. One of the cars sped away, reaching more than 100 miles per hour before the trooper called off the chase because of heavy traffic. Moments later, police found the Chrysler had crashed into a pickup truck and an SUV near Detroit and Fort Wayne streets. Police say the driver, 21-year-old David Gabriel Rodriguez Jr., got out and ran but was quickly captured by Warsaw officers. A female passenger was taken to the hospital. Rodriguez was booked into the Kosciuszko County Jail on several charges, including resisting, reckless driving, and leaving the scene of a crash. Victor Garcia, MNC News.
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18: Hello.
16: How are you doing?
18: I'm doing great. How are you?
16: Doing excellent. I hear you have a worst date ever story.
18: Yes. My husband and I, when we first met, we were like in a group setting, just a few friends of us that were getting together. And, you know, as the night went on, he tried to pay me a compliment that came out all jumbled up because he tried to compliment me and tell me that I'm the only person there not being the B word. But he basically just called me the B word. He said, "You're the only B word in here." And so I turned around and slapped him. And so I was like, what the heck? And now, 25 years later, we are still married and we have an adult son.
16: Wow, that was love at first slap.
18: Yes, it 100% was.
19: Oh, my goodness.
16: That means you really like, when we mess up how we're saying things, that means we're really crushing on you.
18: Yeah, I was like, and it was just reaction. Like, I didn't actually mean to slap him because I kind of knew what he meant, but it was just the reaction and like, yep. As soon as he said it, I slapped him. He's like, "I didn't mean that. I'm sorry." And yeah, so now, of course, we laugh about it all the time.
16: Oh, I meant to say you're the baddest bee in here, baby.
18: Yeah. Yeah.
16: For real.
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24: 13.
16: Caller number 13.
24: It's a favorite around here.
16: Yeah, yes. It's a prime number. You'll score the Funko Pop of your choice and the $100 here shortly. You know, I've been talking a lot about lettuce lately because I'm a very anti-lettuce guy. But I might be pro.
25: Because you don't want that ED.
16: Yeah, I don't want the explosive diarrhea that's going around. And
24: but
16: also,
24: you were anti-lettuce before that.
16: I've been a person who says it's the gateway to diarrhea. And that's what's been happening in the world lately.
19: Yeah.
16: But now they have my... But they're perking up my ears now.
19: Why?
16: Because scientists have created protein lettuce.
19: Protein lettuce?
16: Yeah. Mm. Scientists have finally created what might be the only thing that get meatheads to eat their lettuce. And they
24: does it taste like meat?
16: I don't know. See, Kelly, I would need to try this, but I guess they're shooting up pig genes into the chloroplast of lettuce.
24: Pig genes?
16: And tobacco cells. So I guess even tobacco is going to have some. Yeah, pig genes.
24: Well, certain people don't eat pork, so they would now not be able to eat the lettuce.
16: Yeah, you wouldn't be able to eat that lettuce if you're anti-pork, but that's what they're shooting up into the chloroplast.
24: Yeah, I see. I was like at the gas station the day, and there was like a protein or probiotic Pepsi. I'm like, I don't want that.
16: Probiotic Pepsi?
24: Yes. It's like, y'all got to separate.
16: Yeah, we don't need that.
24: I don't need that.
16: Is that kombucha? Kombucha?
24: I don't like it.
25: I love it.
16: You do?
25: Uh-huh. Especially whenever I'm trying to stay away from wine and alcohol. Like when I did dry January, I drank a lot of kombucha.
26: Yeah, because it could get you a little buzz.
25: No, it was because it was a good antioxidant. You can get some with no alcohol, like low alcohol. Like
16: boring.
24: Yeah. Am I thinking of the right thing? Doesn't kombucha have like a weird texture to it?
16: Yeah.
24: Okay.
25: Well, no, if they put the chia seeds in
16: it. It's like fizzy.
25: You can get it without the chia seeds.
26: It's the fermentation that makes you feel a little buzz.
16: I don't like that.
19: Well, if you want to just give up alcohol, you can get NA wine. I mean, or NA beer.
25: That's true. But no, it's good. It's good for your gut, though, as well. Yeah. Kombucha is very healthy for you.
16: Yeah, gut health and all that stuff. Mm-hmm. But
26: gut health.
25: But I don't want protein lettuce with pig genes in them.
24: No.
25: That's no.
24: No, keep your genes on your pigs.
16: Why not? I'm willing to try it, and I'm very anti lettuce.
25: You can get your protein in other ways, like a protein shake.
16: Yeah, that's fine.
24: But if you're a vegetarian, still, if it's got the pork stuff in it, does that take away the vegetarian quality?
16: I don't think it's vegetarian. Right, like, if we got animal genes.
24: There's too many questions here.
25: Have you seen them? They're able to 3D print chicken cutlets, like chicken breasts.
24: What?
16: 3D cut? I saw something about that. What? Like fake meat?
25: No, real meat. Science is able to do it.
24: You can 3D print meat?
25: Yes.
16: Well, I think that's what McDonald's does with the McRib.
24: What?
16: That's not a real rib.
19: Really?
25: Right. It's not. It's like a piece of meat. It's
16: breaking news.
25: Chunk of
24: fake
25: meat.
24: News.
19: I was talking to Charlie last night, and we decided that we're going to do a veggie fruit day, one day per week. Like, no meat, because I eat a lot of meat. really. I really do.
2: So you're just going to do fruit and veggies?
19: So fruit, veggies. I said, you pick the day.
26: And need she some picked, protein.
19: And she picked Thursday. So we'll just do one day a week where we just... I've never done this before.
24: Like veggie wraps? It's good for your system. Yeah.
2: Audrey does bring up a solid point, though. How are you going to get that protein in for a growing age?
19: Well, we'll do egg.
24: I don't know if a kid needs it as much as an adult to have that, like, cleanse for your system.
19: Yeah.
25: There's protein in pumpkin seeds.
2: That's Justin's favorite fun fact.
25: Yeah. Well, it's on the topic of how are you going to get your protein in. Yeah. So,
3: I know. Avocados are really good for you.
26: And fats. Yeah. Like, yeah. Mm-hmm.
19: Yeah. And, but, you know, we love some eggs, so we'll get it in there.
25: How do we feel about lab-grown meat, though?
26: I'm not a fan.
25: Okay. Well, you wouldn't kill a chicken.
24: It's apocalyptic feeling.
19: Yeah.
25: But you wouldn't kill a life.
3: Dystopian.
25: But that's the other part, though. You wouldn't kill the chicken. You would just have the meat.
24: I'm all about killing chickens.
19: Say that
24: fake stuff.
3: Hashtag kill the chickens.
24: Yep.
19: One of my waitresses found a chicken the other day, and she caught it, and she took it home. Like, it was walking around.
24: To eat or to raise?
19: To raise, I guess. Yeah, to raise. And I saw it, but I just kind of drove off. Yeah, we were in Key West, and we saw chickens just running around everywhere.
3: Is that wild chickens?
19: But there was a baby, like a medium-sized chicken, just walking up and down the street. And it sounds like the beginning of a joke, but it's not. And and I just saw it. I said, hey, look, Charlie, there's a chicken. And so my bartender runs it. She actually caught it. And it's our pet.
24: That's hard to catch a chicken.
19: Yeah,
3: it is hard. Yeah, I've seen chickens roaming around in my neighborhood. My neighbor still has a rooster, by the way. It's still living. And I also saw a man, and I thought I was having a hallucination, but I saw a man in the alleyway holding a toucan.
2: Mm. The bird?
3: Yeah, the Fruit Loops guy.
19: Yeah. Is that a parrot?
3: I don't think I've seen
2: one in real life.
3: Or it looked like a toucan.
25: The dodo bird is extinct.
3: Oh, I just thought that was crazy.
19: But a toucan. Yeah.
2: The Fruit Loops bird.
3: Yes, that's what I'm saying. Life. Yeah,
24: Sam.
3: Yes.
24: Right?
2: Wow.
24: Toucan Sam?
2: Yeah.
3: Yes.
19: Y'all don't know what y'all are missing by living up in the city, that city life. Because I can drive down the street, and there's a guy that keeps his gate halfway open. And I don't know, once a month, I'll see like 4 or 5 goats just following each other on the service road of the freeway.
24: That's irresponsible goat ownership.
2: I live in the suburbs, and I have longhorns in some of the neighborhoods.
19: Oh, okay. Yeah, okay.
2: So take that, Mr. Countryman.
3: Mr. Countryman.
4: I'm going to school.
5: It's time for kids across the country to jump back on the bus.
2: Mary, how are you doing this morning?
6: Hi, good morning.
2: Good morning. What you got going on?
6: I'm just taking the kids to school this morning.
19: Oh, is today the first day?
6: Second day for Garland.
2: We'll go give them a shout out. What's your kids' names?
6: Michelle and Ryan.
2: Hey, Michelle and Ryan, we hope you have a wonderful school day today. And congratulations to you, Mary, because you just won the Back to School with Kid Nation contest. So we're going to give you $100 to help with the shopping list in case you guys need some extra materials, maybe some coloring pencils, whatever you need. But also, we're hooking you up with a limited edition Funko Pop Yourself figure of your favorite morning show cast member. So, Mary, who would you like to pick? Which will hurt the feelings of everyone else in the room.
24: Don't put her on the spot like that.
25: Kelly and Big Al were chosen yesterday.
19: But I'll go ahead and nominate myself.
2: For what?
19: For her selection.
6: I would love to pick JC.
19: Okay.
6: They probably wouldn't like that. So
2: wait, what?
6: Let's go with Big Al.
19: Oh, thank you.
24: Wait, we're going to pick JC?
2: Because
19: she has made her selection.
24: Because why?
25: Your husband?
6: Yeah, my husband probably wouldn't like that in my bedroom on my...
24: JC,
26: but he'd be okay with Big Al?
24: Yeah. You're too hot to be chosen, and but JC, not Big Al.
25: JC's have his muscles out. Yeah.
19: The tide is turned. Wow.
3: But she's good with Big Al.
19: Your husband wouldn't be upset with me being...
2: No.
24: Nope, not at all.
6: No, he looks like my neighbor. My neighbor across the street looks just like Big Al.
19: You know what? I'm okay being the safe black dude.
3: I love the logic.
2: And I'm okay with you not choosing me because of your husband. I'll take that as a compliment.
19: I'm okay being the non-threatening guy. Yeah, I'm all right with that.
24: That's great.
19: That's how I'm going to interpret this.
24: Look at that bobblehead and I feel nothing, honey.
19: That's how I'm going to interpret it.
2: Well, Mary, enjoy your Big Al Mac Funko Pop, which you can now look over on your nightstand and just go, ha-ha! And laugh at.
19: Or you can just go, hey, Big Al.
2: And you're $100.
3: And it's really cute. It looks just like him.
6: Thank you so much, guys.
2: It really does. Oh, thank you so much, Mary, for listening on the way to school this morning. Kids, have a wonderful day at school. What's your husband's name?
6: Michael.
2: All right. And Michael, what's up, dude?
19: What's going on? I'm going to order more Big Al Funko.
2: You chill out there, Mr. Popular. All right. Mary, hang on for us. We're going to set you up. That's one of two that we give away each morning. So we'll do it again in sometime this hour, actually. We got to get to it,
19: oh,
2: Kelly.
19: Man, if I get two in one day.
25: Woo! Well, that's pretty good.
19: That don't make my day. That'll make
2: my week.
19: She said
2: she wanted to choose me, but the husband got in the way.
25: We can't all be a pick-me.
2: Yeah. Don't be a pick-me. Be a pick-me. <There you go. laughs> All right, so there's a very viral video that came out of QVC.
24: Oh, my God.
2: And I know we've all seen it. I might be on the other side of it.
25: It blew me away.
2: I think it's fake.
25: Oh.
24: No.
7: You're joking.
2: I think it's fake. And based on what's happening now, based on everything that's happening, I feel vindicated on this. We'll get into it in 10 minutes.
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2: Partly to mostly cloudy skies today. We are expecting showers and thunderstorms. Some of them could be severe, so stay weather aware today. The biggest risk time frame will be in the afternoon. Highs today around 78. We'll drop down to 65 tonight, still with scattered showers and thunderstorms. And a few showers and storms tomorrow, partly sunny with high temperatures right around 80. I'm Chief Meteorologist Carrie Pujol.
3: It's 70 degrees in Millersburg from the Legacy Heating and Air Froggy Weather Desk.
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13: One of the most viral videos of the week came from QVC. Kids, QVC is a channel where your mom shops, or maybe your grandma.
14: Yeah.
13: And it used to be what we used to watch at night. You know, there was, everything would go off, and you just watch QVC because they're selling a bunch of stuff. Her name is Toni Braton, and she was trying to sell a wig, and she misspoke.
15: I love to show the texture and this wave pattern. Again, it looks like you went and got a blow at your blowout at your salon. Oh my God. And it looks beautiful.
16: All right, so here's what's happening today. We're having a huge beauty sale. Everything ships to...
13: Well, they held it together pretty well in that little mishap right there.
17: Yeah. Must go on.
13: The oh my God in the middle of it, which you could hear whispering.
18: But I think my favorite part about it is that she has her... Like, it's the back to
13: the
18: camera because she's showing the wig.
13: Yeah.
18: And she has the slip up and she doesn't turn back around. She keeps her face away from the camera. And the way that her hands just like...
17: Right. Yeah.
14: And then she just kind of sinks
18: salon.
14: Down.
18: Salon.
19: And nothing's funnier whenever you're not supposed to be laughing so
13: right.
19: much.
18: Yeah.
13: But I don't know.
19: In trouble.
13: Something felt really fishy about that one because...
14: What do you mean?
13: And Trey and I were talking about this too. Trey in the control room.
20: Yes, sir.
13: Trey, what kind of wig was Toni Braton trying to sell us on QVC?
20: Well, it was a Toni Braton wig.
18: Well, yeah. That's
14: cool.
16: Hold on. That's her line of wigs.
13: And does QVC have hundreds of thousands of people watching? Probably not at that moment. So what do we do to garner up some sales?
20: Well, let's make a viral moment.
13: Bam!
18: So what I'm hearing is that y'all don't like successful women.
13: No, we like successful women.
16: And that you don't believe them.
20: Why are you?
13: I love Kelly Raspberry.
20: You should stop trying to make a viral moment out of this moment, Anna.
13: Yeah, don't you do that.
19: Or
13: don't
19: like you've never slipped up on the radio and said something?
13: Oh, never.
18: Yeah, Malachi.
19: Yeah, on the dole.
13: Hold on, what'd you say?
18: Malachi.
13: First of all, hold on. Oh, I'm glad you brought that up, Anna.
18: Yeah?
13: Oh, I'm so glad because I have video evidence coming up in about less than 20 minutes. That I am not the only Malachi lover out here, first of all.
19: The guy's name was actually Malachi.
13: I read it wrong. I will show you.
16: But why do you have evidence that this woman was
13: I don't have evidence that she was that.
16: You don't at all.
13: I just think it went super viral. She's going to be on Jimmy Fallon?
18: Yeah, she's going to be on Jimmy Fallon.
13: And it's her wig brand.
16: It's her whole line of wigs. She's on QVC selling her line of wigs.
13: It was a calculated risk that she took to try to get a viral moment, and I applaud Toni Braton for it.
20: She's also like a host on QVC regularly, right?
13: She just doesn't sell her wigs.
16: She comes on regularly to sell her wigs.
20: So she doesn't sell anything but those wigs.
16: She was on with, I don't know what else she has in her line, but she was on with a hostess, the QVC host.
13: The other lady that was talking.
16: Yeah, people go on. There's a lot of celebrities, like Lisa Rinna has a clothing line, and she goes on there and sells her clothes.
20: She had been saying she'd done it for 30 years.
16: She has her wig line.
13: See, and she needed, listen, I applaud if she planted this and created a viral moment and she's like, I'm going to take a risk and I'm going to try to say something funny.
16: Not everything is a conspiracy theory.
14: No.
13: You of all people.
20: Exactly.
16: What?
13: You always think videos are manipulated.
16: A lot of them are. You can tell with bad acting.
14: Agreed,
16: this did not seem like one.
18: Yeah.
14: I think this is legit. This is authentic.
18: Genuine.
14: This is this lady.
16: Women in real life make that slip up constantly.
19: Right.
16: It's a blowout. It's an easy slip up.
13: Very.
18: Yeah. And it was really funny.
19: And the wig is not that pretty.
16: No, it's adorable. Wow. That little short, sassy thing, I would love one.
13: I look like a little.
16: You are wrong.
13: The one she was wearing, it kind of looked like one
19: that
13: of those.
19: That was terrible.
16: It looked real.
13: It looked like the Kate Gosselin.
19: I've seen plenty of great wigs.
18: Did y'all see
19: a great wig.
18: Did y'all see the video of the wig getting ready for its Netflix documentary?
14: No. That's funny.
13: All right, so I guess everybody, Trey and I were alone in this one right here.
18: Yeah, well, we'll see what she says on Jimmy Fallon.
20: We'll be vindicated.
13: I think we will be vindicated.
19: I also just love like a montage of like news anchors when they miss up or mispronounce a word and then they just get into this laughing fit.
18: Yeah.
13: See, news anchors, I truly believe that they are completely slipping up because
19: they're men.
13: They're doing it live. No, wait. One of my favorite ones is a woman.
18: Oh, you believe her?
19: Name her.
13: I don't know her name.
16: Oh, name a woman. She didn't want to go viral to further her career.
13: She wasn't selling her wigs.
16: Oh, but she didn't want to like propel herself in the public spotlight.
13: We're not
16: going to
13: turn this into a woman man.
14: So do you think the lady that was doing the remote that had the cockroach crawling all down her chest, you think that was a manufactured also?
13: Because that was a real cockroach.
16: What if she put it on her like him and hoped and prayed it climbed up during the whole broadcast?
14: Put this cockroach on me and
13: I want you to go this hard when Kelly says the video's fake.
14: Dude,
13: you said you had my back 2 days ago.
14: I do have your back in some cases, but this one I think is authentic.
19: I just heard you say you don't respect women.
18: Yeah.
16: Or believe them.
13: I am a father to a wonderful little woman.
19: Who probably also makes mistakes.
14: But I just applaud them just for the show must go on. You got to keep going.
18: Yeah.
14: There's a CNN guy the other day that swallowed a fly.
18: What?
14: While he's interviewing someone. He's doing an interview and got a live shot on him, the split screen. Shot on him, shot on the other guy. And the guy swallows a fly. He goes, I think I just swallowed a fly on live TV.
16: And back to the news.
14: But he had to go back. You know, yeah. The show had to go on.
13: Oh.
20: Here's JC's favorite.
17: He's gay. I mean, he's gay. Excuse me. He's blind.
13: That's one of the greatest ones ever.
16: Excuse me.
13: One of the greatest mess-ups of all time, and she handled it so well.
18: Oh, and JC, she was on Jimmy Fallon last night, so we can already look at the clip.
13: We can see what she said. Anyway, go get your Tony Bratton wig. That looks like a Brazilian blowout. Blowout. Yeah. Blowout.
20: Not a blow-on.
13: Now, dating is rough, and someone on this show, Audrey, is a magnet for red flags.
18: Oh, my God. Okay. Welcome to women not being believed.
13: No, this isn't on you. This is on guys. Guys suck.
18: Yeah,
14: true. This guy's bad.
13: We heard what he said, and we're like, this is...
14: I didn't think I could like anybody less than I like Chicago.
13: Yeah.
14: But I like this guy less than I like Chicago.
13: All right, let's meet the latest red flag next.
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10: 11.
9: Caller number 11. You will get to choose which Funko Pop you would like. Don't let your husband get in the way of your decision. Or let him. And we'll give you $100 as well.
10: Big Alan and Big Alan Kelly have already been picked.
11: Yeah, but
12: I have not. JC, I mean, Justin just said my name.
11: But I went back and checked the show truck. We got plenty of mine. Because, you know, they just, I don't know why.
9: Right.
11: I got plenty of them.
13: So. You're getting real greedy with this, Al.
11: I know. I'm feeling yourself too much.
13: All of us have a turn.
11: I've never won anything on the show in like 30 years. So let me have this.
10: But if you do
13: That's
10: win.
13: Not true.
11: You been
13: oh,
11: very
13: lying.
11: Little. Very little. Okay. Very little.
13: Don't All right. be lying.
9: This guy's trying to get people to get him
10: if
9: to pick.
10: If you do win, pick your most favorite cast member.
12: Because that's the Funko Pop that you will be stuck with for
9: right,
12: the
9: forever.
12: Rest of
9: yeah.
12: your life.
10: Not the one that your husband wants. The one you want.
12: The one that you kind of want to use as a voodoo doll.
9: Right. Ooh.
13: Oh, now, that would be perfect.
9: Real quick, before we get into Audrey the Red Flag Magnet, a long time ago on this show, I'm trying to host and I'm doing things and we have a little phone log here. And when we take calls, all I get is the name and whatever reason you're calling for. So I have a little heads up. And I famously went to the phones and I said, Malici, how you doing? And everyone on the show started laughing at me. And I didn't know why. I don't know why I was getting laughed at because it said Malici on there.
10: And you've never recovered since then.
9: I've never recovered. In fact, to this day, it's been years since I did this. I still have people walk up to me and say, I remember the day you said Malici on the radio. I've had people named Malachi come up to me and go, hi, JC, my name is Malici, a.k.a. Malachi. So it still happens. In fact, it happened last week. But I've been vindicated because... There's a reason I say Malici. It's just the way I was raised. And I was watching a soccer match this past weekend. And I'm sitting there watching the game. And after about 30 minutes of watching, my wife finally paid attention. And she goes, wait, did I hear what I think I just heard? So take a listen.
14: Extiende la pelota para el recién ingresado Malachi Jones. Malachi para Wolf, otra vez para Malachi.
15: Y el mismo Perea, Malachi Jones ahí ocupando.
9: Malachi Jones he's talking about.
12: Malachi.
9: But it's Malachi.
12: It is that. That is how it's spelled.
10: Maybe so, he messed up,
12: and
10: too.
12: And I shouldn't harp on you because I mispronounce names regularly.
9: I think, I mean, I've never met Malachi in Mexico when I lived there. But I'm guessing that's how we say the name down there. Mm, I think Malachi.
15: Malachi. Is he saying Malachi or Malachi?
9: His name's Malachi.
15: Yeah, but they're saying Malachi.
9: Right. Malachi, because you spell it M-A-L-A.
15: No, you're saying Malachi.
9: I said Malachi. I think I said whatever was written on it. I said it wrong here, too. Malachi, because I...
11: Malachi, yeah.
9: But the way it is spelled with an A. So, see, I'm not the only one. So if you guys want to write that announcer right there.
11: No, we'd rather just make fun of you.
10: Yeah.
11: Because you're right here.
12: And I think part of what made it funny that I think it was within days that you also read On the Dole.
9: Well, that was... What am I supposed to do there?
12: Yeah. I don't blame you for that one either, but it was funny.
10: On the DL.
9: On the DL, but it was all together.
10: And so I was the phone screener who typed that in. I was like, what do you want your name to go by? And they said, I don't want you to put my name at all. I just want to be on the DL. So I said, O-N-D-H-E-D-L.
9: On the door.
10: On the
11: door. We've all done it, dog.
9: Listen, that could be a real name.
11: I escaped granted. What does Donzerly mean?
10: Donzerly.
11: I never will forget that.
15: Donzerly.
11: Donzerly. Yeah. Don's early.
9: Yeah, I thought it was Don's early.
10: But we bring it up just because you made that mistake, just like homegirl with the wig on the QVC network. Made a mistake.
9: No, see, I read that. She said that. All right, let's give away
16: I'm going
9: Funko
16: to
9: Pop.
16: You. It's time for kids across the country to jump back on the bus.
9: Jennifer, how are you doing?
17: I'm good. How are you?
9: Congratulations, Jennifer. You're a caller number 11. What you got going on right now?
17: I am at work.
9: Ooh, what do you do for work?
17: I work in an office.
9: Okay. In an office.
11: On the down low. Okay.
9: She's keeping it on the dole.
12: Okay, yeah. On the dole.
9: That's what she's doing. All right. Well, Jennifer, I'm guessing this Funko Pop is going to be hanging out with you at the office. Am I correct?
17: Actually, we'll probably be hanging out with the Kelly Raspberry Wake Up, Rise Up clock that I won.
9: So one can only guess what Funko Pop you're going to choose.
15: Spread it out.
9: Okay, which Funko Pop would you like?
17: The one and only Kelly Raspberry.
11: There you go.
15: Oh, that's so nice. Thank you.
9: Yeah, you got to put it next to the clock. Why wouldn't you?
15: And you know what? I didn't have to campaign for it.
9: No, you
11: that's
9: not.
11: All right, Kelly.
15: It just comes to you.
11: That's very true.
9: You just wait and it'll show up just like that. It's
15: a pretty cute Funko Pop.
9: It does look just like Kelly, by the way. And we'll hook you up with that. And $100 for back to school shopping as well, okay?
15: Yay.
17: Sounds great. Thank you.
15: Thank you.
9: And by the way, thanks to Funko, you can create custom Funko Pop characters of your friends, family, whoever at Funko.com. We got another chance for you to win some tomorrow morning. We do it twice a day, and it's called Funko Pop Yourself, if you want to make yourself. Mm-hmm. Or if you want to collect all of us, just make us two, if you just win one. Jennifer, hang on for us. We'll get you all set up. Boom. Congratulations, Kelly and Al, on being chosen yet again.
15: Hey, two for two. Yeah, two each.
11: This side of the room has got it going. Zone.
10: I hope Kelly gets the most.
9: And I get half of it. She will.
15: The tide will turn, yeah, trust me.
12: Can I also get a Kelly Funko Pop?
15: Oh.
11: Yeah. I kind of want one,
15: too. The tide will turn.
11: Yeah,
15: y'all, I promise somebody's going to pick everybody's Funko Pop. It's true.
10: You sound like,
12: somebody that's picked 50% of the time.
10: Yeah. Well, Lindsay Lohan, Mean Girls, takes the tiara.
15: That's right. You get a piece
10: of the tiara. Y'all are all so beautiful.
9: I did get a message saying.
15: Look, I get it, because it hurts your feelings when you're not. I
9: got a message on the DMs, and it said, hey, it seems like you guys' feelings are starting to get hurt. And I was like, yeah, you're right. And they said, why don't you guys just tell them they can select in the back room? And I said, because that's not how our show works.
15: And they'll tell us
12: anyway.
9: Yeah. See, when we get too high, we need to bring ourselves back down to earth. The problem is the rest of us are way too close to earth right now.
18: I start down low.
12: It is better, though, than being like, oh, today we're giving away Anna's Funko Pop and, like, no one calls. Like, you know what I mean? Like, that's the alternative. So I think the way we're doing it works.
9: Okay.
15: Every time we meet a little girl, who do they automatically glom on to? Anna. It's like the rest of us aren't there.
12: It's my Swifties.
9: That's right.
12: I'm just saying the way that we're doing it with you get to pick your favorite is better than the alternative.
9: Listen. Yeah. School's starting. We had school starting today, tomorrow. The little kids will get in and they'll be like,
10: Mom. Were any of y'all picked last at recess?
12: Oh,
9: recess?
11: Oh, yeah.
10: The last one?
15: Oh, yeah.
11: Or when I went to the white school, in the sporting, you know, they're picking people for sports, and they did pick me first, but I was a serious disappointment to the team. That is even worse.
15: Well, that would always happen to me. Like, so I was always really tall. Yeah, so they assumed I was athletic.
11: Right.
15: So, like, the first day of PE class, I got picked first. But then after about a week or two, I was last.
11: It was so humiliating.
12: Yeah.
15: I don't like that.
9: Yeah, I don't like when they did that.
11: It happened last night on that Dancing with the Stars show, and they were supposed to go pick their partner, and two guys went to the same girl, and one guy went to the other girl. The third girl is just sitting
9: alone.
11: There. Alone. Oh. Yeah.
9: Well, Audrey has been sitting alone, and so she's been out there.
12: No one picks my Funko Pop.
9: No, you got plenty of suitors on the dating apps, but the problem, Audrey, is that you are becoming the queen of red flags. You're finding the red flag guys.
12: Or are they just everywhere now?
9: Well, that's valid. Yeah, that also could be the case. Because the latest red flag came
12: was the British guy?
9: This British guy.
12: We were talking about him last week. Weren't we talking about that? I was going to meet with him the next day?
9: Yes.
12: And he was claiming to be super wealthy and stuff.
9: He's continuing on that
11: rich.
9: On that route.
12: This is the guy that said he was a millionaire? Yes. And we didn't end up meeting last week because he's like, so I told you I would get there Monday, right? And I was like, no, you said we were hanging out tomorrow. And he's like, oh, I meant I would be in Florida tomorrow. I have a really big meeting there. And he's like, but I'll be there next week in Dallas. And he's like, the good news is he sends me a voice memo, which I played for everyone in this room.
9: And he boy, says, was it.
15: He sounds British.
9: He does sound British.
12: He goes, the good news is by that time, I will have had such a big meeting that is worth £300,000.
15: Wow.
12: And how much is that in dollars?
11: Yeah. Did you convert?
9: That's a heavy meeting.
12: Yeah, I have no idea. But he said, then I can spend bleeping $20,000 on you.
11: Oh, wow.
12: $20,000?
10: He's offering you $20,000?
9: Is this what being a girl's like? Guys just say, I want to spend $20,000 on you?
11: No guy that's legit says that kind of stuff, man. Well,
12: some sugar daddies out there.
9: Is he sure? But he's young. He's not like an older dude.
12: He keeps talking about treating me. That's what he's
15: very transactional, it sounds like.
11: Yeah.
9: I can spend
10: $20,000. There's also guys that just want to be cussed at and treated like trash. And they pay women to do that for them.
9: That's a dominatrix.
15: That's not what
10: this is indicating. No, not just that. Like, nothing touching at all. Just be mean to me.
15: Why are we bringing that up?
10: Yeah. Oh, because, I mean, it's a job.
12: So, wait, question.
9: We're talking about dating.
12: Is he saying that?
19: I love to show the tech.
12: Is he saying that he wants to give you $20,000 or is he saying he wants to spend that on you?
15: Spend it.
12: He said that he would give me and treat me. And then he keeps asking for my picture literally every day. And
15: He wants to know what you look like. I get that.
12: We met on a dating profile where there were 20 pictures of
20: you. But you just got catfished yesterday.
15: That's what I'm saying. Maybe he's been catfished.
12: Okay, well, then I sent him more pictures of me, and he just keeps complimenting me. And he's like, more.
15: Send him a group shot with all of us.
12: More.
11: Yeah, I'll pick you out.
9: This guy, he sent her a picture, and the pose was
15: very weird.
9: It was an interesting pose.
10: What does he look like?
9: Let me paint the picture here for Kid Nation if you want to know what this guy looked like. So he looks British, and he's staring at the camera, but he's trying to do like a sexy gaze into the camera. And then he has his right hand up near his ear, like he's...
15: Doing like a sexy girl pose.
9: It's a sexy girl pose.
10: What kind of British? Like Tom Holland or...
9: Tom Holland.
12: Or Matty Healy.
9: No, not Tom Holland.
15: They just look British, you know.
12: Yeah.
10: Tom Holland's British.
9: What's Taylor Swift's ex-boyfriend?
12: Which one? Hiddleston. Joe Alwyn?
9: Joe Alwyn. That's the vibe he gets.
10: Oh, okay.
9: Yeah.
12: We're communicating on WhatsApp, and I'm not going to lie to you. I'm getting a little bit of red flags.
9: A little bit.
11: This is not a red flag. This is like the flag that's out in front of the car dealership.
12: Because during his voice memo, it literally couldn't translate what he was trying to say.
20: Because of the accent?
12: No, because he's just incoherent for half of it. I think I'm going to need like subtitles with him. I don't know how I'm going to communicate with him in person. I think you guys
15: maybe y'all need to do a lot of talking.
11: Yeah.
12: Ew. I don't know about that.
10: Audrey, I really think you should look into opportunities for that.
9: Did you do a background check on this guy? Don't we have to do that before we go on dates?
11: Yeah.
12: He doesn't have social media, LinkedIn.
9: Wait, no social media whatsoever?
12: I can't find him online.
15: I think that's healthy.
12: I mean, not everybody has it these days.
11: Trey's about to go crazy.
9: No way. He has no trace.
21: Kelly is rage baiting me out of control.
9: Right now.
21: This is a love letter to Kelly. She'd be just infuriated. On fire.
9: There's no trail of this guy on the internet.
0: Okay, should I give you his first and last name?
9: No.
0: So Kid Nation can
9: do
0: find
9: not him? Get no, no, no, no, no, don't do that to him.
11: Do not get into a vehicle with this guy because he's
15: no.
0: Oh,
15: guy,
0: Al got
15: that.
0: So mad at me in
11: this
0: Florida.
11: This guy's bad.
15: Well, that's true. You should.
11: I'm telling
15: that.
11: You, you need to if you do meet him, if you choose to meet him, do that. Just literally meet him somewhere
0: get in the car
11: and
0: with
11: get
0: this
11: a ride
0: guy.
11: Back.
0: He doesn't have one here.
9: That's right.
11: But
20: if he rents a car, he's going to be driving on the wrong side of the road.
0: Yeah.
9: So
20: you don't want that.
11: There's that too.
9: So he gave you the last name. You searched him, couldn't find anything. He says he has no social media.
10: But he said he's a millionaire.
9: And all he talks about is how much money he has.
10: And he's offering Audrey $20,000.
11: And he's
0: going to treat me.
9: Can you tell him to just wire that to you so you can invest it or whatever?
11: Right.
20: Like, can I just take the money?
11: You can just treat yourself.
0: I'll donate it to Kids Kids.
20: He has kids?
10: No, she will donate kids. $20,000.
20: Oh, sorry.
0: I just got so confused. I'm like, maybe he does. You never know.
9: By the way,
0: and a wife.
9: We were talking about the cuddle party earlier, and we were saying we might create a cuddle party with Kid Nation, and maybe the proceeds go to Kids Kids. But a Kid Nation member said, no, you can't donate it to Kids Kids. You got to donate it to Adults Adults.
15: Right.
9: That's right.
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0: That's Sia, Unstoppable on Froggy 102.7. We're going to hear about the unstoppable good works of so many people in our community coming up with the great cardboard race. But here's something else that this community does, and they've been doing it for 50 years, and that's the ADEC Ride-A-Bike, the wonderful 50th annual ADEC Ride-A-Bike fundraiser, which is happening in October on the 3rd, Saturday, October 3rd, from 9 a.m. until noon. 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
6: Partly to mostly cloudy skies today. We are expecting showers and thunderstorms. Some of them could be severe, so stay weather aware today. The biggest risk time frame will be in the afternoon. Highs today around 78. We'll drop down to 65 tonight, still with scattered showers and thunderstorms. And a few showers and storms tomorrow, partly sunny with high temperatures right around 80. I'm Chief Meteorologist Carrie Pujol.
7: It's 74 degrees in Bristol from the Legacy Heating and Air Froggy Weather Desk.
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We have had so many storms these past couple of days, and it's going to apparently continue on this afternoon. We'll see about what time it's coming in. But yeah, more thunder and lightning and more scared dogs.

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4: Partly to mostly cloudy skies today. We are expecting showers and thunderstorms. Some of them could be severe, so stay weather aware today. The biggest risk time frame will be in the afternoon. Highs today around 78. We'll drop down to 65 tonight, still with scattered showers and thunderstorms. And a few showers and storms tomorrow, partly sunny with high temperatures right around 80. I'm Chief Meteorologist Carrie Pujol.
5: It's 74 degrees from downtown Goshen. From the Legacy Heating and Air, Froggy Weather Desk.
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3: 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I called Hensley, and they were fantastic. 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

0: 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Well, we love doing this, and it seems like it's been a little while since we have, but Froggy is going to send you and your bestie to a show at Stockroom East in South Bend. And what is the show? I think you're going to love it. Don't miss your chance to win tickets to see Secondhand News. That's a Fleetwood Mac tribute band. Who doesn't love Fleetwood Mac? 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
7: A severe thunderstorm watch is in effect.
8: Strong storms possible this afternoon with damaging winds and localized flooding the main concerns. Warm and muggy, highs upper 70s. Rain will come to an end this evening, lows tonight mid-60s. Another round of rain and storms possible again tomorrow. Wednesday storms could contain strong winds. Highs tomorrow, low 80s. We'll see a slight cool down in the coming days. Highs upper 70s by Thursday. I'm WSBT 22 meteorologist Jessica Burns.
9: It's 73 degrees in Napanee. From the Legacy Heating and Air, Froggy Weather Desk. 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

The National Weather Service in northern Indiana has issued a tornado warning for Elkhart County, Indiana, St. Joseph County, Indiana, northwestern Kosciuszko County, Indiana, Marshall County, Indiana, Cass County in southwestern Michigan, Berrien County in southwestern Michigan, until 1:30 p.m. Eastern Daylight Time. At 12:34 p.m. Eastern Daylight Time, severe thunderstorms capable of producing both tornadoes and extensive straight-line wind damage were located along a line extending from 9 miles north of Beverly Shores to near LaPorte to near Hamlet to near North Judson, moving east at 60 miles per hour. Hazard, tornadoes and wind gusts in excess of 100 miles per hour. Source, radar-indicated rotation. Impact, flying debris will be dangerous to those caught without shelter. Mobile homes will be damaged or destroyed. Damage to roofs, windows, and vehicles will occur. Tree damage is likely. Locations impacted include South Bend, Elkhart, Mishawaka, Goshen, Warsaw, Niles, Benton Harbor, Plymouth, St. Joseph, Napanee, Dowagiac, Bremen, Buchanan, Granger, Dunlap, Simonton Lake, Gulivoyer Park, Benton Heights, Fair Plain, and Osceola. This includes the following highways: Interstate 196 near mile marker 0, Interstate 80 in Indiana between mile marker 62 and 104, Interstate 94 in Michigan between mile markers 1 and 34. Take cover now. Move to a basement or an interior room on the lowest floor of a sturdy building. Avoid windows. If you are outdoors, in a mobile home, or in a vehicle, move to

0: level four, you guys. So if you are in Plymouth, it's going to be there in about 10-15 more minutes, around 12:54 p.m. So very soon. South Bend, just shy of 1 p.m. is when it's going to be here. So you need to take shelter immediately, because we're talking about really strong damaging winds and possibly some embedded rotation. However, important to note is that we do not have any confirmed tornadoes on the ground. That's a plus, but we still are dealing with these very damaging winds that are also a very big concern, because we're talking about 80, 90, 100 mile an hour wind gusts. So definitely something to take into consideration.
1: Let's put the velocity data back on here so we can talk about and highlight the biggest concern within these storms. It's the damaging winds. It's the threat for potentially seeing rotation right at the leading edge of these storms, especially right now. Just northwest of Walkerton would be one area that I would be concerned about for seeing some of that embedded rotation. But again, we do not want to discount the threats that are in with that. Let's redraw that circle, since we just got an updated radar scan. We get radar scans every few minutes, and so that's why we try to warn folks ahead of that line, because we may be looking at one radar image, but it's scanning a new image, and the storm's moving at the same time. So these things move very quickly. So right now, that area where there could be a very isolated tornado is just northwest of Walkerton. So here's US 6, for example, heading into Walkerton. It's just northwest of there. Here's Highway 4 outside of North Liberty. So it's still south of there, but likely North Liberty is within minutes of seeing the strongest part of the storm. And let's go a little bit to the east, highlights some areas that are within the path of this storm. So we're talking North Liberty, Lakeville, Lopez is another area that's going to see the strong parts of the storm. Crumstown, here's another area, Bremen Highway. So 331, that includes Wyatt. It includes Bremen, Woodland, and other communities that are likely see this storm. Let's widen the view a little bit more, too, because there's a lot of communities that are going to be seeing this storm and seeing those winds. New Carlisle, likely going to be seeing some strong winds, although I think the strongest part of the storm, and if Jessica, you could chime in, too, I think the strongest part of the storm is going to be south of New Carlisle. However, it's still likely going to see significant winds.
0: Right. I mean, even if we pull up some of these radar estimated winds, I mean, you can see they are wild. We got 94 mile an hour winds just south of New Carlisle, around the Walkerton area, around 90 mile an hour wind gusts. Again, that's radar indicated. So yeah, these are very powerful winds. Again, that's all south of New Carlisle, but still, we're going to be seeing these winds impacting quite a large amount of our area of these damaging wind gusts. So yeah, definitely things to be aware of, and you know, you'll want to find your safe place as quickly as possible, because these are moving really, really fast.
1: Yes, they are moving very fast. In fact, I am just looking at the radar myself, too, and it looks like the leading edge of this storm is just outside of St. Joseph County. So perfect. Let's zoom in here, talk about where we're seeing the leading edge of these storms, so we can pause the radar, kind of get a sense. So the strongest part of the storm is right now in LaPorte County, Stark County, and Pulaski County. But that leading edge is in western St. Joseph County, western Marshall County. And because this is moving so fast at 70 to 80 miles per hour, we are talking minutes before it reaches parts of the metro in South Bend, Mishawaka, Elkhart areas. For example, South Bend, given the latest track, you could see 12:58, but I do not want you to wait until 12:58 p.m. to get into your safe place. I want you to take the time now, especially since we've got the leading edge of the storm entering St. Joseph County. This is the time to get into your safe place. Elkhart will likely see the storm and the strongest part of the storm by 1:10, and then another part of the storm likely arriving into Sturgis by, let's see, that says 1:34. Yep. So again, this is booking very, very fast. Not only are we talking about the possibility of there being embedded rotation, but the biggest threat we're seeing with this is going to be straight line winds.
0: Right. Yeah, that is definitely the case. I mean, we've been seeing radar indicated 80, 90, 100 mile an hour winds. That definitely can take down trees, power lines, things of that nature.
1: And likely going to push cars off of the highway. Semis are going to have issues. Again, especially if you are driving on a north-south road, you're going to get those west winds ahead of the storm blowing directly into those tractor trailers, those semi-trailers. anywhere where you have a north-south road. So, for example, Highway 31, not a safe place to be at this point in time as this storm continues to move through. Do we have any updated information from the Weather Service?
0: No, not really. They're saying that these storms are moving due east around 60 miles an hour, which roughly, for the most part, they have been.
1: Okay.
0: They said they gave an estimated time frame of when these storms would be coming through our area, which we're currently doing that already. So, they don't really have any new information. We don't have any new warnings or anything. No new updates either on those warnings. So.
1: Okay. So let's do a refresh and let's... Perfect. You're reading my mind. Let's talk about the different alerts that we have. Give a time update. It's 12:46 in the afternoon. We are continuing to bring you live coverage of tornado-warned storms moving through Michiana, including South Bend, right on the cusp of seeing those storms. Most of our area looking at a tornado warning right now. It goes until at least 1:30. Some areas will be seeing that expire a little sooner. But the reason that we've got tornado warnings, we've got the threat for some very brief pop-up tornadoes along a line of storms that's packing a punch with wind speeds of likely 70, 80, even more per miles per hour. There is even some radar estimated reports of 100 miles per hour for those wind speeds. Right now, you could see LaGrange County not included in that, nor is St. Joseph County, Michigan, but nearly everyone else in our area experiencing a tornado warning. Let's put reflectivity on here, just a static view rather than a loop, showcase where we're seeing those storms. Right now, the leading edge of the storms is just starting to move into western St. Joseph County, western Marshall County, but very heavy rain, very strong winds moving through Stark, Pulaski, and LaPorte counties. Anywhere where you see those reds, even those whites, that's indicating some very heavy rain and likely seeing some very strong winds. Jessica, on this same view, let's put the velocity data, because this is doing a very good job at showing where we are seeing the strongest winds. And you could see the leading edge of those winds really surging on the south side, or that south side of St.
2: Once again, what you're listening to is coverage of a tornado warning, which has been issued for multiple counties in our listening area, including St. Joseph County, Elkhart County, also Marshall and Kosciuszko counties in Indiana. This also includes Berrien and Cass counties in southwestern Michigan. The tornado warning goes until 1:30 this afternoon. The danger is this radar-indicated possibility of a tornado is possibly producing winds in excess of 100 miles per hour. So this is the situation we're facing right now, and that's why we have interrupted regular programming. Let's go back to our weather partners now at WSBT.
1: They will experience.
0: Right. Well, right now we're not seeing any super strong winds, so that is a huge plus right there. We're not seeing those. Let me try and scroll back up to that warning specifically for Berrien and Cass County. So they were still expecting wind gusts in excess of 100 miles an hour, but we clearly are not seeing that, because currently right now those stronger winds are down south of the state line. So we don't have any extreme winds going on right now, but of course we still need to take this seriously. So definitely stay inside, try and find your way to the more interior portion of your house if you're in southwest Michigan. But really most of the action is happening just south of the state line right now, especially as we're looking on velocity.
1: All right, let's zoom in close to South Bend, Mishawaka, everywhere pretty much in the metro that is seeing these things. I would say right now, if you are tuning in from South Bend or Mishawaka or even south of downtown Granger, so we're talking maybe south of the toll road, north of the bypass, especially south of the bypass, this is your time now to get into your safe place, because things are going to get extremely windy within minutes, especially along US 31. We've talked about that. Bremen Highway going to see things pick up within minutes. As we've talked about, the southern part of St. Joseph County, south of downtown South Bend, is likely going to see the strongest part of these storms and probably the most destructive. And then let's go a little bit south into Marshall County, because because we're still seeing the leading edge of those storms into northern Marshall County, especially north of Plymouth. So areas like La Paz, Plymouth, Walkerton's seeing the strongest part of the storm right now, but the bypass in Marshall County. So Plymouth itself, Bremen, Napanee, and Wakarusa. We haven't talked about you folks very much, but you can see you are within, I would say, 10 to 15 minutes of seeing this line push through because of how fast it's moving.
0: So nothing new in our National Weather Service chat. However, in Chicago, someone in Velpo is sending photos of the storm damage, and it's looking pretty interesting. They have lots of tree limbs down, branches down. So remember, earlier they had a possible tornado around the Velpo area. It wasn't confirmed. It was possible. But regardless of if there was or not, I mean, we've been talking about 100, 90, 80 mile an hour winds. That definitely can cause some damage. And the Velpo area definitely looks pretty messy from some of these photos.
1: And so with these storms, we talk about how straight line winds are going to be the biggest issue. And when we talk straight line winds, that means wind speeds 80, 90, 100 miles per hour, which, depending on the direction they are blowing, that can cause just as much damage as a tornado, if not more. So that's why we are asking and imploring you to take these threats and speeds seriously, because radar estimated you could see 81, 94, 68. So that's anywhere from a range of 70 to 90 miles per hour. And this is going to head into a very heavily trafficked area, especially along, we talk about 31. We talk about the bypass, especially south of South Bend, the south side of South Bend, the south side of Mishawaka. Those are communities that, you know, they have a lot of businesses, they have a lot of residential areas, and that's a place that's going to see some very intense conditions and very intense wind speeds as things continue to push through. Crumstown, we talked about, that's an area likely seeing some very dangerous conditions right now. Lakeville, La Paz. Let's go a little bit farther east. Talk about communities that are not directly in the impact of this storm, but kind of give an updated timeline of when we're going to see things push through.
0: Right. I'll go ahead. I'll put the storm tracker on. We do have technically a new warning. It's a severe thunderstorm warning with a tornado possible tag.
1: Okay.
0: For, let's see, our Pulaski County and Fulton County. So that southern portion. That's now moving at around 70 miles an hour. So I'm going to update the storm tracker there for that, and then I'll put it on. So let's go ahead, let's put on that storm tracker. Oh goodness, it didn't clear all of those. There we go. Okay, so let me move this over so that we can get some more of those eastern communities in there, and we'll track that out. So here's that leading edge where we're seeing those really strong winds and the possible rotation that could be embedded in them. And these are moving due east. They're moving very fast at 70 miles an hour. So if you're in Plymouth, you have just a couple of minutes before it gets to you at 12:55. In South Bend, roughly around 1 o'clock. So you have a little bit more time, but you definitely need to get into your safe place. The Elkhart area around 1:15 and Syracuse at 1:17. So again, these are moving really quick, which means yes, they'll be in and out really quick, but it doesn't give you a whole lot of time if you haven't already started to make your way to your safe place. So definitely take action as quick as you possibly can, because even though yes, we are not tracking any tornadoes on the ground, that's one important thing. We do not have any tornadoes confirmed on the ground, but with these 80, 90, 100 mile an hour winds that are radar indicated, that still can, you know, cause tree limbs to come crashing through a house, and you really don't want to be in that. If that were to happen, you'd want to be in the lowest level of your building as you possibly can get, or in the most interior room as you possibly can get.
1: All right, so let's kind of do another refresh, talk about what's going on and what the situation is right now. So the time right now is 12:54. We are continuing to track a very intense line of severe thunderstorms rolling through the area, bringing with it 80, 90, potentially 100 mile per hour wind gusts along the leading edge of this storm, but also the possibility of there being embedded rotation within this line. And that could mean there could be a very quick tornado that develops, touches down, and then kind of goes right back into the storm. This thing is moving so fast that we may not be able to see that tornado on radar before it causes any issues. But those tornado warnings, those are the big issues that we've got, especially for LaPorte, Stark, Pulaski, Marshall, St. Joseph, Berrien, Cass, Elkhart, and Kosciuszko County. We're not forgetting about you folks in Fulton County. There is a severe thunderstorm warning there, too. Right now, it goes until 1 o'clock, but that storm, at least that part of the storm, is still booking it at 70 miles per hour, and it does have the possibility of seeing rotation in it as well. Let's go from here, Jessica, and talk about let's show the reflectivity, just where we're seeing the brightest colors, the strongest part of the storm. And let's just we'll start with the loop first so we can see just how fast things are moving. This loop itself, it wasn't going very long, probably about half hour, mm-hmm. hour or so in the course of that loop. And so it traveled.
0: Yeah, I have it set for the last hour.
1: Last hour. Mm-hmm. So we saw it travel so much distance over the course of that hour. But now the leading edge is just starting to move into South Bend, into Marshall County, for example, near Plymouth. In fact, if you are along the bypass, whether you're on the west side of the city, the southwest side near the casino, or the south side where 31 diverts south from the bypass, that is likely where we're seeing some very intense conditions as this storm pushes through. But that does mean that Elkhart County, Kosciuszko County, you are within 15 minutes of seeing the strongest part of this storm itself.
0: Now, we do have one storm damage report come in so far from our National Weather Service office. It's in LaPorte County. It's in actually LaPorte. Tree is down on Wozniak Road. So we already know that trees have come down with this line because, again, most of the threat is right along that leading edge. Once it comes through, which it'll come through pretty quickly, things will calm down a little bit. But because these are moving so fast, that's why we're trying to give you as much of a heads up as possible. But yes, we've been seeing those radar indicated 80, 90, 100 mile an hour winds. So it's no surprise that we're already getting tree down reports in those areas that first saw the leading edge.
1: Let's put the velocity data on here because I'll tell you folks here that are tuning in from home, myself and Jessica, we're going back and forth between different sources to get information. And I'm looking at one of my radar sources on my cell phone, and I'm seeing some very intense wind speeds just west of the bypass right now. So let's zoom in closer to North Liberty, Walkerton, Lakeville, La Paz area. Look at how intense this blue is right here. For those of you folks at home, the darker these colors appear, the stronger the wind speeds are. So when we look at areas just east of Walkerton and south of North Liberty, there's the potential with this storm to see 100 mile per hour wind speeds. And this is not tornado damage. This is severe straight line wind damage that we'd be seeing. So we're talking about buildings potentially being flattened, any crops, the corn, likely going to be flattened as well as this storm continues to move east. So again, this is just a static image on the radar of where that strong part of the storm is right now. We have to take into consideration this is moving. So Lakeville, La Paz, likely going to see things changing within minutes if you are tuning in from those communities. Bremen, Wyatt, likely going to see things develop and really intensify, I would say, within the next 5 to 10 minutes as that storm continues to push through. If you are tuning in from downtown South Bend, things are going to get rough, but the strongest part of the storm is going to be south of downtown South Bend, south of Granger. For maybe those of our employees that are tuning in listening, again, the strongest part of the storm is going to be south of our studios here. So our staff, while you still need to be weather aware, this is not an immediate dangerous threat, at least here at our studios here on the north side of Mishawaka, but still a dangerous situation.
0: Yeah, I mean, everybody's going to be seeing these really strong winds. That leading edge is where we're going to be having those strong winds and also that potential for a brief spin up. And like Lynette said, these are moving very fast. So it's possible we could have a brief spin up and it'll be in and out very quickly. But that means that, you know, we get these radar scans every few minutes or so, and it might not be able to pick it up before it happens. So
1: look at this area that just kind of developed in the latest scan that we're seeing. Again, when we talk about these colors, we look for areas where green and red come together. The blue is just a stronger variation of the green. But this would be an area just outside of La Paz where there could be some embedded rotation within this line. And that means that there could be, at some point as this line of storms rolls through, a very brief, very quick, and very isolated tornado. And that would be right along 331 or within minutes of crossing 331 north of US 6. So here's US 6, here's 31, that intersection. It's a well-known intersection. That area of rotation is just north of there, but that's getting dangerously close to the community of La Paz. It will likely be just south of Lakeville. If you are in and around Lakeville, you know that area very well, especially where Highway 4 comes and intersects with the bypass. The strongest part of the storm is going to be south of there, but that is definitely not a good-looking area on radar. Let's kind of put a storm track on there. If this holds together at its current speed and strength, Bremen would likely see that by 1/10, so within 10 minutes. I would even estimate and say even faster than that, maybe even 5 minutes time. Wyatt, same thing. And if you're in between, if you know the area in between 31 and 331, that area is likely going to see that possible rotation. So east of 31, west of 331. We could probably actually draw a box, for example, from Lakeville, Wyatt, Bremen, La Paz. That rectangle is likely going to be the area that sees the strongest part of the storm and possible rotation within this thunderstorm. Jessica, do we have any updated information?
0: Funny you say that. We just got a notification that they're continuing the tornado warning for Berrien, Cass, Elkhart, Kosciuszko, Marshall, and St. Joe County in Indiana.
1: Okay.
0: So I will pull that up and see if there's any new information in it. Okay, so wind gusts of 90 miles an hour. And
1: we can hear those winds roaring in Mishawaka right now.
0: It's still moving at 60 miles an hour. So it's still roughly maintaining that 60 mile an hour track. However, we have seen it briefly speed up to 70 or even 80 miles an hour, but still expecting to see, the really strong winds and also the possibility for embedded rotation like we've just been talking about.
1: All right, let's clear the view on Storm Tracker radar right now and widen things out, because we've been focused and hyper-focused on one specific area, but we don't want to discount what's going on in other parts of the area, especially in and around South Bend and Mishawaka. We could hear the winds shaking things outside from our studios just within the last minute. So let's start there, and then we'll travel from north to south along the leading edge of that storm and talk about what we're expecting. So that line of straight line winds is just starting to move into South Bend. Downtown Metro probably going to be looking at wind speeds, I would estimate, anywhere from 50 to 70 miles per hour. But the strongest part of the storm is right now at the latest image on Storm Tracker radar, situated along Bremen Highway. So that's also 331. Those are two areas that are seeing the strongest part, the leading edge of that storm. This is where we're going to see wind speeds anywhere from 70 to 80, even upwards and close to 90 or even 100 miles per hour. When we get these speeds on here, Doppler radar does not do the best at highlighting those wind speeds. You can also not have to panic. This is just the radar switching parameters in the latest scan to get those different colors. I've also noticed, as I've been going back and forth on my different radar apps, I've been getting very spotty coverage. The radar will sometimes go out and then it will come back in. So that kind of leaves us flying a little blind at times. But we're doing our best to highlight where the strongest part of the storm is right now. Let's do a reset and talk about those warnings, because you said we have an update to that tornado warning.
0: Yeah,
1: right?
0: they were just continuing it, but you can also see that they have canceled the tornado warnings on the far western communities, the ones that already had the leading edge come through. So really, these tornado warnings are most likely going to be following that leading edge as it comes through. So we'll likely see this most likely extend farther out and then shaved off on the back end as this line continues to move through.
1: All right, so let's go to the reflectivity, do a static image of that, and so we can highlight where the strongest part of the storm is right now and what communities are likely going to be in the path of the storm. So this is moving very fast. If you recall, we were just talking about the western portions of St. Joseph County and Marshall County not too long ago. Now we're seeing that rain and those very strong winds on the eastern edge of those counties, just on the county line of Elkhart and Kosciuszko County. So if you're tuning in from Elkhart or Kosciuszko County and you've been waiting for conditions to start to worsen, this is the time now to get into your safe place. This is not the time to be looking out on the front porch or out the window as the storm moves in. Things are going to get dangerous very quickly. An updated arrival time in Elkhart for this storm is 1:18 p.m. Goshen, where I would say based on the dynamics that we have at play and where the leading edge of the storm is, that's another community that I would suspect would see some of the strongest winds with this storm. Sturgis is also included in this warning, but again, the next 30 to 40 minutes in those communities. This is all because we're dealing with that leading edge, and that's where we're likely seeing the strongest winds. So let's put the velocity data back on here and highlight those winds, especially where you've got those very bright blues and greens. That is where you can actually see the leading edge of that line of severe storms. And it's right along the leading edge where we would see very intense wind speeds, not only just occasional gusty winds, but we're talking straight line wind damage, which have just as much force as the damage you'd see from a tornado. So straight line wind damage is likely going to be the biggest.
2: 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Once again, you're listening to coverage of a tornado warning as it blows through, and I mean literally blows through our listening area right now. And we've been tuned to our TV partners in weather at WSBT. We'll rejoin Jessica Burns here and company in just a moment. But to reset, the tornado warning is in effect right now until 1:30, and it includes the following counties, all of them in the metro area. St. Joseph, Elkhart, Kosciuszko, Marshall, and in Michigan, we have Berrien and Cass counties. Again, we're talking radar-indicated wind speeds in excess of 90 miles per hour, at times even reaching 100 miles per hour. We have seen some of that straight-line wind action out of our studio windows here in Mishawaka, central Mishawaka here, in just the past few minutes. I'm not sure that it's measured all the way up to 90 or 100 miles per hour, but they were very gusty winds. Indeed. The worst of the storm is said to be south of the South Bend area. So that'd be places like Walkerton or Liberty, areas like that. So we continue to monitor this, and we'll bring you back to coverage now from WSBT with our weather partners.
1: 100 miles per hour along the leading edge. Now, something that I'm noticing, and it's a slightly good update, Jessica, and you can also chime in too. The line does not look as intense for
0: right.
1: the leading edge that I'm seeing right now.
0: Right, yeah. It was looking not as formed. Let's go ahead. Let's pull it back up on storm tracker radar, because I think it's a little easier to see than just the velocity, because the velocity can kind of get very messy
1: sometimes. It can. This is a very messy situation.
0: Right, but you could see. I'll go ahead. I'll pause it at the first part so we can see how formed it was just about a half an hour ago. We can see how formed it was, how much bright red was in there with that reflectivity,
1: yeah,
0: which
1: like
0: is,
1: right
0: you know, that really heavy
1: here.
0: Rain.
1: Yep, right,
0: right.
1: In
0: but
1: there.
0: Then now that we advance it slowly out, we can see it's kind of falling apart a little bit more. It's not as defined.
1: Yeah, and what happens in a situation like this is at the leading edge of the storm, you get a lot of what's called outflow. So as that rain falls, it's cooler air. And so it sinks and then it hits the ground and it spreads out. And in a situation like this, that outflow is so strong and it's pushed out so far, that could actually cause the storm itself to weaken and it becomes what we call outflow dominant. That's just a fancy name to say the storm is weakening and it's not showing and exhibiting the same characteristics as it was before. But all in all, this is still a dangerous situation, but it is improving in terms of the strength mm-hmm. of those winds.
0: Right, and it's also helping that it's moving so fast, right?
1: Yes.
0: It's going to be in and out really quickly. But again, I mean, you know, we still have some communities that haven't seen this leading edge, but it's getting closer to the edge of our viewing area. So that's definitely a positive, but we're going to keep staying with you until that leading edge can get out of our area, because that's where that main concern is, especially for those winds.
1: Let's zoom in a little bit closer to the eastern edge of that tornado warning. So Elkhart County, Kosciuszko County, because this is an area we haven't focused on a whole lot just yet. That warning extends probably just outside of Middlebury. Goshen's included in that warning. It does not include Syracuse, but Napanee is seeing the strongest part of the storm right now. Since this is approaching the eastern edge of that warning, I do expect to see some sort of continuation. Now, whether it's a new severe thunderstorm warning or a new tornado warning, that's up to the National Weather Service to make that decision based on the characteristics at play. But again, Jessica, we've talked about how this storm weakening as it moves east, so it's going to be interesting to see what the Weather Service does with that next warning.
0: Right, and they still haven't put anything in there right now. They have not issued anything new. They haven't canceled anything. We're just kind of waiting for them to make that call, which, I mean, it's getting very close to the edge of that box.
1: It is,
0: I mean,
1: getting,
0: you can
1: very
0: see.
1: Close.
0: So we most likely will have something issued soon. I just don't know when they're going to issue something.
1: And we can't be the ones to say either whether it's going to be a severe thunderstorm warning or a tornado warning. I could definitely see them keeping the tornado warning just because it has exhibited the different characteristics of there being possible rotation. But I can also see them going with a severe thunderstorm warning because of that weakening trend within that line of storms. But definitely some very windy conditions outside of Wakarusa right now in Napanee. Let's actually kind of look and see what those wind speeds are estimated at. You could see some of those Doppler radar estimated speeds of 70, 80, even close to 90 miles per hour as that storm rolls through. So we're talking areas like Dunlap, Goshen, New Paris, Leesburg. You're likely going to see conditions deteriorate within the next 5 to 10 minutes. And again, it's not as clear cut and not as intense as what it looked like as it was moving into LaPorte County and moving through western St. Joseph County as well as Marshall County. But this is still potentially dangerous in terms of any tree damage, power line issues, damage to homes, buildings. If you're driving on any north-south highways, likely going to be looking at some major concerns as this pushes through. Do we have any updated
0: information? Yes, we finally have a verdict on what they were doing with that leading edge.
1: Okay.
0: It's a severe thunderstorm warning with a tornado possible tag.
1: So kind of a combination of both of those. What it means when we talk about a tornado possible tag is the Weather Service just started introducing this not too long ago to include the possibility of there being embedded rotation within severe thunderstorms. And there's not necessarily enough confidence and enough ground truth to say, hey, we're going to put a tornado warning out there. What this does is this includes the possibility that there could be areas of embedded rotation within that storm. This is for the southern portion of LaGrange County. This is for southeastern Elkhart County and northeastern Kosciuszko County, pretty much along U.S. 30 and areas north. That's where that warning encompasses. This does not include St. Joseph County, Michigan. This does not include the northern part of LaGrange County, especially along Highway 20. What's the updated speed that's part of the storm is moving?
0: So it's still moving at 70 miles an hour. It really hasn't changed a whole lot recently. It radar indicated 80 mile an hour wind gusts, which we just pulled that up. So it really is, I don't think, very much of a surprise that they went with the radar, the tornado possible tag.
1: Yes.
0: Yeah, because it is falling apart. So that's probably why they don't have as much of confidence as when it was earlier in the event, when it was very formed together. But strong winds, which we've been tracking, possible rotation. You know, there could still be that brief spin up, but that is what's going on with that segment of the storm that we were literally just looking at before it was issued.
1: Let's touch very briefly on those flash flood warnings that have just been issued, even though the main focus that we're on air right now is for those tornado warnings, for those severe thunderstorm warnings. We've talked about how flooding is going to be another concern today, especially with how time, and that is why flash flooding is a concern. So that's why you may hear us say occasionally, turn around, don't drown, especially in standing. Keep someone off of their feet to cause issues for any cars driving. And you can see some of those very intense rainfall rates through parts of Pulaski County, even far southwestern portions of Fulton County. Now, these are Doppler estimated rainfall amounts. These are not ground. Truth. However, this indicates that we have had intense rainfall in parts of our area, especially in our southwestern communities. So we're likely going to see those flooding conditions exacerbate over the next few hours as this rain continues to fall.
0: Yeah, that's because we saw those morning storms. They did what we call training, which is that's when we have a bunch of development happen on the back end of those storms, and they just keep moving over and over and over the same area for a period of several hours. And that happened right before these storms, which definitely did not help that rainfall total over the last few hours. So that's why we're seeing some of those really high rainfall totals, specifically down there versus up here, where, yes, we did see some downpours with those storms that rolled through like the South Bend or Mishawaka yes. area. But we didn't see those training storms earlier in the day. So that's why we have that issue that we're watching.
1: Let's put the reflectivity back up and just give a highlight of where the storms are now and kind of give some areas the all clear, because if you've been tuning in, you may be a little concerned, okay, when are things going to be pushing through? I would say if you are along and west of US 31 in any areas that are still in that tornado warning, the threat is now over. If you are west of 31, if you are along and east of 31, it is still very windy, but within minutes, conditions are going to improve. That is specifically in St. Joseph County and in Marshall County. But if you're in Elkhart County, in Kosciuszko County, that is where the winds are very intense right now, likely seeing those wind speeds of 60 to 70 miles per hour, maybe even close to 80, and the possibility of there being a very brief, very isolated tornado or rotation within this thunderstorm as it pushes through. And again, just to the east of that tornado warning, that is where we have a severe thunderstorm warning. But that severe thunderstorm warning, tornado within that line as it pushes through. Do we have any updated storm reports, Jessica?
0: No, we don't have any updated storm reports from our area. We just had those photos come in from the Valpo area that showed the tree limbs down, kind of messy neighborhoods when those really strong winds came through. So still definitely not anything to mess around with. That's why we're telling you to seek shelter as quickly as you can, because they're moving fast. And they have had a history of producing, you know, very strong wind gusts that have taken down those tree limbs just west of our area.
1: And forgive my memory, but as I was driving in, I was taking an update on those warnings. Were there reported tornadoes in Chicagoland this morning?
0: Yes, there were, I do believe. Okay. And then when they moved into our area, it was questionable on if there was a tornado.
1: Okay.
0: Around like the Valpo, Maryville, Crown Point area.
1: And so that's why we've had those tornado warnings, right? We had a ground truth back in Chicagoland that there were tornadoes with this storm. So it had a history of producing tornadoes. As Jessica mentioned, once it moved into Michiana, we definitely saw that straight line wind threat. It transitioned into that maybe there's a tornado into, okay, this is definitely a straight line wind threat. Now we're starting to see things really weaken in terms of the strongest parts of these storms. You still don't want to mess around with this. We're still talking about 60, 70 mile per hour wind speeds as the storm rolls through. But I am not seeing signs that this is again a 80, 90, 100 mile per hour situation anymore.
0: So we have a couple of updates.
1: Okay.
0: The first one is that emergency management in Marshall County are reporting that there are trees down, power lines down. So definitely not a good situation down there. Definitely try and stay safe. If you're ever going outside in the next couple of hours or so, you might notice some storm damage to be aware of. Then the severe thunderstorm warning for Fulton County, they have canceled that.
1: Okay, so that's some good news there. I'd also say, based on the radar that I'm looking at right now with the latest scans, if you are tuning in from St. Joseph County or Marshall County, you are likely in the all clear in terms of the strongest part of the storm with the straight line winds, but also the threat for any possible tornado. We're not going to discount. It's still going to be raining pretty heavily. It's still going to be windy. But in terms of the strongest and the most damaging, that things are really improving there. But Elkhart County, Kosciuszko County, even LaGrange County, still likely really in that area of concern right now. Even into parts of Berrien and Cass County. Jessica, I don't know about you, but I'm definitely seeing a lot muddier image
0: yeah.
1: on radars and not very organized. Still windy through Cass mm-hmm. County for sure, but again, not that intense wind that we've been looking
0: right.
1: at.
0: Right. Let's pop up afternoon. Some of that velocity just to
1: Good
0: get
1: idea.
0: A... get an estimate where we can see, yes, the winds have picked up a little bit in Berrien and Cass County, but it's still nothing like what it is to the south. So in Berrien County, Cass County, we're looking at winds around 34, 35 miles an hour. But farther south, when we get across the state line into St. Joe County, we're seeing those wind speeds, you know, upwards of 70 miles an hour. So it's still very strong winds. And we
1: it
0: just got an
1: like,
0: update.
1: Yeah, it yep. looks like they trimmed Berrien and Cass County
0: yes.
1: from the tornado warning. So if you're tuning in from Berrien and Cass County, your tornado threat is no longer a concern.
0: We do have a few updates to some of those warnings, so let's pop up some of those alerts. So
1: good idea.
0: We can see that the tornado warning that's still in effect is for the one that's in Elkhart, Kosciuszko, Marshall, and St. Joe County. Other than that, all of the other tornado warnings have been shaved off.
1: All right. And that tornado warning, just to give a quick update, it goes until 1:30 p.m. It includes far eastern Elkhart County, far western parts of Elkhart County, far eastern St. Joseph County. That's what I meant to say. Northwestern Kosciuszko County and far eastern Marshall County. But I would expect very shortly that St. Joseph County, Marshall County would likely be trimmed from that warning, as the strongest part of the storm is currently moving through, likely even already past those areas.
0: Yeah, and they don't even have any updates on storm speed or anything like that. They just said, oh, we're continuing it. So there's no new updates in regard to that. But those are our newest updates, is that we're starting to see that tornado warning being shaved off around our area. But we still have those strong storms in the region.
1: Yeah, for sure. But again, we've been talking and tracking these storms. In fact, Jessica, you've been on the air tracking these storms since even before the start of the noon. You've been keeping an eye on them, but definitely from news at midday through now, it's 1:20 in the afternoon. So while we've been on the air tracking these for a while, they're moving so fast.
0: Yeah, I mean, we've seen them moving around, you know, 70 or even 80 miles an hour at one point. That's how fast the storms were just moving through. So they were moving around highway speed. So it's no surprise that they're in and out really quickly. But I mean, they're still leaving some damage behind. I mean, we've already been talking about reports of trees down, power lines down in the Marshall County area. So just a heads up, if you have places to be this afternoon, you most likely will have some sort of storm damage to kind of work around. Be aware of the tree limbs down, the power lines down, other sort of debris that could be in the area, because even if there wasn't a tornado, because again, we haven't gotten any reports of that, even though we do have tornado warnings in effect, we do have, though, those very strong winds that definitely can blow anything around. So just be aware and mindful that there could be storm damage debris on the roads, in your yard, and definitely be aware of any power lines that could be down. You don't want to step on them or anything like that.
1: Right. This is a situation where, even though that may be improving in terms of the weather outside, it's still safe to spend a little bit more time inside to wait for conditions to improve before assessing any of the damage. One thing I do want to point out, this morning, if you saw those storms roll through, this morning's threat was hail. We had some pretty significant hail roll through this morning. It definitely woke many of us up. This is more in a straight line wind, damaging wind scenario, with the possibility of there being a tornado as well. This is no longer the threat for hail, but we're not going to discount that there could be some small hail falling as these storms roll through.
0: And so far, we haven't gotten any reports, at least on the National Weather Service chat, of any hail. It's mainly just been wind damage with the trees coming down over roads and taking down the power line. So yes, definitely more of a wind event, but still can't rule out that possibility that there could have been some small hail coming down.
1: For sure. Let's give an update on the velocity data, because that's the main reason why we've had those tornado warnings, why we've had severe thunderstorm warnings. The good news is, as we're looking at storm tracker radar, the things are improving. We're not seeing as intense of those wind speeds, but definitely still packing a punch with Doppler radar estimated wind speeds of 60 to 65 miles per hour. When we use the Doppler radar to estimate these wind speeds, they're assessing the storm and seeing how fast it's moving in between radar scans, how far it's traveling in that amount of time, and then doing calculations to estimate these winds. But they're also being measured at different levels in the storm. The Doppler radar itself is in North Webster, and as these storms are moving, where
2: once again, you're listening to our weather partners at WSBT as a tornado warning is in effect for portions of our listening area. To the moment, that still includes St. Joseph County, Elkhart County, as well as Marshall and Kosciuszko counties. Berrien and Cass counties are no longer in tornado warning danger. They are cleared of that. Severe thunderstorm warnings also issued for portions of LaGrange County. And as you've been hearing Jessica and company say during our coverage here, the storm is becoming way less organized and more scattered, and it's starting to lose its punch, if you will. At one point, they measured wind speeds in excess of 80 miles an hour. That was down near Wakarusa. The worst of the storm actually hit south of the South Bend metro area. So we're talking down towards places like Bremen, Wakarusa, Napanee, and now headed towards the Syracuse area. Areas that are still experiencing the worst of it do include portions of far eastern Elkhart County, as well as Goshen and Syracuse and Warsaw. They're in the worst of it right now as it continues to move from west to east. We will be clear of the tornado warning. I do not suspect that they will extend it for the metro area past 1:30, and we just have 5 minutes left to go in that. Once it kind of clears out completely of Elkhart County and then moves on to the east. I will say this, if you have travel plans on the toll road headed toward LaGrange and Steuben County, you might want to postpone those for about another hour or so for that storm to clear the state of Indiana. Same goes if you have travel plans on US 31 or US 30 down toward, Warsaw or the Fort Wayne area. They will be experiencing the worst of the storm here before too long. And then also, while the crew with the weather department at WSBT have been talking with you, I've been monitoring power outages, which currently, as far as Michiana go, power in the tens of thousands. Now we have to deal with power outages. Indiana Michigan Power reporting more than 11,000 customers in our listening area without power currently. And NIPSCO power outages, though they're kind of scattered around the Michiana area, they are in the tens of thousands also. But most of the NIPSCO electric customers without, they are in northwestern Indiana, though there are a few communities here in our listening area who use NIPSCO Electric as well. So those of you who unfortunately don't have power, that will be a challenge now for the next several hours as well.
0: 75-mile-an-hour wind gusts while the event was going on. But again, the storm has definitely weakened since it went through the Plymouth area. I mean, we can see it's really not as solid of a line on even just the reflectivity on storm tracker radar compared to what it was like earlier in the event and even when it was coming through Plymouth. So it's no surprise that they saw those very damaging wind gusts. But we've already seen that the wind gusts have technically weakened to still 60 miles an hour, but it's still very windy.
1: 60 miles per hour could still cause storm damage, especially if you have weaker trees. And we have to remember, we've seen a lot of rain lately. Some communities have seen a lot of rain, and that could compromise the strength of the ground. So even uprooting some trees, that could be an issue as these storms roll through.
0: Which, funny you say that. We actually just
1: is
0: got
1: that
0: a,
1: exactly what
0: we just
1: happened?
0: Got a photo in from Westville on National Weather Service chat of a tree toppled over onto a house.
1: Okay, so we don't know if that was due to straight line winds. We don't know the strength of the wind, but it's just this is the situation. Some areas, the ground is compromised because of how much rain we've had, and it may not take as strong of a wind gust to see that wind damage. But yeah, this is going to be an evolving situation in terms of getting those storm reports into our newsroom. So here's what I want you folks to do. As we're seeing this severe threat wind down, if you are in a point where the wind is not extremely strong and you have that damage, let us know in our newsroom as to what's going on. Jessica and I right now, we can't get to our social media pages to relay those reports. But if you call our newsroom, if you send it to the WSBT Facebook page with what that report is, maybe you have a photo of what's going on, we can get those reports, potentially get a reporter out there, share those photos online on the air later, starting first at 4, to get a sense of what's going on. Because now we're starting to see these storms exit the area, and then we're going to be able to get those reports in terms of what has happened and the result of what happened as this pushed through. But definitely a very active scene this afternoon.
0: Right. And the communities that would be more likely to be in the clear to go out and assess the situation would be our far western communities. But you can still see that we're still dealing with some possible gusty winds because radar indicated is showing the possibility for 50 mile an hour wind gusts still around like the LaPorte County area. So if you look outside and you see things still are blowing around, don't go out. Don't look at anything unless it's right outside your window, because there still could be some very damaging wind gusts as this is fully exiting our area. But the conditions will be improving from west to east across our area. So the far west you live, the more likely it is that soon you'll be able to go out and assess the situation. But that's on you to decide, looking outside, whether or not you think it's safe.
1: Yes. So let's just give a quick refresh. Let's go to those alerts, because we are within a minute or two of that tornado warning expiring. And I'm curious to see what they're going to do, if there's going to be any changes with that warning, any extensions or things like that. But in terms of alerts, our entire area has that severe thunderstorm watch for a little bit longer. But the biggest concerns that we have at the moment are the threat for severe weather. That storm that prompted the tornado warning that lasts until 1:30, it is now moving into parts of Kosciuszko County as well as LaGrange County. The tornado warning itself, like we talked about, within seconds of expiring. But that severe thunderstorm warning, I believe that goes until 1:45 for that ending time for that. But overall, this line of storms, it has been weakening. So we're not seeing those intense wind speeds as it moves through, but still likely seeing some very gusty winds along the leading edge of that storm. And there is that latest update. That tornado warning is no longer in place. So Jessica,
2: all right. So thanks a lot to Jessica Burns and company from WSBT as they we kind of wind down this severe weather event. Again, straight line winds, no joke either. We, as you heard, are getting reports of tree limbs down, certainly a lot of power outages in the tens of thousands. So we'll be tracking those for you this afternoon. We'll update coverage on our website at 953MNC.com, and then also have that in our hourly newscast as well. 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But again, the tornado warning has been allowed to expire. We no longer have the immediate threat of a tornado touchdown in St. Joseph or Elkhart County or any of our neighboring counties. So we will return you to regular programming here in just a few moments here on News Talk 95.3, Michiana's News Channel.
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14: 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Froggy weather forecast.
15: Strong storms possible this afternoon with damaging winds and localized flooding the main concerns. Warm and muggy, highs upper 70s. Rain will come to an end this evening, lows tonight mid-60s. Another round of rain and storms possible again tomorrow. Wednesday storms could contain strong winds. Highs tomorrow, low 80s. We'll see a slight cool down in the coming days. Highs upper 70s by Thursday. I'm WSBT 22 meteorologist Jessica Burns.
16: It's 66 degrees in downtown Elkhart from the Legacy Heating and Air Froggy Weather Desk.
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17: Alexander Hamilton is the architect of America's financial system. He created the nation's first bank, our national currency. He inspired the formation of the United States Treasury and is the reason the U.S. is a major economic power in the world.
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17: The nation owes Hamilton a debt, ironically, because Hamilton said that the national debt must always be paid.
14: Happy 250th, America, from Froggy 102.7.

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Froggy 102.7. Good afternoon. I'm Zach, hosting the Zach Attack here. Thanks to Monteith's Best One Tire and Auto Care. They're doing their 60th anniversary celebration this Thursday at their Plymouth location. You can stop by, have some lunch, enjoy some music, and also some Traveling Tom's coffee, which is always amazing. Okay. So I hope you are doing well this afternoon. I hope you are safe from all the storms, and I hope the damage is minimal if there's any damage. But yep, we're always going to stay weather aware in this area, especially this time of year. So if there's anything that happens, we're going to lean on our friends at 95.3 MNC for the weather, and our friends at WSBT too. Here's Fever Dream. It's Alex Warren on Froggy.

0: Froggy 102.7. Good afternoon. I'm Zach, and I host the Zach Attack here, thanks to Monteith's Best One Tire and Auto Care. So it's the end of an era for a certain pop or soda or Coke drink. Since I'm from Atlanta, we call it Coke. And 7-Up has changed its formula. It's no longer lemon-lime. Nope, they're going to be a lime-lemon soda because it's going to be more lime-forward, which I kind of like. I'm more of a lime guy than a lemon guy anyways. And they're going to re-announce a new lineup of Zero Sugar, the Cherry 7-Up, and Cherry Zero Sugar. But I really only drink the cherry stuff around the holidays. I don't know why. Cherry is great with the sherbet. Making one of those like little mixed drinks and stuff for the kids, it's absolutely phenomenal. 574-252-3764, what's your go-to beverage? Mine is probably Coke Zero now. I'm big into the zero stuff. I think it tastes better than the original.
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9: 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Froggy weather forecast.
10: Strong storms possible this afternoon with damaging winds and localized flooding the main concerns. Warm and muggy, highs upper 70s. Rain will come to an end this evening, lows tonight mid-60s. Another round of rain and storms possible again tomorrow. Wednesday storms could contain strong winds. Highs tomorrow, low 80s. We'll see a slight cool down in the coming days. Highs upper 70s by Thursday. I'm WSBT 22 meteorologist Jessica Burns.
11: It's 66 degrees in Dunlap from the Legacy Heating and Air. Froggy Weather Desk.
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Froggy, what a 2.7. When it comes to the best sequels of all time, somebody put The Godfather Part 2 as number one, followed by The Empire Strikes Back. Now, I would flip those two, and also I would agree, Paddington 2. Not the first Paddington, not Paddington in Peru, but Paddington 2 is a near-perfect movie. Here is Espresso and Sabrina Carpenter on Froggy.

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Good afternoon. Happy Tuesday. I'm Zach. We just had a question on our Facebook earlier today. Do you do cereal before milk, or do you do milk before cereal? I could honestly see a milk before cereal only to make sure that you get like the right amount of milk so your cereal isn't like super soggy. So I might be switching sides a little bit. Here's Huntrix with Golden on Froggy.

92.7 with the Backstreet Boys and Larger Than Life. Good afternoon. I'm Zach, hosting the Zach Attack here. Thanks to Monteith's Best One Tire and Auto Care. This Friday, we're going to be out with our Froggy Patio, which is also driven by Monteith's. And we're going to be hanging out for the Great Cardboard Boat Race with Crossroads United Way. Chance to get in the water with our boat, which I've been painting all day. And, really raise some money for a great cause with Crossroads United Way. I'll have more about that coming up after Ella Langley and Choosing Texas on Froggy. Just when

0: Langley is choosing Texas on Elkhart County's Froggy 102.7. Good afternoon. I am Zach. Zach Attack is brought to you by Monteith's Best One Tire and Auto Care. This Friday, I'm going to get out and I'm going to jump in a cardboard boat with Crossroads United Way for the Great Cardboard Boat Race. It's all happening at LaSalle Bristol Pond right there on County Road 17 in Elkhart. And it's always fun. This is going to be my fourth year doing it. So I was able to catch up with Ignacio. He is one of the interns with Crossroads United Way and also a graduate of Notre Dame. And Julie, who is a part of the senior development officer with Crossroads United Way. Ignacio, just start us off with a little bit about what you guys have done with the grants.
1: We have partnered with the Lucy Institute at the University of Notre Dame to do research about ALICE. So we have published as United Way the numbers, but we wanted to complement that with a qualitative assessment from the experts, from the people that work with community development. And we're currently gathering that information from different interviews. So that's what I've been doing so far.
2: Very cool. Awesome. And Julie, tell me a little bit about your role as you see the impact of the boat races over the years.
3: Well, the boat race definitely raises money that we give away in our grant program. So my major responsibility here is to work with grant partners, people who want to apply for grants. I meet with them individually. I work with the Strategic Investment Committee, who decides who's going to be given those funds. And I work a lot in the community just to find out what the needs are. So a lot of different meetings I attend.
0: It's great to hear. We love the Crossroads United Way organization and all they do for our community and what they provide. So we're really looking forward to supporting them with the Great Cardboard Boat Race this Friday, beginning at 11.
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4: In 1936, one man shattered the myth of Nazi superiority. Jesse Owens, the grandson of a slave, competed in the Olympics in Germany that year.
5: Ohio State's phenomenal Jesse Owens again takes the spotlight as he sprints for the takeoff and the broad jump.
4: Adolf Hitler wanted to show the world that the Aryan race was racially superior, but 22-year-old Owens destroyed that lie by winning an unprecedented 4 gold medals. He proved to the world that excellence is not confined to one race or nationality.
6: After the fanfares of the Olympic opening comes the most amazing performance by America's Jesse Owens in the 100 meter. The world's most superb runner makes the others look as if they're walking as he wins the final and equals the world's record time. This and his later victory in the long jump may well be the athletic performances of the century.
7: The competition was grand, and we're very glad to come out on top. Thank you. Very kind.
4: He returned to the United States where discrimination was still rampant, but his achievements were an important stepping stone on the road to civil rights for all.
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Be listening this Thursday for another Mom's Night Out chance to win tickets to see Secondhand News, a Fleetwood Mac tribute band coming to Stockroom East in South Bend. We've got times for you to listen at 9,

0: Froggy 102.7 with Somber's Home Wrecker. Good afternoon. I'm Zach, hosting the Zach Attack here. Thanks to our friends at Monteith's Best One Tire and Auto Care for sponsoring the show. Now, when it comes to the Great Cardboard Boat Race, I am looking forward to it this Friday. It's going to start at 11. Racing starts at 3 p.m. And we're just going to try to make it around. I think I'm feeling confident this year with our cardboard boat that we've built. Now I'm just painting it. I'm making it look good for the open sea over there on County Road 17, LaSalle, Bristol. It's a pond right in front of there. You might see a fountain as you drive by. They turn the fountain off, but it's a lot of fun. And I was able to talk with Julie and Ignacio from Crossroads United Way a little bit about what we're raising money for, what different organizations will use the grant money for.
1: A lot of organizations are just doing things with kids, whether it's for a summer day camp, helping to keep their daycare afloat, helping provide medication for individuals who can't afford their medication, all kinds of things that we are supporting in the community.
2: That's absolutely amazing. That's incredible that these grants are going to fund real opportunities for members in our community, whether it be kids with the Boys and Girls Club with their career development program, because kids can be thinking about right now what they want to do in their future. So it's providing hope and a better future for them as with that grant money. So that's really cool. And Ignacio, you mentioned the Alice Fund and analyzing that. What can you tell us about the boat race and what it kind of goes towards with your role here at Crossroads United Way?
3: Mostly, I've been helping there a little bit with planning, with some of the logistics, with reaching out to folks. I'm from Ecuador, and I have never experienced anything whatsoever to a cardboard boat race. So the whole concept of it, it's fascinating to me. We don't have such thing as a cardboard boat race, but I'm very happy to, and my dog will be here for the event as well. He has been helping us promote it on social media, and I'm pretty sure he's going to have a lot of fun too.
0: Well, we're looking forward to meeting the dog, Ignacio's dog, with Crossroads United Way. 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
4: Strong storms possible this afternoon with damaging winds and localized flooding the main concerns. Warm and muggy, highs upper 70s. Rain will come to an end this evening, lows tonight mid-60s. Another round of rain and storms possible again tomorrow. Wednesday storms could contain strong winds. Highs tomorrow, low 80s. We'll see a slight cool down in the coming days. Highs upper 70s by Thursday. I'm WSBT 22 meteorologist Jessica Burns.
5: It's 66 degrees in Wakarusa. From the Legacy Heating and Air, Froggy Weather Desk.
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1: Froggy 102.7. Here's some fun news. The Weeknd tried to retire his stage name, and he said during the show, tested retirement a little bit, and I don't like the way it feels. I'm going to be with you here forever. Much like this guy, his first name is Collins, and it just doesn't have the right ring to it. But Shaboozy? Now that's a great name. Here's the bar song on Froggy.

opening, and they're in Middlebury. So again, I've got some craving for some chocolate. If you've been there, let me know how it is. 574-252-3764. Here's Billie Eilish and Birds of a Feather on Froggy.

argue 102.7. Do you read the manual when you get something new, or do you just kind of toss that aside, maybe use it as some fire kindling or something? 574-252-3764. We're going to talk about it in our survey of the day after Taylor Swift. And I knew it. I knew you on Froggy.

0: When you get something new, how much of the instruction manual do you read? And it all depends, because if it's something that I've got to put together, I think I'm going to read through all of it. I was just telling my kids how important it is. Like, I was putting a bed together over the weekend. I was reading through the instruction manual. I accidentally skipped a page because two of the pages were stuck together. And I was like, I don't know where I am anymore. So it was a learning experience for them, as it was high. But when I get something new, maybe it's a new gadget or toy, I'll set those instructions aside. They'll build up on the counter somewhere, and then eventually they'll get thrown away. But 14% of people said they read through all of the instructions. 29% said most of it. 43% said some of it. And 8%, where I'm probably at, said none of it. Yeah, I would agree. Who's got time for instructions? Like, you've got the device. Let's just troubleshoot it a little bit.
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12: We here highly resolve that these dead shall not have died in vain, and that this nation, under God, shall have a new birth of freedom, and that government of the people, by the people, and for the people shall not perish from the earth.
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0: Open Light, Taylor Swift on Elkhart County's Froggy 102.7. Good afternoon. I am Zach. We're online at froggy1027.com with all the details about the Great Cardboard Boat Race happening this Friday starting at 11. And we want to try to win at least People's Choice. So you can vote for us by texting BOAT 2574 252 3764. I was able to catch up with Denise from Crossroads United Way, which is serving Elkhart, LaGrange, Noble, and Steuben counties. And Denise, tell us a little bit about some of the partners with this year's Great Cardboard Boat Race.
1: Absolutely. We are real excited to have representation from our counties to the east. Farmer State Bank, Interior Credit Union, NIPSCO, and Amberjack Communications, they're all part of these smaller communities that we have. So we are smaller, but we are very proud about what we do. And that we're excited to watch the growth. I know last year, some of them had boats for the first time in the race, and after watching it for a little bit too. And then some of our larger campaign partners get involved too. Bullhoff out of Kendallville really has a lot of fun with it. And there's a lot of folks thinking about it. They do have to come and see it, I think, for the first time, because, you know, it is a unique situation with that cardboard boat race. Always fun, even if you sink, right?
2: Absolutely. Well, that's the thing, too, that I always encourage, especially like our listeners and stuff, because you have to see it to believe it. Like, to see the fun that everybody is having from the Great Cardboard Boat Race, where you know, you get into the water, but also the impact that this makes on the community for the full calendar year.
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11: Strong storms exit the area this evening. Lows tonight, mid-60s. Another day with periods of rain and storms tomorrow. Some storms tomorrow could be on the stronger side with damaging winds possible. Highs Wednesday, low 80s. Our chances for rain will lower slightly toward the end of the week, but we'll still see daily chances for off and on showers through the weekend. Highs will drop to the upper 70s Thursday, lasting through part of the weekend. I'm WSBT 22 meteorologist Jessica Burns.
12: It's 70 degrees in Middlebury. From the Legacy Heating and Air, Froggy Weather Desk.
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I don't know if the weather's going to work out for us, but over the next couple of nights, we're really going to be able to see the Perseids in action, especially if you're away from City Light and you're out there in kind of the middle of the country in the darkness. You can look up at the sky and see the shooting stars. It's absolutely amazing. One of my favorite things to do around this time of year. Here's Miles Smith at Stargazing on Froggy.

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Froggy 102.7. Something that's kind of cool that a power company did was they diverted this underwater cable because of its construction that would have disturbed a memorial to Dolby, the house elf from the Harry Potter movies. That was supposedly where he passed. And there's actually a gravesite. I know it's kind of silly, but if you're a Harry Potter fan, it means something. Here's Max McNown and a lot more free on Froggy. Least

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Froggy 102.7. There was a list from Consequence.com of the top sequels, the best movie sequels of all time. And they put The Godfather Part 2 at number one, followed by Star Wars, The Empire Strikes Back. That one, I would have put at number one. That's one of my all-time favorite movies. Paddington 2, though, was number three. And Paddington 2, I was told by my sister-in-law at one point that it was a near-perfect movie. I think it had 100% on Rotten Tomatoes for probably like 15 or 20 years.

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1: Hey, it's Kelly Raspberry with today's entertainment report. Tonight on HBO, it's the 21st season premiere of Hard Knocks. This time they're focusing on training camp with the Seattle Seahawks. Now, just before the red carpet premiere in L.A. last night, it was confirmed Demi Lovato will be back as Mitchie in Camp Rock 3. It's a cameo, but she's still in it. She posed alongside the Jonas Brothers, who are also back as the band Connect 3. Camp Rock 3 premieres Thursday night on Disney. Bella Thorne will write, direct, and star in Spring Breakers 2. The original in 2013 starred Selena Gomez and Vanessa Hudgens. One of the producers says this one is going to make that first one look like some Disney girls trying to get a new lease on life. Harry Styles wrapped up his residency in Mexico City last night. And to thank his fans for being so sweet, he bought everybody churros at this cute little shop in Condesa all day Sunday and Monday. And due to ongoing demand, the Backstreet Boys have added three more shows to their Vegas residency at the Sphere, with extra performances on December 31st, January 1st, and 2nd. That's today's entertainment report.
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It is all music, all hour. 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

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I have a younger sibling, and they are often labeled as spoiled and carefree, or the family favorite, or the Mr. Know-It-All. But therapists have said that that stereotype is inaccurate, and actually many of the youngest feel the pressure of being the fun and easygoing one. I'm the oldest, and I feel that pressure. Here's Choosing Texas on Froggy 102.7. Just one.

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So supposedly 14% of us actually read the entire manual of a new product. But here are some things that we never read a manual for. Hair dryers, office chairs, coffee machines, a swing set, and an electric toothbrush. You just turn that thing on, clean your teeth. It's amazing. Here's Sovereign Foam Wrecker on Froggy.

Froggy 102.7, got to be listening this Thursday for a Mom's Night Out. We've got code words at 9, 11, 2, and 5 p.m. for your chance to win tickets to see Secondhand News. They're a Fleetwood Mac tribute band, and the band is coming into Stockroom East over in South Bend August 28th. So be ready to text those. 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
11: Strong storms exit the area this evening. Lows tonight, mid-60s. Another day with periods of rain and storms tomorrow. Some storms tomorrow could be on the stronger side with damaging winds possible. Highs Wednesday, low 80s. Our chances for rain will lower slightly toward the end of the week, but we'll still see daily chances for off and on showers through the weekend. Highs will drop to the upper 70s Thursday, lasting through part of the weekend. I'm WSBT 22 meteorologist Jessica Burns.
12: It's 75 degrees in Millersburg from the Legacy Heating and Air Froggy Weather Desk.
10: Happy-
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Good evening. I am Zach, and I'm excited to compete in this year's Great Cardboard Boat Race. All the benefit Crossroads United Way. They do so much for Elkhart and LaGrange, Noble, and Steuben counties. And all the fun starts this Friday at 11. Text BOAT to 574-252-3764 and join us out there at the LaSalle Bristol Pond this Friday. Here's 21 Pilots. This is Stressed Out on Froggy.

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0: Ordinary. It's Alex Warren on Elkhart County's Froggy 102.7. It's no ordinary fundraiser with the Crossroads United Way's Great Cardboard Boat Race. We're going to have so much fun this Friday. I was able to catch up with Denise, and she helps out with Crossroads United Way with some of the partners who are the sponsors. So tell us a little bit about that.
1: We are real excited to have representation from our counties to the east. Farmer State Bank, Interra Credit Union, NIPSCO, and Amberjack Communications, they're all part of these smaller communities that we have. So we are smaller, but we are very proud about what we do. And that we're excited to watch the growth. I know last year, some of them had boats for the first time in the race, and after watching it for a little bit, too. And then some of our larger campaign partners get involved, too. Bullhoff out of Kendallville really has a lot of fun with it. And there's a lot of folks thinking about it. They do have to come and see it, I think, for the first time, because, you know, it is a unique situation with that cardboard boat race. Always fun, even if you sink, right?
0: Absolutely. I agree with that. I have sank now 2 years in a row, and not going to make it a third, though. We're going to have some fun, and we're going to try to win this race, me and my partner here at the radio station. 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
2: 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Froggy weather forecast.
5: Another day with periods of rain and storms tomorrow. Some storms tomorrow could be on the stronger side with damaging winds possible. Highs Wednesday, low 80s. Our chances for rain will lower slightly toward the end of the week, but we'll still see daily chances for off and on showers through the weekend. Highs will drop to the upper 70s Thursday, lasting through part of the weekend. I'm WSBT 22 meteorologist Jessica Burns.
9: It's 76 degrees in Bristol from the Legacy Heating and Air Froggy Weather Desk.
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We've got what's happening in our community thanks to the Elkhart Public Library. If you missed my reading of Creepy Pair of Underpants, you should check it out on our socials at Froggy on Air. I posted it last evening. Here's Taylor Swift and I Knew It, I Knew You on Froggy.

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Froggy 102.7 with David Guetta and Sia's Titanium. Good evening. I'm Zach. Happy Tuesday. Hope you're having a great one. Hope you stayed safe during the storms. Those were kind of crazy. If anything like that happens, make sure you tune in to us. We'll have you covered with coverage from our news partners at Michiana's News Channel and also at WSBT. Here's Sienna Spyro, Style on the Hill and Froggy. 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

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Because last Thursday, we were at their Napanee location. This Thursday, you can stop by their Plymouth location for food and music and beverages from Traveling Tom's Coffee. Might have to head out there for a coffee. All right, I'm heading out now. Victor Garcia's in next. Have a great rest of your Tuesday, and I'll talk to you tomorrow. Here's Ariana Grande, Hate That I Made You Love Me on Froggy.

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She'll be all right. No riding shining armored knight. She will save herself this time. And in fact, tonight, she did confirm. The cold never lasts, my darling. It just teaches the heart how to...

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0: Kicking things off tonight with Somber and My Body Isn't Ready on the Best Variety, Froggy 102.7. Also had music from Sabrina Carpenter, Bruno Mars, as well as Christina Aguilera. I'm Victor, host of After Hours. Happy Tuesday. Hope you are doing well. I know there are a lot of people that are currently in a bit of a predicament with the weather and everything else that passed through this afternoon. So there is a good chance that probably not as many listening tonight, but that's okay. I totally understand. We've all got to do a little bit of recovery here and there. I have not seen how much damage is around my home yet. I will have to give the assessment tomorrow, but hopefully not too bad. I hope that you listening right now have not had too much to have to clean up, but the storm was very hit or miss depending on the area. Apparently the further south you were, the worse it was. So here's to hoping that everything is all right with you. We've got plenty of music on the way here, including the 8 straight. So let's get to it here in just a moment on Froggy 102.7.
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4: Another day with periods of rain and storms tomorrow. Some storms tomorrow could be on the stronger side with damaging winds possible. Highs Wednesday, low 80s. Our chances for rain will lower slightly toward the end of the week, but we'll still see daily chances for off and on showers through the weekend. Highs will drop to the upper 70s Thursday, lasting through part of the weekend. I'm WSBT 22 meteorologist Jessica Burns.
5: It's 73 degrees from downtown Goshen. From the Legacy Heating and Air, Froggy Weather Desk.
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Number 7 on the 8th Street, Tame Impala with Dracula on Franky 102.7, the best variety. Also had some Jay Sean in there as well at number 8. I'm Victor, host of After Hours, and this is the 8th Straight. 8 songs, no interruptions, no commercials at all, just you, me, and the music. Got Dochi for you next here. You're hearing Anxiety on Franky 102.7.

Dominic Fike with Baby Doll, halfway through the eighth straight this hour on Froggy 102.7. I'm Victor, host of After Hours, and it's time to move into the top three for the eighth straight this hour. It's One Republic with Need Your Love on Froggy.

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0: 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I'm Victor, host of After Hours, and we here at Froggy are sending you and your bestie to a show at Stockroom East in South Bend as part of Mom's Night Out. 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

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I'm Victor, host of After Hours. And let me tell you, we've been changing up a lot with our playlist here recently, trying to really make sure we're hitting the best variety. And let me tell you, this next one is quite the throwback, all things considered. I remember growing up with this song, and maybe you did too. It's time for Linkin Park with In the End on Froggy 102.7.